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0: David. 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

Rain is likely at times tonight. A thunderstorm and downpour possible. Lows in the middle to upper 50s. Scattered showers around Thursday morning, tapering off midday. Some late afternoon sun and turning less humid. Breezy and cooler tomorrow, with highs of 65 to 70 in the valleys and lower 60s across the higher terrain. Partly cloudy and colder Thursday night. Grab the jackets for lows in the mid to upper 40s. Sunshine with highs of 70 to 75 on Friday. I'm meteorologist David Boyd in the Storm Track 5 Weather Center. 80.

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Seek the Lord while he may be found. 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

Rain is likely at times tonight. A thunderstorm and downpour are possible. Lows in the middle to upper 50s. Scattered showers around Thursday morning, tapering off midday. Some late afternoon sun and turning less humid. Breezy and cooler tomorrow, with highs of 65 to 70 in the valleys and lower 60s across the higher terrain. Partly cloudy and colder Thursday night. Grab the jackets for lows in the mid to upper 40s. Sunshine with highs of 70 to 75 on Friday. I'm meteorologist David Boyd in the Storm Track 5 Weather Center. 80.

Zephaniah 3:17. The Lord your God is with you, the mighty warrior who saves. He will take great delight in you. In his love, he will no longer rebuke you, but will rejoice over you with singing. 88.3 WCQR.

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rain is likely at times tonight. A thunderstorm and downpour possible. Lows in the middle to upper 50s. Scattered showers around Thursday morning, tapering off midday. Some late afternoon sun and turning less humid. Breezy and cooler tomorrow, with highs of 65 to 70 in the valleys and lower 60s across the higher terrain. Partly cloudy and colder Thursday night. Grab the jackets for lows in the mid to upper 40s. Sunshine with highs of 70 to 75 on Friday. I'm meteorologist David Boyd in the Storm Track 5 Weather Center. 80.

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1: 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It was an infection, or they were worried it was a tumor at some point in his brain. And a song came on that was just like, I sent it to our whole family and was like, guys, this is my prayer through this whole thing. And it was just so powerful to me in that moment.
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rain is likely at times tonight. A thunderstorm and downpour are possible. Lows in the middle to upper 50s. Scattered showers around Thursday morning, tapering off midday. Some late afternoon sun and turning less humid. Breezy and cooler tomorrow, with highs of 65 to 70 in the valleys and lower 60s across the higher terrain. Partly cloudy and colder Thursday night. Grab the jackets for lows in the mid to upper 40s. Sunshine with highs of 70 to 75 on Friday. I'm meteorologist David Boyd in the Storm Track 5 Weather Center. 80.

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Love one another as I have loved you. 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
1: Some mornings coming in to work, I'm not having a great day, and I just know that God is using your all's music to change my day, to change my outlook. And there was even a day the first week of school that if my little Honda could have done a burnout out of the parking lot, I hate to say this, but I believe it would have. I just was ready to go and turn on the ignition, what's blaring on the radio, but the song that says, I'm so blessed, and just keeps repeating it. So God really is like, you know, chill out. You're blessed. You've got this. I'm going to get you through it.
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Zephaniah 3:17. The Lord your God is with you, the mighty warrior who saves. 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

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What if I told you that I believe it?

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1: I lost my mom in January and my dad in March. So it really was a tough year. I battled depression and anxiety extremely bad. I'm a recovering alcoholic and a veteran, and I've dealt with some mental problems before that, but it got very serious. And these songs that I've listened to, you know, for instance, Brighter Days, those brighter days truly came. And I know that my mom and dad are in a better place, way better than where we're at. And it shows me God does these things for a reason. And I know I've got God on my side, and it's unreal. You guys try to bring light to the darkness when people are in tough spots, or even if they're in good spots, bringing the glory to God that he deserves. And you guys help us understand that through music.
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1: 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The Tri-Cities is home to more than 400 churches, and yet so many believers are still doing life alone because somewhere along the way we lost community. When was the last time you worshiped alongside someone from a different denomination? 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
2: 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I mean, I can be getting dressed in the morning, and I've got my own little concert going on in here.
3: You all mean so much to me. 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So just keep it up. 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

0: Two, three, thank you for blessing Adam and me. Hey, good morning. It's Rhonda and Adam on 88.3 WCQR. It is the fall fundraiser. And
1: that is.
0: I will say, Adam.
1: What's that?
0: It's feeling like fall.
1: It is. There's a little chill in the air this morning.
0: The temperature was the same as my age this morning when I left the Hamptons. It was. So nice, cool morning for you. And thank you so much. For we've got four individuals who have already called in this morning saying, hey, we're going to pray for the fall fundraiser today. And we didn't even ask. We did not.
1: Look at that.
0: Our good buddy David from Bluff City, he is bright and early. Mike from Elizabeth, and he is also loyal to call early and pray. Our good friend Shelly from Gray letting us know on the Facebook, and also on the Facebook, sweet Peggy from Ligotee, Indiana. And Peggy, I just want to say, read your story about your husband, y'all. They had said he's going to have surgery. He's not. So praise answered prayer for that. Yes. And thank you for praying for WCQR there in Indiana. We love you. And so you have a chance to join these fine folks right now by calling 888-477-5676. Or you can let us know on the Facebook and just let us know your first name, where you're calling from, and the fact that you're going to be praying today.
1: Now, why do we start each day of a fundraiser in prayer? I mean, this is a fundraiser. WCQR is a 501c3 nonprofit. We are entirely listener and community supported. Some would maybe say that it feels counterintuitive to not start the day asking for a financial gift, but we would say it is counterintuitive to do that and to not start in prayer. And so that is why we are here today, starting with a foundation of prayer, another day, a new day of our fall fundraiser, expectantly looking ahead to seeing what God is going to do today. So we invite you to be one of these prayer partners. It's simple and easy to do so, but it is a powerful thing to say yes to. So the number 888-477-5676. When you call, let us know your name, the town you're calling from, and that you are going to be praying today for WCQR as we enter this new day of our fall fundraiser. The number again, 888-477-5676. Oh.

0: Those demons better go run and hide today, because we are expecting some big things today. We are Ron and Adam, and good morning to you, and thanks for listening here at 88.3 WCQR. And as we start a new day of our fall fundraiser, we want to first say thank you so much to everyone who has given this week and even before, leading up to day one of our fall fundraiser. And so we thank you for being a part of this ministry, as God has called you and equipped you and blessed you to be able to do that, because it is no small thing to step out and do something God's calling you to do. But this morning, as we start a new day, we're actually asking you to give the gift of prayer, not asking for that first financial gift today just yet. Now, if this is your time to give, of course, we're not going to stop you from doing that. But the reality is, we are inviting you to stand with WCQR today in prayer, because we are praying and believing that God is going to do big things today. And hear me whenever I say, when we are expecting God to do big things, we are praying for Him to do big things. And I'm not just talking about a financial amount that comes in today, but I am talking about ministry happening, lives being changed, prayers being shared, hearts being reached with the gospel of Jesus Christ. That is what we truly pray continues to happen, especially here on this new day of our fall fundraiser. And so we are asking you to be one of just a few more prayer partners today. To do so, give us a call, 888-477-5676, and let us know your first name, the town you're calling from, and that you're going to be praying today.
1: It's my favorite time in the morning, because we have six prayer partners looking for 12. You know what that means?
0: Oh,
1: we're halfway there. Looking for some prayer. No, so I like to have fun with that. I do. I'm Rhonda. That's me. I can't help it. That's how my brain works. But I want to like take it back to the serious side, because Adam said we are expecting, and that made me think of one of my favorite Bible verses, of which I have probably about 100 of them. But this is in the book of Psalms. This is Psalm 5:3. It says, "In the morning, O Lord, you hear my voice. In the morning, I lay my requests before you and wait expectantly." You don't expect something that you don't think will happen. You know what I mean? It's like when you're expecting it, you know it's coming. And so I love that, because you lay your request before the Lord and you wait expectantly. It's not like you hope. It's not like maybe one day. It means He is going to come through. So thank you for all these wonderful people who are coming through for WCQR today. I already thank David, Mike, Shelley, and Peggy. And joining them are Linda from Bristol, Sherry from Kingsport.
0: Yes.
1: So would you be a prayer partner, a prayer warrior this morning for WCQR during the fall fundraiser? All you need to do is call 888-477-5676. Let us know your first name, city or town you're calling from, and the fact that you are going to be praying for WCQR today.

0: Time as you are, bathrobe, curlers in your hair, cup of coffee. Come on, we are Rhonda and Adam on 88.3 WCQR. But isn't it cool that God says, come as you are, that you don't have to clean up or even if you messed up, he's like, hey, I love you, come on in.
1: That's right.
0: And that's the message every single day here at WCQR. And we are asking you this morning, me and Adam, we need, no, not, I'm just kidding. No, I'm saying Adam and I always need prayer. I mean, just right
1: yes,
0: there, I'm just
1: going
0: to put that in there. But we are asking for prayer partners this morning. We are in the fall fundraiser, and we want to start every day with prayer. We do start every day with prayer, and we've got some loyal, faithful friends here. We actually have seven prayer partners who have already called in or messaged and say, hey, I'm going to be praying today. So we are looking for five more. That's you and four others. And so when we are asking for a commitment now, this is like praying throughout the day. This isn't like, Lord, bless CQR, bye. Got to go to work. Got to take the kids to school.
1: That's right, yeah.
0: So it is, you know, this is a little bit of a commitment that you pray throughout the day, that you tune in.
1: Prayer is a commitment.
0: It is a commitment, but like you commit through the day, because I'll just tell you, y'all, the enemy's doing all kinds of little crazy stuff. I mean, it's just little nutso stuff to try and distract. I mean, the team here, the volunteers, everything that's going on. So just praying that the fundraiser, comes in financially, but also, too, for all the stories, because we hear so many stories for the very first time of how God is changing lives through the ministry of this radio station. So asking you right now to call 888-477-5676. All we need is your first name, the city or town you are calling from, and the fact that you are going to be praying for WCQR during the fall fundraiser today.
1: So we have eight in. I know we've got a couple of people on the phone as well. Don't have a name yet for them, but we have Teresa from Kingsport. She let us know on Facebook that she is going to be praying. So that is an option as well. And so just like Rhonda said, this is not just a little popcorn prayer this morning and you go on about your day. No, we are looking for those prayer warriors in our community because we are praying that ministry happens today. And yes, I know that we are coming into a new day of a fall fundraiser, but even more important that that ministry happens on a day during a fundraiser so that we know that God is actively working, actively using this ministry. Because when you talk about someone giving to something, when God calling someone to give of their financial resources, that is ministry, friend. That is worship. And so when we look at a new day, we look expectantly to see what God is going to do. So just a couple of more prayer partners needed here this morning. Will you be one of those last two? The number 888-477-5676, or you can go online to our Facebook page at 88.3 FM and let us know there as well. So this next song, this is probably my favorite current song that we are playing right now. This is Tosh Late, Meet Me in the Valley. And we are praying for some folks to see that happen today, for us to have that Psalm 23 day where we are walking with the Lord in that situation, but he is leading us by still waters and we are seeing him work today. So again, be a prayer partner here on this new day of our fall fundraiser, 888-477-5676, or you can let us know on our Facebook page at 88.3 FM WCQR.

0: Good morning, and thanks for listening, and thanks for joining us. We are Rhonda and Adam here at 88.3 WCQR on a new day of our fall fundraiser, and we started as we do each day during a fundraiser and asking for prayer partners. We asked specifically for 12. God can give more, but today we are right at that 12, and so we want to say thank you to those that are kind of joining us here in just those last few minutes of that last song. Shonda from Lebanon, Virginia. We had Judy from Meadow View, Virginia. Let me slow down this morning. Wow, Virginia's showing up this morning.
1: I know.
0: That is fantastic. Mark from Blountville, and then Andrea from Duffield, Virginia as well. I know Rhonda's laughing at me because I need to slow down.
1: I like that he's invented a new town in Virginia, Bluffield.
0: Bluffield.
1: It's a combination of Bluff City and Duffield. And Bluffield, great town.
0: It sounds like a beautiful place to live. But we are so, so thankful for every one of those that are coming in and joining us in prayer today. Now, why we do that is because, well, we feel like a foundation of prayer for any day is where we need to start, where we are asked and commanded to start. And so we have done that. So we have our 12 prayer partners in, and we invite you to be praying with us today. And so that's exactly what we're going to do right now as we start this new day.
1: Yes. So dear Heavenly Father, thank you. Thank you. We want to start first with gratitude. That we are just here, we are up and at it this morning, that you have given us breath in our lungs, and that we can praise you, Lord. So thank you for all the things that we forget to thank you for, all the little things we take for granted. And God, just want to thank you for everyone listening to this radio station, everyone who has supported this radio station, everyone who is praying for this radio station, because it does bring people closer to you, God. We know it, we've seen it, we've heard it. And so just ask today that you protect everyone listening, that you protect the volunteers, you protect the team members, you protect the technology from the enemy, because sure. God, all he can do is distract. It says no weapon formed against us shall prosper. Now it doesn't say the weapons won't be formed, so God, pray in that strong prayer that none of those weapons formed will prosper, and that stories will be shared, that hearts will open. Oh Lord, just thank you for everything that you are going to do today, because we put our trust not in ourselves but in you and in your son, Jesus Christ. And it's in his name I pray. Amen.
0: All right. And with that, we start a new day. If you would like to make that first gift in today, we encourage you to do so as you call 888-477-5676.

0: My name is Tilly, and I live in Kingsport. I would encourage people to support WCQR financially because it is the blessing in people's life that they often don't even know that they need. 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Without financial support, obviously you guys could not be here. The app wouldn't run, the station wouldn't run, and having that resource available is changing lives, because the right song at the right time or the right moment for somebody to reach out, you never know how much that's going to impact somebody's life. You never know how God can take your gift and use it to completely and totally change somebody's life.
1: Man, and that's exactly what you are doing. You are changing lives. Yeah. Good morning. We are Rhonda and Adam on 88.3 WCQR. Thank you for joining us during the fall fundraiser, because you are the engine behind WCQR. If it was just me and Adam, we'd just be sitting here looking at each other with our teeth in our mouth, not knowing what to do.
2: Yes, we would.
1: Yeah, so you are making it happen. And how you make it happen this morning, give us a call, 888-477-5676. Online, you can make a gift there safely and securely at WCQR.org. Adam Kenneth from Johnson City made a gift last night, and I'm just reading the first line of his note, because he went online to make his gift, and he said, "I could not imagine my life without my WCQR." And I love it when people say my WCQR, because it belongs to you.
2: Yeah.
1: And he says, "I pray that this donation will help further the kingdom of God and help keep the music going that I cherish so much."
2: Yes.
1: So Kenneth has been the recipient of it. And he said, "Hey, I want to keep this going for myself and everybody else who's listening." And so that's what we are asking you to support, to join him and so many others who have already given to the fall fundraiser. Sure. And you can do that this morning.
2: Yeah. How you do that? You can call 888-477-5676. You can also give online, WCQR.org. Unless we forget the app. If you're listening on the WCQR app, there's a red donate button. You can just mash that button and you can make your gift that way as well. So how you give, well, I mean, is pretty easy. You can do one of those three things. Why you give is unique to you. For Kenneth, I mean, he said he can't imagine his life without this ministry. And we do truly hope that you believe that this is so much more than a playlist, that God specifically calls you to be a part of this ministry. And as a 501c3 organization, yes, your gifts will be tax deductible. But friends, more than that, it shows that this is an entirely listener-funded, community-supported ministry that is seeking to inspire our community to live passionately for Jesus Christ. Today, we ask that you would pray and evaluate. Is God calling you to be a part of it? And if he is, friends, now's the time to do it. That number again, 888-477-5676. You can also give online, WCQR.org. But our first goal of the day, our first challenge of the morning, is to be able to see the first $1,000 raised by 7 a.m. And your gift will be matched dollar for dollar. Now, that's a good reason to give now. That's ultimately not the reason you give, but looking for your gift to go further as you make it this morning. Will you be the first one in? Phone lines are clear. Looking for you to lead the way on what we are truly praying will be a thankful Thursday, that we will look back at the end of the day and we will say thank God for what he did, not what me and Rhonda did, not what anybody else did, but what he did through your giving, through your story, through his power. And so we continue just to see what he is going to do. So will you be that first one in today? The number 888-477-5676. 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That number again, 888-477-5676.

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1: We're going to talk about day sponsors here in just a minute, Adam. I've just decided that. Well, good morning. We are Rhonda and Adam on 88.3 WCQR. We are so glad to be along with you. And a big thank you to Hope from Bluff City.
2: Yes.
1: Not Bluffield, Adam, but Bluff City, making a gift online this morning, bright and early. Hope, thank you so, so much.
2: Yes, thank you.
1: This is the fall fundraiser. 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It's been nearly 29 years now, and we were talking about day sponsors because there was one on Monday.
2: Oh yeah,
1: and it was you know, for a sweet lady. It was in memory of someone who had passed, and it was a lovely tribute. I mean, really, I felt like I knew the woman after
3: I'd say
1: that.
3: So right,
1: but a day sponsor is $1,200. You can make that single gift, or you can do it monthly, but for the entire day, once every hour.
2: Yeah.
1: We help you craft a message and record that message. It can be in memory of someone, in honor of someone. It can be to celebrate a birthday, an anniversary, your kiddos. And I would be remiss, Adam, if I did not put that out there. I would be remiss to do that. So you can do that during the... What a great way
3: it would be
1: to support your wonderful favorite local Christian radio station and a way to celebrate or honor someone. So I had to put that out there. But this morning, we are looking for the first $1,000 raised here in the fall fundraiser. How you do that, you can do just like Hope did and come online to WCQR.org, or you can give us a call at 888-477-5676.
3: You know, it's always crazy what we look back on and what we hold on to. Ron and I were just talking about my little girl, Clara. She stopped by the station yesterday, you know, not just by herself, my wife, Katie. And,
1: She's not driving yet.
3: She's only four. And so they stopped by yesterday, and it was really sweet just to kind of see them in the middle of the day. And so Clara is, she's such the little adventurer. And she was going around the parking lot, and now my wife Katie thought it was like one of those woolly worms, because it's definitely that season.
1: Yeah.
3: Well, we saw something in the parking lot, thought it was a woolly worm. She runs over, and it was just like a piece of tire,
1: a piece of
3: rubber from something. And so Clara still picks it up. We're like, oh, it's just garbage. It's just trash, you know. But Clara, to her, she still picked it up. And she came over to Rhonda. Rhonda came out there, and she showed it to Rhonda.
1: That was the first thing she said.
3: Like,
1: she said,
3: look what I found. Look what I found. And then I watched her as she unzipped her little pink sunshine purse and put that little piece of garbage right in her little purse.
1: Mm-hmm.
3: And isn't that what we do? Because again, I know Claire's four, and she doesn't know any better. But we are grown people, and we know better, or we should know better. But the thing is, we fill our life with things that just does not give us life.
1: Yeah.
3: We fill our life with things that don't have value anymore, or have value to an eternal kingdom that we look ahead to. And so when we look at what WCQR does every single day, we pray that you feel the value here and how God pours back into your life every single day. And so we invite you to make your gift of support, because when you give your gift of support, you are making that possible. You are making that opportunity for people to come here when they need to know that there is value in this life. And it is so far beyond anything that we could ever do on our own. And so will you be that first person in, that next person, because we already got Hope.
1: Yes.
3: Hope is giving us some hope this morning. She has already made her gift, and so we are looking for you to bank that gift here today. The number still left to raise here before 7 a.m., $950. What piece of that can you give today? 888-477-5676 or online at WCQR.org.

0: I'm Daniel, and I'm from Kingsport, Tennessee. After being introduced to WCQR, I listened to it on occasion. But the more I listened to it, it started giving me messages, certain scriptures, and other people's testimonies. And now, years later, I have a Bluetooth in every room of my house, and I just turn it on in the morning. And no matter where I'm at, in my house or outside, it's just on all day long. And I hear new music I haven't heard. I hear older music that I love. And it is a refreshing thing to hear God's word in so many different formats. Every day, whether it's music, a testimony, a message, an example, it's just so vital now. And I look forward to it, but I also depend on it.
1: I pray that you depend on it too, because that's the reason that we are here. We are Rhonda and Adam on 88.3 WCQR. And it is the music, it is the stories, it is the message, it is the daily power verse, it is everything that WCQR is about. And man, we wouldn't be about anything if it weren't for you. We're about God's business.
2: Yeah, we are.
1: But man, have mercy. He's in the kingdom business, and he wants to use you. And I love that. I love that, because it is a family of believers who have supported this ministry for nearly 29 Amen. Years. So thankful. Oh, we are so grateful for you. How you become a part of the fall fundraiser, 888-477- Adam's doing a little dance over there.
2: I was just the music, a little heaven on my mind.
1: Yeah, he was doing a little wiggle. He got me distracted. There you go.
2: It's a grind size.
1: There you go. You can maybe get the wiggles out this morning too. But the number to call, 888-477-5676. And I know it's weird. Can I just say it's weird to support a radio station?
2: Is it?
1: I am a specialist in weirdness. I am.
2: She is.
1: God made me weird in the totally best way. But I will say, I mean, it is weird to think about supporting a radio station. I worked in secular media. Mm-hmm. I was talking to the volunteers yesterday about that.
2: Yeah.
1: I worked in secular radio and television for years before I ever came to WCQR. This is different. This is so different. So I remember when I became a regular listener, like WCQR, number one on my preset, all that, and I was listening to the fundraiser.
2: Yeah.
1: I was cheering y'all on.
2: Sure.
1: I didn't work here yet. I was like, that's good. Oh, and I was crying. I remember driving down the interstate crying to a story. I'm like, yay, they hit that goal. Oh, I hope they hit the next goal. And I do not remember what was said. I don't remember if it was a story or whoever was on the air.
2: Yeah.
1: But in that moment, God knocked me upside the head just in a little way. He was like, hey,
2: just
1: hey.
2: A little tap.
1: They're talking to you. Yep. Like, you listen, you get something from it, you support it. And I said, and so that was my first phone call. And now through the wonderful mercy of God that I get to be here and talk about him and talk to you about him. And that's wonderful. And I wouldn't be able to do that. Adam wouldn't be able to do that. Nobody in the building would be able to do that without you. So right now, asking you to come alongside so many others who have given before you, 888-477-5676, or you can make a gift online at wcqr.org.
2: And we are so thankful for everyone who has already given. Hope got us started this morning with that first gift, $50 in. And so we are looking to raise that first $1,000 here before 7 a.m. And your gift will have double the impact. This would be a $2,000 jump in the total here in the next few minutes. We got about 8 minutes left to go before 7 o'clock. And so all of those numbers jumbled down, let me just simplify it for us. We believe and know, and we have to, that God calls the right person at the right time. You talk about the right song at the right time, especially during the fall fundraiser. We believe that it's the right person at the right time, and you are here this morning, and it's no coincidence. So $950 left to raise. Not asking you to give the whole 950, but if that's the Lord, if that's the number God's laid on your heart, or if you can easily do that, then yes, you can give that. But what does it look like for you and your family? Is it a single gift of 100, doing the dollar a day, doing $30 a month, or that leadership gift of 950? Whatever it is, we're looking for you to do what God's calling you to do here in these last few minutes of this hour, and your gift will have double the impact. Now, again, good reason to give now. Ultimately, not the main reason why you give. Rhonda said all the reasons why you should. But right now, looking for just a handful of folks. Will you be the next? Phone lines are clear. will you make your gift now during this song? 888-477-5676 or online at WCQR.org.

0: It is that grace that can truly change a life and truly change our community. Well, good morning to you. We are Rhonda and Adam. That was Cochran and Company. And what a powerful song to know that there is power in grace and there is power in what God does through this ministry, through songs and messages and reminders like that every single day. And that is simply why we ask and invite you to make your gift, your contribution, your donation here during the fall fundraiser this morning. We've got one more song to go in this hour, and we are still looking to raise the next $950. Now, I know that's a big number, but I know we serve a big God. $950 away from that first goal of the day. And we just ask that you would make your gift here. How you do that, you can call 888-477-5676. And like the message you heard in that song, look what grace can do. That's the message and the hope of the gospel that you help be a part of every day with your gift. That's why you give. Your gift is going to be matched dollar for dollar. That's a good reason to give now. But ultimately why you give is because God calls you to it and that you see the power in it because you know the grace that you have felt, you have experienced through this ministry. And now it's time to take that opportunity and pay it forward to someone else. So what does that look like for you and your family? Is it a single gift of $100, a dollar a day doing $30 a month? Or can you make a leadership gift right now of that $950? And we would celebrate that and go on to see what God is gonna do today. But right now, phone lines are clear, looking for you to be that next one. 888-477-5676 or WCQR.org.
1: Adam, get caught up in numbers. You know why you listen. Just give out of obedience. Because yesterday I was making some thank you calls to thank those who had given. And I spoke to a gentleman who gave $1,200 and I spoke to a lady who gave $15. Mm-hmm. And I remember the lady who gave $15, she's like, oh, you're calling. Oh, well, that wasn't much. Why are you calling me? And I'm like,
0: why are we not?
1: A gift from the heart. Are
0: absolutely.
1: You kidding
0: That's
1: me?
0: Worth
1: I mean,
0: it.
1: Are you absolutely kidding? Like, it doesn't matter.
0: Yeah.
1: Like, you made a gift and she was a first time donor too. And I'm like, that was such a step of obedience. Like,
0: it
1: thank
0: was.
1: You. So yeah, raising money. I mean, that's part of living, Adam.
0: Yeah.
1: It's part of living, but man, it's stepping out in obedience and seeing what God is going to do because you are sharing the message of hope through Jesus Christ when you support
0: Amen.
1: This ministry.
0: There
1: so
0: you
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0: are.
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0: perfectly.
1: Y'all are just perfectly awesome. Good morning. We are Rhonda and Adam on 88.3 WCQR. A little celebration's in order, Adam. A little celebration is in order because Rosie said, hey, I haven't given before. She is from Kingsport. She made a gift of $100, first-time donor.
2: Thank
1: so we
2: you.
1: Listen every morning while we get ready to leave. It is great to get started out on the right foot. Yes, it is, Rosie. Thank you, thank you, thank you. And then our good friends, Tara and Chris from Jonesboro, making a leadership gift. $1,500.
2: Thank you.
1: Yes, yes, yes. I mean, starting off the 7 o'clock hour strong in the fall fundraiser.
2: Amen.
1: Thank you, thank
2: that.
1: You. Because every gift matters, and we appreciate every single one of you who listens, who prays, and who supports, and how you become a part of the fall fundraiser today.
2: Yeah.
1: 888-477-5676 online, wcqr.org.
2: And just, you know, in those moments, we always are praying and believing that God just has the right person listening at the right time. You know, we talk often about the right song at the right time, but during a fundraiser, we pray for that right person at the right time. And Chris, thank you so much for stepping in, making that leadership gift absolutely incredible. Thank you so much for giving and getting involved at just that right moment, looking for that challenge to be completed up and over. And we celebrate not just the gift, but we celebrate the obedience of what God is calling folks to do. Because it's not about a dollar amount. It's about the obedience that God is placing a call on your life. And you say yes to that. I mean, you think about the number of people that God is asking to do something in this life, whether that's giving to a nonprofit Christian radio station or calling them to be a missionary, but they never say yes to what God's calling them to. So when we talk about the worship that happens, the excitement that happens, it's not necessarily about a dollar amount. It's about God doing the work and God showing up as only He can, and then folks saying yes to what He's calling Him to. Because when you talk about an act of worship, now we talk about the worship that we get to do, and I even think about the song coming up next from Elevation Worship called Praise. I mean, we talk about worship often and praising Him and thanking Him. And yes, you can do that through song, but also you can do that through your financial giving. Acting out of giving out of an act of worship of what God's asked you to do. Friend, that is a beautiful, beautiful thing. And so we thank you for those giving and getting involved, and we invite you to do the same. First and foremost, pray. First and foremost, evaluate, is God calling you to? And if He is, here is the number, and here's how you can make your gift today. 888-477-5676. You can also make your gift online at wcqr.org.

0: my name is Holly and I'm from Piney Flats, Tennessee. My earliest memory of WCQR was when my daughter, who's now 23, was 2 years old, and she would sing Big Fish. I would hear her at 2 years old singing in the back seat, in her car seat, and I knew right there I needed to get her listening to WCQR and Christian radio, and I love it because it's been such a blessing. If you're going through trials and tribulations, if you turn on WCQR, you always hear a song that just will stir your soul.
1: Stir your soul as you stir your coffee. Good morning. We are Rhonda and Adam on 88.3 WCQR. And don't you love it? There is always the right song at the right time when you need to hear it.
2: That's right.
1: It never, ever fails. Mm-hmm. I think every day we hear from someone that says, oh my goodness, I got in my car as soon as I started it. This song started and it was what I needed to hear. That's God.
2: Amen.
1: It's not us. We don't know.
2: No,
1: Adam and I don't even know how we get here some morning. So you know it's not us. But we are so grateful for the listening and supporting family because this is the fall fundraiser.
2: Yes.
1: We are a 501c3 ministry, so much more than a radio station, supported by listeners just like you and Crystal and Jacob from Kingsport coming online to make their gift this morning. Said, I love listening to WCQR. Our family has been giving for the past few years. Well, thank you for that. And they have requested the new song from Matt Maher, which is going to be All Right.
2: Yep,
1: it's one of our new favorites. So speaking of the right song at the right time, we are going to make that happen for you, Crystal. So thank you. And thank you to everybody getting involved. And I'm going to tell you.
2: What's that?
1: You're going to want to get involved this morning. I'm going to tell you how. I'm just going to tell you how right now.
2: Tell us how.
1: That rhymed. I'm going to tell you how right now. 888-477-5676 online, just like our friend Crystal right there, WCQR.org.
2: Now, it hasn't happened yet this fall fundraising season, but today is the day. We have had some friends that give before the fundraiser even starts for moments specifically like this. So today, on this Thursday, we are believing for a very thankful Thursday that when we wrap up this evening, that we will see God truly move, and we want to make sure that He is the one that gets the glory and the credit. Mm-hmm. And so as we start the day, we get an opportunity here today, and we have been told that your gift will be tripled for the next 30 minutes. And so we have a chance to see when $3,000 is raised by 7:45. That gives us 30 minutes. When we see $3,000 raised in the next 30 minutes, that will have triple the impact. And so this will be a $9,000 jump in the total.
1: Whew.
2: Don't get lost in the numbers.
1: No.
2: So if you've been waiting and you've been wanting to know that your gift is going to go further and you want to make the biggest impact you can as you make your gift in the fall fundraiser, now is the time. This has not happened yet in the fall fundraiser, so today is your day. So this is an opportunity for your gift to go further. But like Rhonda said earlier, this is not why you give. It may be a good reason to give right now.
1: Mm-hmm.
2: But first and foremost, you give because God is calling you to it, because you have seen Him use the right song at the right time in your life. So we're just going to simply ask, what piece of that can you give? Your gift will have triple the impact this morning. The number 888-477-5676. 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
1: Mm-hmm.
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1: So sorry if we scared you and you spilled your coffee. We are Rhonda and Adam, and thanks for joining us here this morning in our fall fundraiser. And this is an opportunity that has not come around yet, but it is here this morning.
2: Here it is.
1: And it is an opportunity. There it is. Here it is.
2: Like to hear it. Here we go.
1: And this is an opportunity for your gift to go further. Right now, we are looking to raise $3,000 before 7:45. 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We already have some friends giving and getting involved. 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
2: Yeah, I just got a note that someone's on the phone making a $200 gift. 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
1: All right.
2: That's how it happens. It's triple.
1: Yeah, it is.
2: Triple, triple, triple, triple. 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And we're so silly. Now, challenges and triples,
1: we're
2: and
1: fun.
2: We like to have fun because
1: yeah,
2: y'all, I mean, it is. I mean, we got to have fun to get our day started. Faith, family, fun is what we're all about. So we are having some fun this morning, but never, ever forget the reason why you listen, the reason why you give is because this station plays music about Jesus Christ 24 hours a day, 7 days a week. A ministry that truly never closes when you think about it that way.
1: Yeah.
2: So that is what we are asking you to support. 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
1: Amen.
2: I know it's mine, and that's not just because of work here.
1: Oh, yeah.
2: 888-477-5676 online, WCQR.org. Because, y'all, I mean, triple. Are you kidding me, Adam?
1: Mm-hmm.
2: Triple.
1: Yeah.
2: Triple the impact. I'm just going to say that $30 a month right now would have the impact of $90 a month. Y'all do some quick math in your head. I am not a good math person, and even I can figure out that this is I'm a reader and a writer and a speaker. I'm not a mathematician. But oh my goodness, the opportunity for your gift to go further, because inevitably when I call someone to thank them for a gift, they always say the exact same thing. I'm sorry it wasn't more, or I wish I could give more. That is not what it's about.
1: No, it's
2: but
1: true.
2: Oh my goodness, because people gave, listeners just like you gave before the fundraiser ever started, they are here to triple the impact of your gift. Again, all you got to do is call 888. That's 888-477-5676, and the impact of your gift will be tripled.
1: You bet, because right now is a good time to give, but ultimately not why you give. That is unique for you and your family and what God is calling you to give. 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

0: I will never not be able to hear that song and picture my girls running down the hall at the house. That is the song that has kind of become a little fun song, a little anthem for me and my family. That was Josiah Queen and Dusty Bibles. And we are thankful for music like that, that connects and creates opportunity and little moments like that for you and your family to sing along to just praise along to every single day. Well, this is WCQR. We are Rhonda and Adam, and this is our fall fundraiser. And this is one of the couple of times we come to you, each year, and we invite you to be a part of this ministry as you make your gift here financially. We have a couple of people on the phone making their gift, and now is an incredible time to make your gift because your gift will have triple the impact. What does that mean exactly? Well, we have friends that give before the fundraiser ever starts for moments like this to make your gift go further. 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So moments like this don't come along often, but today we are here and inviting you to make your gift and you will have triple the impact. 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
1: Yeah, thank you so much. We have Stacy from Johnson City coming online to wcqr.org, making a gift that will be tripled. Kim from Kingsport, yes, that $100 just became $300, and they want to hear "This Really Is Amazing Grace" by Mr. Wickham.
0: I can do that.
1: And Crowder. So we will get that lined up, Kim, for you here in just a moment. Thank you to Kay from Greenville making an additional pledge. So we love the ministry of WCQR. Thank you so much. Well, Kay, thank you so much. Your gift having triple the impact. And then I'm going to go back to Margaret, who gave a little while ago. She is from Bluff City. And Margaret, first of all, your $200 gift just has the impact of $600. Thank you for that. But she shared that September of last year, so a year ago, she said, "I almost died. If it wasn't for God lining everything up in just the right way, I wouldn't even be here. My husband wasn't supposed to be home, but said he just felt like he needed to be with me that day. I am doing better, but I know God has brought me too far to not finish healing me." That is what it is all about. And Margaret, I pray that you get that reminder every single day here by listening to WCQR. So thank you to everybody listening. Thank you to everybody praying. Thank you to everybody supporting. And thank you to those who gave before the fundraiser ever began.

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1: I'm going to warn you before I do this. 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Okay. L-E-T-S-G-O, that's the way we spell Let's Go, Let's Go. Hey, hey, let's go. We are Rhonda and Adam on 88.3 WCQR. And it's kind of a cloudy Thursday morning here. And so just want to get you up and at 'em with Rhonda and Adam this morning.
2: There's some folks that are up and at it this morning.
1: I know. Here during the WCQR fall fundraiser. And the reason that we've got, as Adam said, we've got some shenanigans going, some excitement going, is because there are people who gave to the ministry before the fundraiser ever started who are ready to triple the impact of your gift. 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
2: 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Mm-hmm. We have until 7:45. Could we get there sooner? 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

0: Well, good morning to you. We are Ron and Adam, and we certainly do have some good news. Good things are happening. Amazing things are happening. God-sized things are happening this morning here at the Fall Fundraiser for your WCQR. And we were looking to just complete that next role, or just complete that triple challenge, that triple opportunity. And we had one friend calling in, and we'll say thank you here in just a minute. But up and over, we were looking to raise the next $3,000. And friends, we are on and into what God is going to do today. When we started today, we truly were praying for a God-sized day. We were truly praying for a thankful Thursday. And I got to tell you, we are absolutely thankful for what God is doing this morning already through folks like you. And we invite you to make your gift here today. How you do that? 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
1: My goodness, it's rare that I'm speechless. I even had oral surgery and they're like, she's still talking. I mean, it's rare that I'm speechless, but I'm speechless. I'm just overcome with your generosity. And I hope I say this name right, Adam.
0: Okay.
1: I do. I want to say it's Wenicio.
0: Better you than me, because I'm definitely going to get it wrong.
1: You will. I want to say it's Wenicio from Johnson City. Ooh. Making a gift of $120, a first time donor, and says, please play your favorite Forrest Frank song of choice.
0: Oh, okay.
1: Can we play okay? Because I like that song because it's got an exclamation point. Yeah, so you got it.
0: Yeah,
1: and then also to thank you to Bradley and Angie from Gray making their gift online, having triple the impact. Phil from Kingsport, thank you. Your gift having triple the impact. Audra from Johnson City, same thing. Autumn from Johnson City going online said, my little girl Alex and I love our Jesus music. We want others to enjoy it too. Well, you're making sure that's happening. And then our good friend Jennifer from Johnson City gift said, sorry I can't volunteer this year, but thankful I can take WCQR with me while I'm out of state on the app. So she's even given a shout out to the app there. Thank you to Sheila and Roger from Gray. Said calls in every year, does this to the fundraiser. And they just started spring of last year. They love supporting the station. God is great and has been there for them in their lives. That is a $1,000 gift. So having the impact of $3,000 and then, oh my goodness, this is Adam, hold on to your hat. Well, you're not wearing a hat.
0: I'm not.
1: Hold on to something.
0: I was yesterday.
1: Because we have our friend Nicholas from Piney Flats. Listen, every morning on the way to school, appreciate the station.
0: Mm.
1: I thought there was a typo.
0: Okay.
1: $2,370. They wrapped up that first round of that challenge.
0: Thank you.
1: It got quiet in here. That thud was me dropping to the floor. Thank you so much.
0: Yes.
1: Nicholas and your family, all the families that are getting involved, because what you are doing is, yes, you are sowing seeds into the ministry of WCQR and sharing it for everyone else. Going to tell you how you can get on board right now. 888-477-5676 online, WCQR.org.
0: Well, let's keep the good going and let's keep the amazing, thankful Thursday going this morning. 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What does that look like for you and your family? 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Of impact, or a leadership gift like we just saw and you just heard about with that $1,000 in right now. 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
2: Lord,

0: That's right, Forrest. Just stop it right there. We ain't got to worry. He's like, nothing else comes after that. Well, good morning. We are Rhonda and Adam on 88.3 WCQR. And he can sing about the fact that everything's going to be okay because we serve an awesome God.
1: Yes, we do.
0: If we looked at our circumstances and said everything's going to be okay, we'd be like, is it though? Is it? But because of God's promises, the promises that he tells us in the Bible, we do know that everything's going to be okay. And you know what's more than okay? So many of you getting involved right now during the fall fundraiser. We had Autumn and Jennifer, and thank you to Sheila and Roger. And we just had Ashley from Elizabethan. All of those gifts tripled. And I'm going to stop here on AD from Bluff City, giving in memory of his wife, Betsy. And thank you for that. Thank you so much for that. And going to do a day sponsor coming up. And a day sponsor, just so you know, that level is $1,200. Mm. And what that means is exactly what it says, day sponsor. You are sponsoring a day. First and foremost, you're supporting the ministry of WCQR. But secondly, you can pick a day on the calendar. Yeah. And we will say, all right, we were going to help you with a message. And you're like, you can do it as a celebration, a birthday, mm-hmm. an anniversary, a new baby, a new grandbaby. You can do it here in memory of someone, in honor mm-hmm. of someone. It is a great, great way to not only support the station, but also kind of give this daily shout out to Amen. Someone that yeah. you love. So just want to throw that out there. Thank you, sir, for doing that. And yes, that gift, that $1,200 was tripled, just as your gift can be tripled right now this morning during the fall fundraiser by calling 888-477-5676 or by making your gift online at wcqr.org.
1: I don't know what your reason for giving is, because that's unique to you and your family. 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And that is a beautiful thing, because mm-hmm. we are looking for some folks that want to come alongside this ministry and be a part of this ministry, not just someone who listens and participates, but someone who helps provide it as well. 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Phone lines are clear. Mm-hmm. Your gift will have triple the impact. 888-477-5676 or WCQR.org. Mm-hmm.

0: Good morning, and thanks for listening, and thanks for joining us. We are Rhonda and Adam here at 88.3 WCQR, and we are just praying and believing for a thankful Thursday here on this day of our fall fundraiser, and we are truly seeing that come to a reality because we are so thankful for those that are giving, and we are so thankful for the amazing just generosity we're seeing even this morning. 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Mm-hmm. He went online and he gave a gift of $333 because your gift is being tripled right now.
1: So spirit. He's in the spirit right there. 333. Mm-hmm.
0: So that is $999 of support that it was just in that goes into the totals this morning. But he also wanted to share 1 Chronicles 29:14. It says, "Thank you, Lord, for all you have done and to bless me. It is all yours." And so we're so thankful for what God is doing through folks just like Jonathan and Ashley and AD before them. And so the list goes on and on of those who have continued to show up this morning. And right now, your gift will have triple the impact as you make your gift online at wcqr.org like Jonathan, or give us a call 888-477-5676.
1: And Matt and Shelley, they just went online. 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Thank you, Matt and Shelley. Your $100 gift has the impact of $300. Y'all, that's just how it adds up. Adam knows this. We all know this. When we call a lot of people and say, "Thank you for making a gift," inevitably, so many say, "Man, I wish it could have been more. Oh, I'm sorry I wasn't more." I'm like, don't apologize. No. You made a gift out of your heart, out of obedience, and maybe even sacrificially. Don't apologize for that. God multiplies it. And this is an opportunity right here for your gift to be multiplied, because there are people who gave early to the fall fundraiser, who wanted to use their gifts to encourage you, to inspire you, and to make your gift go further. So right now, your gift will have triple the impact, just like Matt and Shelley. That $100 became $300. I want to let you know that monthly gifts, they are also part of this challenge. $30 a month has the impact of $90 a month. $50 a month has the impact of $150. So you can do the math.
0: Come on.
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0: All right. 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

0: Good morning, and thanks for joining us. We are Rhonda and Adam, and we are seeing God move today here in the fall fundraiser. So we want to say a big thank you and a big shout out to everyone giving and getting involved, simply doing what God has called you to do. And I say simply do what God calls you to do, because the reality is God calls us to do things every single day, whether that is, you know, sending a text message to a friend or seeing someone at the grocery store and asking them how their day's going. I mean, there's little nuggets and little parts of our day where God is specifically asking us to step in. And the simple answer is yes, but we get uncomfortable. We get in a situation of like, I don't have time. I don't have the resources. Yeah. We can make a laundry list of excuses, but the answer to say yes is simple. And we are seeing so many of you say yes to what God is calling you to do as you give your gift of support here during the spring fundraiser. And we are so thankful for those yeses, because we continue to see the faithfulness of God through your support here, as we are a listener-funded, community-supported ministry at WCQR. In almost 29 years now that we have seen God's faithfulness through folks like you. So this is your invitation that we're asking you to pray and evaluate. Is God calling you to be a part of this ministry as you give your gift financially? And we pray that you say yes to what he's calling you to do. We have some folks that we want to say thank you to that are saying yes, that are getting involved. And you can do the same as you call 888-477-5676, or you can make your gift online at WCQR.org.
1: And a reminder that all gifts right now are having triple the impact because of friends of the ministry who gave before the fundraiser began. They want to further the impact of your gift. So thank you to Kelly from Bristol, Tennessee. Said, I'm thankful we have this station. It sure helps make the day better. Well, amen. Kelly, you're making it better.
0: Yes.
1: And I love this from David and Donder. It says, we've listened since day one, and the family is growing up, and they love the top five. They love the dad jokes. Kids say, well, turn it up. I want to hear it, Mom.
0: Come on.
1: They listen on the way to school and home. So shout out to Cornerstone Christian Academy in Abingdon, where many of them listen and love the dad jokes, too. And yes, I did share that with Christian this morning. Thank you to Kim making my favorite gift, Adam, $365, $1 a day for every day she listens. And Kim, that has had triple the impact. Thank you to Rick and Connie, first time donors.
0: Thank you.
1: And they
0: thank
1: say long time listeners, first time donors. Well, welcome Rick and Connie. Thank you for supporting the ministry. Your $500 gift having the impact of $1,500.
0: Yes, thank you.
1: And thank you so much to Melanie, a first time donor, who is giving in remembrance of her 19-year-old nephew, Braden, and his 15-year-old cousin, Hayden, who were unfortunately killed in a car accident.
0: Well, so
1: Melanie, thank you for supporting the ministry.
0: Thank
1: and
0: you.
1: We pray that this music has been there with you, with your family during this difficult time.
0: Yeah.
1: And thank you to Amy from Elizabethan, another first-time donor.
0: Wow.
1: That says, when we moved here 5 years ago, this station was a real encouragement to us, especially me. I have had 4 brain surgeries in the last year. I bumped my head, and when the knot did not go away, I went to have it checked, had a brain tumor the size of an orange. She said, if I hadn't bumped my head, I would not known about it. She said, even that's a God thing.
0: True.
1: I am so thankful for this ministry.
0: Give me cold chills.
1: I know.
0: Yeah.
1: And so she's so thankful for this ministry and the encouragement and message it brings to others. Well, Amy, I know you're being so selfless there to say others, but man, the encouragement that's brought to you. Thank you so much. And we're just going to pray that everything is going okay there. And man, can Adam and I say your thing's going to be okay? We can.
0: Yeah.
1: Does that mean it will be? Mm-hmm. Not necessarily.
0: We
1: want it to be.
0: Yeah.
1: But we can tell you everything's going to be okay because we know who God is.
0: Yeah.
1: And this radio station, this music, this message, this ministry is going to remind you of that every single day. And I'm sure they're with Amy and with Melanie, both of those ladies going through different but difficult times.
0: Yeah.
1: And you know that they're giving because they say, hey, this station has been there for me.
0: You bet.
1: And so you have the opportunity to share the gospel and also to share that for other people who need it in this moment. 888-477-5676 online, WCQR.org. And the reason to give right now, oh my goodness, triple the impact. The impact of your gift will be tripled.
0: All right. So who is going to be the next one? We have phone lines ready for you as you call 888-477-5676, or you can make your gift online at WCQR.org. We are looking for some more people to say yes to what God is calling you to do as you make your gift, and your gift will have tripled the impact this morning. Let's go. Hey.

0: I am Douglas, and I live in Bristol. God has used WCQR to impact my life in many ways. I lost my wife. She passed away a little bit over 6 years ago, and I had noticed in the car she had your station locked down, but I had never listened to it. You know, I was addicted to many things. I was a miserable person because I had not accepted God. And then about a year and a half ago, I was standing in my front yard and something was happening and I didn't know what it was. It scared me. I remember saying, God, what is going on with me? Something just like whispered in my ear and said, I have delivered you from your drugs. And that voice spoke to me. And from that point there, God delivered me. He did a miracle in my life. And I have never wanted to use drugs again. He took that desire completely out of my life. And to go back to WCQR, I decided I was going to check this radio station out that my wife had checked in. And oh, my. Since that point, WCQR has been a major part of my life and has helped me in so many ways. You know, there's times that I wake up all through the night with things on my mind. I get lonely. Everything that happens in life still is going on in my life. But I have learned to just get up and turn the radio on to listen to you guys.
1: How many times have you gotten up in the middle of the night, just your head just spinning from all the things going on, and that anxiety just kind of overtakes you, and you can turn on WCQR, and one song can bring your heart to peace, just like that sweet gentleman right there. Well, we are Rhonda and Adam here at 88.3 WCQR, and that's what it's about.
2: Yeah.
1: You know, you don't have to go to the cabinet for any kind of pain reliever. You can turn on the radio station, and then the pain that's in your heart, the pain that's in your soul, only Jesus can cure that.
2: Yeah.
1: But oh my goodness, a song can give you a reminder that yes, He is with you. Y'all, He is not immune to pain. He is not immune to anxiety. He is not immune to anything that we have gone through, because He came as man and experienced it Himself.
2: Yes.
1: And then was crucified for our sins. I mean, that when you think about that, we all got to climb up on the roof and just shout it to everybody, but that would be dangerous. So we don't want you to
2: do that.
1: But here's the thing. 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So many people are calmed and comforted and encouraged. And that is because of your giving.
2: Yes.
1: Because WCQR is a 501c3 ministry supported by listeners just like you. 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And we are so grateful for the listening and supporting family. 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And right now, friends of the ministry who gave before the fundraiser started are ready to triple the impact of your gift.
2: And our goal is to see the next $3,000 raised here before 8:45. So that's less than 30 minutes to go. And $3,000 is the goal. And your gift will have triple the impact. Again, whenever we talk about these opportunities to have your gift go further, it's a good reason to give now, right? But the reality is, that's not why you give. So we're looking for a few folks that God is specifically calling to be a part of this ministry as you make your gift. And I want to say a very special thank you to those first-time donors. We have had so many in the last hour and a half. We have had already so many first-time donors step in and make your gift. And I love that today is your day one. Now, when you continue to listen over the next weeks and months ahead, that you will listen differently. You will hear what God is doing in the lives of folks that are listening and joining and are a part of this ministry. You will hear those stories differently because God has now written your story into their story as well. And so we are thankful for those gifts, especially those first-time donors. So maybe that's you this morning. Now, we had some friends earlier that gave a leadership gift of $500, said, we're longtime listeners, first-time donors. And if that's you this morning, you have listened for years, but you feel that God is dealing in your life differently this fall fundraiser through the stories and through the ministry and through what He has done in your life and is as He calls you, will you make your gift here this morning? And the benefit, the little cherry on top, is the fact that we've had friends that want to inspire your giving and your generosity to make your gift go further this morning. and your gift will have triple the impact. Right now, phone lines are clear. 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

0: Oh, it is amazing, Grace, and you are amazing. Good morning, we are Rhonda and Adam. I got to breathe. I got excited. On 88.3 WCQR, it is the fall fundraiser. And before I got excited, I was about to cry because we got a sweet, sweet gift. So it is the fall fundraiser. Let me let you know that. It is a wonderful time right now because there are listeners, supporters who gave before the fundraiser ever began who want to challenge you right now to triple the impact of your gift. And that's so important. And for Joseph from Bristol, a first-time donor, he gave a dollar. Adam, $1. So first and foremost, Joseph, that is being tripled to $3, but I want to read you Joseph's story. It says Joseph has been battling through cancer since last April. He has had 35 rounds of radiation, 18 rounds of double chemo. They had to take out a portion of his voice box, his larynx. It is difficult for him to eat and drink. He wishes he could give more. He says, this is his words, God has seen me through this and he still will. Amen. Listening to the station reminds me that no matter what I'm going through, God is with me. God works miracles.
1: Yes.
0: Now I just sit here and I think like we make excuses. Sure. We complain
1: Sure.
0: about what we're going through.

0: listens and needs this radio station, especially for what he's going through right now.
1: Yeah.
0: So yeah, the impact of your gift has tripled. That's always fun. You know, we do challenges, but oh yeah. My goodness, you're going to help take care of Joseph in this moment when he needs it. And so yeah, the impact of your gift tripled, but would you give right now to stand in the gap for Joseph? Because for every Joseph that calls,
1: you bet,
0: or gives online, sure, there's somebody else out there who can't,
1: yeah,
0: who wants to, but can't. How you make a gift right now, 888-477-5676, online, wcqr.org.
1: You know, we were talking about this earlier, that God is looking for your yes, not your amount. You know, Joseph said yes to what God was calling him to do, and it's a dollar. And you may be thinking, mm-hmm, wow, well, a dollar's pretty low. That's pretty insignificant. Mm-hmm. Not in God's hands. And I think those are, we always try to convey that. We always try to encourage that. We always try to help paint that reality and paint that truth that God's less concerned about your amount and he's more concerned, mm-hmm, about your obedience. And I learned a long time ago, I can't convince anybody to do something God's not calling you to do. And so, yes, it's, you know, we're here in our fall fundraiser. You know, do we depend on the support of, excuse me, hang on just a second. Do we, you know, depend on the support of folks just like you as a ministry? Absolutely. But I also know that God has continued to provide for nearly 29 years, and I don't think he's done with this ministry. Mm-mm. And so we're asking you, will you make your gift? We've got a couple of people on the phone right now. Mm-hmm. Here's the number, 888-477-5676. 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We're looking for what God's calling, mm-hmm, you to do. Is your gift going to go further because of the triple opportunity? Absolutely. But it's the stories that you help create. It's you saying yes to what God's calling you to do. And will you be on the phone or going online during this next song? 888-477-5676. 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And it will have triple the impact. 888-477-5676 or wcqr.org.

0: Good morning and thanks for joining us. We are Rhonda and Adam, and we have so many reasons to be thankful for.
1: Yes, we
0: and
1: do.
0: A few of those reasons are showing up this morning here in the fall fundraiser. Mm-hmm. And yes, we are in our fall fundraiser. One of the couple of times we come to you and we invite you to first and foremost evaluate how God has used this ministry in your life and to see if he is calling you to give a gift financially. Your gifts are going to be tax deductible. We are a 501c3 ministry, but we are listener funded and community supported. Now for nearly 29 years, it's been somebody like you that has carried the mantle day in and day out, year after year. And so now it's your opportunity. And I want to say again, a special thank you to everyone who is giving and getting involved for the very first time.
1: Yeah.
0: So many first time donors this morning, and we are so thankful for that. So we want to say thank you to those getting involved. Your chance, your opportunity is right now. The number 888-477-5676 or online at WCQR.org. And right now, your gift is having triple the impact. Mm-hmm.
1: Thank you to Rick and Amy from Johnson City. Talk about triple the impact. They made a gift of $350. That has the impact of $1,050.
0: Wow,
1: they
0: awesome.
1: Say, appreciate you guys. Enjoy listening to the station. And then Ken from Jonesboro. Adam, you were just talking about first-time donors.
0: Yeah.
1: Ken made a gift of $100. So thank you, Ken. That has the impact of $300. But
0: yes.
1: I love the
0: Thank
1: note
0: you. Okay.
1: Because he says, I'm giving in Joseph's place. So just to go back a little bit, Joseph is from Bristol, a first time donor, made a gift of $1. And we're like, okay, that's usually a very unusual gift. There's usually a story. And yes, he shared his story. He has been battling through cancer since last April. He's had 35 rounds of radiation, 18 rounds of double chemo. They took out a portion of his voice box, his larynx, so it's difficult for him to eat and drink. He wishes he could give more. And he says, God has seen me through this, and he still will. Listening to the station reminds me no matter what I'm going through, God is with me. God works miracles. That is a strong faith right there.
0: Yes, it is.
1: And I'm sure that is a sacrificial gift for Joseph to make that gift of $1.
0: Yeah,
1: so, Ken, thank you. For giving there to support Joseph. And I'm going to ask somebody else to give too.
0: Yes,
1: so thank you, Ken. Who is next? 888-477-5676. And as I said that, Gina from Morristown just popped in, another first-time donor.
0: Okay.
1: And she said, Joseph's story is very inspiring. I moved to Tennessee in 2018. I found your radio station. I've listened ever since.
0: Yeah.
1: Thanks for all you do. It really makes a difference in this world. Well, Gina, you're making a difference. Your
0: yes,
1: gift.
0: You are.
1: First of all, having triple the impact, but thank you for giving for Joseph, because I think for every Joseph that does call in or go online, there is someone else going through a hard time who can't, either financially or physically, who can't give. So thank you for standing in the gap
0: for
1: those brothers and sisters who need this ministry.
0: You.
1: So I'm just going to ask, who's next? Who will stand in for Joseph in his gift of $1?
0: Yeah,
1: your
0: on.
1: Gift of $50 has the impact of $150. Your $30 a month has the impact of $90 a month. However you give, would you get involved right now? 888-477-5676 online, WCQR.org.
0: All right. And so we had that goal to see the next $3,000 raised before 8:45. We've got about 10 minutes left to go. I want to say thank you to Benjamin from Butler. He's doing that dollar a day, $30 a month. And yes, that will have tripled the impact as well. So now we are just $2,300 away from seeing that complete. $2,300 away. What piece of that can you give here this morning? And your gift will have tripled the impact. 888-477-5676 or WCQR.org.

0: I'm Beth Bird, and that specific song, God plays it, you know, just at the right time. To me, it tremendously helps because even though I work from home, there's lots of stress. I'm hearing Jesus music and it just keeps me not worried about it. Just listening during the fundraiser several years ago, I just feel like that God was the one nudging me. You know, we give a church, but you know, you've only got certain times of the week that you go to church. But with the radio station, you can get fed God's word anytime. It's so important to support it because I want to be able to flip that radio on and hear God. And that's what you hear from the radio station, whether it's a funny story, an experience that you hear from people like us, or even a song. You know, I mean, it's got God in every bit of it.
1: Sure does, and that's why you listen. Okay. Hey, good morning. We are Rhonda and Adam on 88.3 WCQR, and we have fun, and we love sharing stories. But the reason you listen is this is Jesus music. It is music that brings you back to Christ. Oh, my goodness. That's what we need, back to God, to the author and perfecter of our faith, and that is why you listen, because there is something different about this music. Well, there's something different about you, and we love that.
2: Yes, because, we do.
1: Because it is different to support a radio station. It really, really is. But, oh, my goodness, this has been supported by listeners just like you for going on 29 years, and that is pretty incredible. It's got God all over it. It is scattered, smothered, and covered in the grace of God, and that is all because of you. So thank you so very much. And if you have not gotten involved yet in the fall fundraiser, we invite you to do that right now. By making your gift, you can call 888-477-5676 online, wcqr.org. Big thank you to Anne from Abingdon.
2: Thank you.
1: She only started listening again a few weeks ago. Oh. She wanted to do her part. So, Anne, thank you for your gift. It is having triple impact. And thank you to those who are getting involved on behalf of Joseph. And just to let you know, Joseph gave a dollar. Mm-hmm. And he gave a dollar because he has been battling through throat cancer since last April and has had radiation and chemo. He's had part of his larynx removed, and it's difficult for him to even eat and drink, and he wishes he could give more, but he still believes that God works miracles, and we're believing alongside him. So also asking, too, for those of you to stand in the gap.
2: That's right.
1: For those like Joseph who are only giving $1. Mm-hmm. That's how much he gave, $1. Mm. Now, still tripled because we're in that triple challenge.
2: That's
1: that became
2: right.
1: $3 there, Joseph. But would you give right now? 888-477-5676 or WCQR.org.
2: And thanks to that monthly gift from Tyler from Elizabethan, we are now $2,075 away from what will be $9,000 of total impact. 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But again, it's not up to me and Rhonda. It is up to the Lord to be putting it on your heart and for you to simply say yes. 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
1: Well, good morning and thanks for joining us. 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
2: Rhonda!
1: Doing $100 monthly gift. 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
2: Our friends, Shelly and Doug.
1: Oh, that's right.
2: You know who that is, Adam. Don't pretend you don't know who that is.
1: Let's see. Mm-hmm. You didn't even give me a chance to read the whole the whole message.
2: But I read faster than Adam. He does math better, but I read faster. Right.
1: Well, speaking of math, so that puts us just $1,675 away from $9,000 of total impact. So will you make your gift here as we get ready to close out this hour? We are still looking for just a little over $1,600 away from seeing that goal of a total impact of $9,000 into the ministry just this hour, all because your gift has tripled the impact. 888-477-5676 or WCQR.org.
2: Yeah, thank you to Wesley on the web making a gift of $5. Don't know what, there's always significance in gifts like that, but thank you to Wesley. And our friends Shelly and Doug made a gift. I know they've got to be already giving, but they say standing in the gap for Joseph, who just gave $1, praying for God to show up in a mighty way for him and for other listeners.
1: You bet.
2: Because Joseph, yes, just earlier we got a gift of $1. He has been battling throat cancer since last April.
1: Amen.
2: And has had multiple rounds of radiation, chemo, has had part of his larynx removed,
1: sure.
2: But he just says, no matter what I'm going through, God is with me. God works miracles. So asking you to stand in the gap. And so Shelly and Doug are doing just that, as is a friend who prefers to be anonymous. She is from Kingsport, but it says, I want to remain anonymous, but I am struggling with addiction. I love your radio station, though. My late stepdad always had it on in the car, and that's how I started listening to Christian music. I love the Lord. I know He will bring me through this hard time. Please say prayers for me. I'm sorry I couldn't give more, because she's giving $10.
1: You don't have to.
2: But
1: say
2: she said,
1: sorry.
2: But Joseph gave, and he's going through a much harder time than I am. Y'all, this is somebody going through active addiction.
1: I know.
2: Says, thank you so much for all you do, and thank you, God, for walking through the valley with me. It's like giving me chills right now. So, we've got somebody struggling with throat cancer. We've got somebody in active addiction, and y'all, they're giving $1 and $10, and they're both saying, I wish I could give more.
1: Come on.
2: I'm just going to ask you to give for them whatever it is, it is. $30 a month, a single gift of $100. Does it get tripled? Yeah. Woo! That's exciting. That's so exciting. But oh my goodness, that's what it's about right there. You are helping support people just like that.
1: You bet.
2: And that's it's all about. That's what God calls us to do. So would you do that right now? You can give us a call, 888-477-5676 or online WCQR.org.
1: All right. And so during this next song, will you make your gift? You can call or go online. And just like that story said, walking through that valley, I'm going to play this next song. This has been a song that's probably been my favorite song here in just the last couple of months that got added, but it's a powerful song because when we are going through valleys in this life, we are not going alone. The Lord meets us in those valleys. This is Tasha Layton, and it's her song, her newest, called Meet Me in the Valley. So that number to call, that number to get involved, that number to give, that number to say yes to what God's calling you to do, call now, 888-477-5676, or you can make your gift online at WCQR.org. And yes, your gift will have triple the impact. Will you call or go online right now?

0: That beautiful song right there is by Tasha Layton. Well, I don't know that we're quite so beautiful. We are Rhonda and Adam here at 88.3 WCQR. Thank you for listening. Thank you for supporting the ministry of WCQR. 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Well, you're doing the exact same thing by supporting the ministry and supporting so many others who listen alongside you. We have a friend from Jonesboro. They choose to remain anonymous, making a gift of $100. Mm-hmm. That is having triple the impact right now during this challenge. So yes, that becomes $300 of impact into the ministry. And they say giving in Joseph's place. And they're praying for Joseph because Joseph earlier gave $1. I'm sure that's all he could give. He has been battling throat cancer for about a year and a half now. But he believes that God works miracles, and he's stepping out in faith with his gift of $1. And so I've asked many of you to stand in the gap for Joseph, and you are. We have a friend choosing to remain anonymous, Adam, on the web from Kingsport with a $1,000 gift. Thank you so much for that right there. Because, yes, that has the impact of $3,000. And boy, is that standing in the gap there. Earlier, we had Rhonda. We had another friend who she chooses to be anonymous. She says she is struggling with addiction. But she heard Joseph's story, and she said, well, he's going through a harder time than me, and she gave $10. Mm. I mean, it's just been incredible to see everybody. You see that from 10, literally from $1 to $1,000. And God's honoring all of it. Yeah. All of it. I mean, it's just incredible to see how he uses all of us to come together to glorify him. And you have that opportunity now to step in and support this ministry that supports you and so many other people. 888-477-5676 online, WCQR.org. And right now, would you be in here before 9 o'clock? All gifts being tripled because friends of the ministry who gave before the fundraiser ever began want to further the impact of your gift.
1: And as we are getting ready to close out this hour, we are thankful for every single person who has given or gotten involved. And right now, we are just 460. Well, hang on a second. Let me do the math again. Mm-hmm. Hang on. We are I'm sorry. My throat. Y'all, I'm telling
0: bless him.
1: You.
0: Like, I mean, seriously, bless him. I ain't going to make fun of him here because he has got the sinus drainage going on.
1: Yes, we do. Mm-hmm. All right. So it is $404 away. $404 is what remains to be able to see a total impact of $9,000 into the ministry. Okay. And that's just this hour. All thanks to that triple opportunity. So $404 away right now. Phone lines are clear. Looking for you to be that next person in the final song of this hour. And that is the need. 404. What piece of that can you give? Could we see God do something amazing in this moment through your generosity, through your support? 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And right now, it's one of those moments where we have to just get out of the way and let the Lord do what he is going to do. But I know that he has got a few people waiting in the wings that you can make your gift right now. And we can see this and celebrate and go up and over. But right now, $404 away and phone lines are clear. 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
0: And I'm getting excited because it has truly been an exciting morning here in the Fall Fundraiser, and we have some... Mm-hmm. It is time to celebrate some good news, some good things happening, and many people saying yes to what God is calling them to do as they make their gift here during the Fall Fundraiser. And again, a big shout out to those giving for the very mm-hmm. first time. We have had so many first-time donors this morning. We are so grateful for that, to see the ministry grow, to see new folks say yes, and today is your day one, but it is not going to be the last day you see God do something through this ministry.
1: No, thank you so much to Darla from Kingsport. Darla, you're $10 a month having the impact of $30 a month because of this triple challenge. Now, Darla says it's been a tough 2 years, but God is faithful. He provides every day. Yes, he does. And then we have a friend from Jonesboro making a gift of $100, that having the impact of $300, and then say they were giving in Joseph's place and praying for Joseph because Joseph gave earlier a gift of $1 because he is going through and has been going through throat cancer and has had multiple rounds of radiation and chemo. But he said, God is with me. God works miracles. And so we asked so many of you to stand in the gap. And I mean, Rick and Amy did, Ken did, Gina did, Ann. And we have so many. You just keep going. There are so many more who are supporting not just Joseph, but supporting the ministry of WCQR. We also just had an anonymous donor from Kingsport giving a gift of $120. Yes, that will be tripled. Yeah. Inspired by the friend, the anonymous friend in Kingsport, who called earlier, who was in addiction. She's experienced it in her own family for the last 20 years. And so, friend, you're listening right now. This other friend is praying that God delivers you, delivers those from the same story, gets life through Christ that you've never known before. So you are being prayed over by people you don't even know. And that is how this ministry works. We also have, oh my goodness, we've got more. It's just, it keeps refreshing.
0: Yes.
1: Adam. Amen. So we have Karen from Piney Flats. Thank you so much. I said a month ago, my cousin Debbie found out that she had bone cancer and she's now in hospice. Oh. And Karen's going to visit. Please pray for Debbie. So friends, will you pray for Debbie right now? And Karen, thank you so much, especially in that moment to give a gift. I mean, she's given a gift of $500. That's tripled and that's great. But man, when you drill down to what's important,
0: what's going on,
1: thank you for being there for your cousin, and thank you for giving for her. And we will be praying for her. So asking you to get involved today, because these are the stories. These are live in the moment stories. We are seeing them and then relaying them to you as we get them. So this is who is listening right now. This is who is giving right now. This is who we're praying for.
0: You bet.
1: Right now. I mean, this is a living, breathing, active ministry. It is of so course. Much more than a radio station, and that is what we are asking you to support today.
0: All right. So who is going to be that next person to make your gift here this morning during the spring fundraiser, or the fall fundraiser? I know, I'll get it right one day. We are seeing just an outpouring of generosity today, and we are so thankful because we were praying for a thankful Thursday because we will be thankful for what God is doing, and he is showing up and he is doing just that. The number again, 888-477-5576 or WCQR.org.

0: I'm Jerry from Bristol, Virginia. My son, myself, and my mom had went to Florida. We were going to Disney, and my husband stayed behind to work. I guess it was about 3 o'clock in the morning. We got a knock on the door from the Florida Sheriff's Office to tell us that he died. He had some addictions. He suffered from depression. Maybe it's meant to be that we were in Florida, that we weren't supposed to be here, that we got our things together and made the drive back up. The one song that I started hearing on WCQR is I Believe You by Megan Woods. I wasn't watching TV. I wasn't doing anything after my husband died. So I just turned to music. And some of the words, it says, I'd be lying if I said that I'm okay, because right now I'm lost. I was heartbroken over the loss of my husband. And the song goes on, he's fighting for me. We celebrated his birthday in heaven. We celebrated his first Christmas without him. It's just knowing where do we go from here. Lean on God. Lean on your family for support. Get the counseling because it helps. And just don't try to do it alone. And turn on the radio to 88.3 WCQR because you all are awesome.
1: How many times have we lied and said that we're okay when we're not?
2: That's true.
1: I mean, that's part of life right there, the hard stories. I mean, that's life. Well, we're so glad that you are listening to 88.3 WCQR to get you through those hard times in life. We are Ron and Adam, and yeah, we're here. Mm-hmm. But most importantly, we're here to remind you that God is with you, just like our friend there that she said, oh man, with God. I mean, that's a hard story. And we've heard some hard stories this morning.
2: We have.
1: There's no way around it, Adam. No. And we've heard from Karen, who made a gift that said her cousin just found out a month ago that she had bones cancer, and she's now in hospice. We have a friend in Kingsport. She made a gift of $10, but she is in active addiction. She chose to be anonymous, but she said, hey, I'm going through hard times, but I heard Joseph give, and he's going through a harder time than me. Joseph gave $1 because he has been going through throat cancer now for well over a year. And I mean, it's story after story. You hear stories like that. But what we're reminded of in the end is that God is good.
2: Amen.
1: And someone who does not believe in God and the life-giving power of Jesus Christ, when they hear hard stories like that or going through hard stories like that, they're like, what do you mean God is good? Look at all this hard stuff. Mm. And it doesn't mean God is causing it to happen. Yeah. We're going through it because we're going through the human experience. Yeah. What God is telling us is that he is with us through those things.
2: Absolutely. That is the good.
1: That is the good right there. And so to be reminded of the good, this is the place you come to be reminded. Church, mm-hmm. absolutely.
2: Sure.
1: But church cannot be open 24 hours a day, 7 days a week. The pastor mm-hmm. would fall over. I mean, it's just, true, right? Yeah. I mean, that yeah. is your source, yes, and that is your community. And we pray that you have that. Mm-hmm. But I also want you to know that you have community here. You have you family here who love come you on. And care about you and will pray you with bet. You and for you. You and then you have brothers and sisters in Christ who do not know you
2: yeah.
1: who will give to this ministry to support it so those things happen. Do you see how it works? Man, I want you to know how it works. I do, yeah. I do. I just don't want you to click and hear a song and be like, bye. I want you to be invested
2: sure.
1: in this ministry. And oh my goodness, right now you get invested. There are friends in the mm-hmm. ministry who gave before it ever started, who did invest
2: yeah.
1: and who want to make your gift go further. So yeah. every gift, every monthly gift, every single gift will be tripled when you call 888. That's 888-477-5676. Or you can make your gift online at wcqr.org.
2: Yeah, great opportunity and a great reason to give now. But like we've say so many times, that's not the reason you give. The triple opportunity is not the heart behind why you give. The stories that have been created and the stories that have been shared, those reasons are the reasons why you give. And so we're just simply asking, is God calling you to give? And as we set up these goals and set up these challenges, they are just simply to move us forward. I mean, as we look at the overall goal, our goal is to be able to reach 100%. And we are going to take a huge step forward in that this morning because of that triple opportunity. And so we ask you to evaluate and pray, is God calling you to give your gift? And if you do right now, your gift will have triple the impact. Our goal is to see the next $1,000 raised before 9:30. That's only about 12 minutes, but I'm going to tell you, we have seen God's faithfulness this morning, as so many of you have already given, and many for the very first time. 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I

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1: 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But the message there just a moment ago was talking about standing in the gap. And we have had already so many friends standing in the gap for folks that either can't give or wish they could give more. And we heard from Joseph, who stepped out in faith and gave a dollar. And he is giving a dollar because he knows how this ministry has been there for him. And he listens to the station as he has been battling cancer since last April. And so we are standing with Joseph, and we have had several other people calling in or going online and making a gift specifically on his behalf. Because when we talk about it's less about the amount and more about the obedience. He gave a dollar. He said, hey, I want to get involved. Mm-hmm. And so God's looking for your yes. He's not looking for your amount. He'll take care of that. And I've seen him do it before. And so we've had people calling in and doing a gift of like $101 in honor of Joseph. And so we are thankful for those gifts coming in. But that's what you do when you stand in the gap. When you make a gift, I'm going to tell you, there are other people that want to give. And especially this season, this fall fundraising season has been a little bit different. Because even as you look at our world around us with, you know, gas prices and grocery prices and everything else, we don't have to even tell you. You already know because you're making those decisions as a family already. But there are going to be some folks that we are looking for you to stand in the gap for this ministry this fall, because there are others that wish they could give or wish they could give more. But God has blessed you and your family, and you can make your gift here today. And right now is an incredible opportunity to give because of those that gave before the fundraiser even started. Then for moments like this, and they want to make your gift go further. Your gift will have triple the impact. So you can make your gift right now. 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
2: Yeah, thank you to Leighton and Laura from Jonesboro coming online to WCQR.org. Your gift of $200 having the impact of $600 right now because of this challenge. And thank you to our good buddy Mike. And I say that because
1: thank you.
2: Mike volunteers. Mike makes us cake.
1: Yes, he does.
2: Mike is great. Mike is great. Brings us good pound cake. But Mike is making a gift there. But he's also helping to fill the gap for Joseph and for Karen, and in honor of our friend from Kingsport who's going through addiction because

0: Well, good morning and thank you for joining us. We are Rhonda and Adam, and yes, we are absolutely blessed, and we are seeing a blessing happen this morning as folks are calling and going online to make their gift of support here in the fall fundraiser. 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
1: Adam.
0: Yes.
1: Adam.
0: Yes.
1: I just thought of something, Adam.
0: Oh, boy.
1: It made my heart happy, and I want to share it.
0: Did it?
1: Yes, okay. Because you get on your phone or your computer, and what do they call it? Doom scrolling, right?
0: That's true.
1: Because you go to social media, and you read the headlines, and you hear all the bad things. You see all the bad things. But guess what I'm doing right now, Adam?
0: What are you doing?
1: I'm hope scrolling.
0: Ooh, I like that.
1: You know why?
0: That is because so much better than doom scrolling.
1: It is, because we have screens here that tell us who is giving and how much, you know, it's updated as quickly as our sweet volunteers and team members can get it to us.
0: Yeah.
1: But it's hope scrolling, because we see your names, we see your gifts, and we read your stories. And even when you're going through hard, hard things, these stories are so hopeful, because you have a belief in God, and you have a belief that WCQR is a way that God is connecting to you and reminding you that He is with you. So thank you to Marcy from Johnson City coming on the web, making her gift. Thank you to Janet from Bluff City. Janet, I love you. Thank you for your gift. By the way, these gifts having tripled.

0: the impact
1: yes.
0: right now because Friends of the Ministry came before you. Thank you to our good buddy Mike from Johnson City for making an additional gift, to Leighton and Laura from Jonesboro, Karen, who is going to visit her cousin who is in hospice, who just found out she had cancer a month ago. But Karen is stopping to give because I guarantee you Karen's listening. Guarantee you yeah. Debbie Amen. Is listening. Another friend who chooses to be anonymous but said, hey, you know what? I'm going through addiction right now. But I heard Joseph's story. Oh. And then going back to his story, he's going yeah. through throat cancer. He's had multiple rounds of chemo and radiation. He gave a dollar.
1: I know.
0: I'm sure that is sacrificial giving. And yeah. so seeing all these gifts come in saying, hey, I'm standing in for her. I'm standing in for him. I'm standing in for both of them because they need to hear this music right now. They need to be yeah. encouraged. They need to be reminded they're not alone. That's what you're sharing. And that is why I said we're hope scrolling
1: yes.
0: here. So will Amen. You provide that hope right now?
1: Come on.
0: One call at a time, one web gift at a time. 888-477-5676. 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
1: And another gift coming in with $100. So that puts us $400 away from seeing the next $3,000 jump in the total. Mm-hmm. Friends, it's been an incredible morning. It's been a thankful Thursday. 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
1: Good morning. Welcome in. We are Rhonda and Adam on 88.3 WCQR. Sure feels like fall.
2: Yeah, it does.
1: We're on the third day of fall.
2: Happy fall, y'all.
1: It was literally like summer was like, I'm giving it all I got until it's over. Till the very last day. And then fall was like, whoop, and flip that switch because, yeah, it definitely feels like fall. Well, it definitely is. The fall fundraiser, and we definitely are so grateful for all of you. I said earlier, and I told Adam and told you that you've heard of doom scrolling, which is the terminology used when we get on our phones or our laptops, and specifically just either online or specifically social media, because everything is just, oh my gosh, what next? It's like one bad headline after another, or people arguing online, and I say enough of that. because we are hope scrolling here in the studio, because we have a screen that shows us your name and your story when you give to the ministry of WCQR. So thank you to Raya from Abingdon.
2: Yes, thank you.
1: She went online, made a gift online. Her $100 just has the impact of $300 because Friends of the Ministry are tripling all gifts right now. And before her was Marcy, before her was Janet, before her was Mike, and on and on and on. And you guys are giving for so many others. We have a sweet lady from Kingsport who gave $10 because she's struggling with addiction. And she said, I'm so sorry I couldn't give more. And I'm like, sister, you're struggling with addiction? Yeah. But you're listening. She's listening.
2: Yes, amen.
1: Someone will tell you. She wants to be anonymous. So I'm not going to say her name on the air, but just know we're pulling for you.
2: Yes.
1: Just know
2: rooting
1: sobriety
2: for you, girl.
1: Is.
2: For you.
1: Yeah, sobriety is possible. Hope is possible through Jesus Christ. So keep listening and we'll keep praying for you. And before that was Joseph, who gave $1, who is battling throat cancer, but he says, God's with me and he's in the miracle business. And so we're praying for him. Mm-hmm. And so asking you to give for her, for him, and for yourself. It is not selfish to say you support this ministry because it gives back to you, because that is so, so important.
2: Amen.
1: That your cup is filled up as well. And so we're here to remind you and everybody listening that you have Jesus, that he's never going to leave you or forsake you, regardless of what you're going through.
2: Amen.
1: And that's what we're asking you to support. How you do that, 888-477-5676. 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
2: You know, and that is so many of the reasons why you give. And a good reason to give right now is because your gift will have triple the impact. 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But right now, we are $400 away from seeing the next $3,000 added to the total. $400 away, and we've kind of stalled out. And so I'm just going to ask and pray and believe that we've got a few friends that you haven't made your gift yet, and you are ready to do what God's called you to do. Because when we look at the folks that give, I always like to look at the names of the folks that are coming through and put a little yes beside every one of their names, because every single one of these individuals and families said yes to what God's calling them to do. Because I understand that not every single person that listens is one in a situation financially where you can give. And I also know that not every single person listening to this ministry every day or every week is specifically called to be a part of this ministry. But I also know that God calls enough. I mean, we've been here for 29 years, and that is no small thing. And he has been faithful every single fundraiser. He has been faithful every single day through those that have come before you. But now is your chance. Now is your time here on this Thursday morning. And we invite you to ask and consider first and foremost with God, is he calling you to be a part of this ministry financially? And if he is, now is your time to make your gift, because you're here. Your gift going further? Absolutely. That's a good reason to give now. But right now, looking for you to say yes to what he's calling you to do. A couple of people on the phone, thank you for those gifts. Thank you for those calls. Let's keep it going. $400 away. What piece of that can you give as you call or go online? 888-477-5676 or WCQR.org.

0: I'm Andrea. I'm from Piney Flats, Tennessee. The challenge that WCQR set out in December, if you start reading Luke on December 1st, you will make it through it by Christmas. And I've almost made it through the New Testament because of that December challenge. And with the WCQR fundraising, I was blessed enough to be able to volunteer to hear the stories. And I could say, the more I listened and the more I answered the phone, I realized that I wasn't alone, that everyone had the same struggles as I did. Most of my life, I felt like I carried those struggles alone. I wanted to come alongside the same people that had the same struggles I did and support them like they support me. And I know some people don't have the money to give, and I hope that I'm able to bridge that gap for them.
1: Welcome in, fellow struggler. Welcome in. We are Rhonda and Adam on 88.3 WCQR. And if you think we're immune to it,
2: Oh no,
1: we are not. Definitely. We're just here with you in it. But here's the most important thing. God is with all of us in it. Mm-hmm. And that is what you receive when you listen to WCQR. You get that reminder with every message, with every song. And we want you to know that today. What is the fall fundraiser? Thank you, thank you, thank you, thank you, thank you, thank you, thank you, thank you, thank you. To everyone getting involved, and I do mean that from the bottom of my toes, my little baby toenail, because you guys are making a big difference. You are changing lives. You really, really are. And I don't know where to start, Adam. I love thanking people, but I never give my buddy Adam the opportunity to thank people, because I usually jump in and thank everybody. Adam, do you want to thank some people?
2: Well, I sure can, but also you know that I'm bad at names, so there's that too.
1: Well, I want to thank one. I'll thank one. You thank one.
2: Okay.
1: How's that work? Because I want to thank Leslie, because I know my friend Leslie. I've known her for a long, long time.
2: Hey, Leslie.
1: I will not say how many years, because we're young, Leslie. We're young. But she was moved by the story of the lady from Kingsport who was struggling with addiction. And she says, hi. Well, hi to you. And Leslie, your gift, having triple the impact right now, that $250. Yeah. Oh, my goodness.
2: That's awesome.
1: Having the impact of $750. And then also there's someone else to thank from Blountville.
2: Yeah, we have Ginger. Thank you so much. Giving that gift of $100. And that becomes $300 of support into the ministry for your WCQR. So thank you so much, Ginger. And we are looking for that next person to be able to make your gift here as we get ready to we were talking even in the very beginning of the day of hoping and believing that this would be a thankful Thursday. And what I mean by that is that by the end of the day, we look back and we say, God, thank you for what you did, because we know that we didn't do it. I feel like if we ever look back on a day or look back on a situation, especially during a fundraiser, and we say, look at what we did, look at what we accomplished, look at what we... No, friends, that is the wrong way to think about that, because I don't want the credit. Rhonda doesn't want the credit. Mm-hmm. We want all the credit to go to God, because he's the one who does the work. We're the mouthpiece, and you know, he equips us. He sends people like Leslie and like Raya and like Ginger to be able to help provide it, to be the fuel of the ministry, to be able to go forward every single day. But it's him who's doing the work. It's the change that people have whenever they experience the gospel and the hope that comes from Jesus. That's the change that truly is what we are asking you to support, because that is why you give, for those moments of change, for those moments of hope, for those moments for the gospel to go out. That is the power of your gift. And so with Ginger's gift, we are just $50 away.
1: Oh,
2: I mean, we are just $50.
1: Thank you for doing the math. I had no idea.
2: From seeing $3,000 of total impact. And so we're just going to believe God for that. We're going to go to the next song. But yes, your gift having tripled the impact as you call 888-477-5676. 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During this song, 888-477-5676 or WCQR.org.

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2: Good morning, and thank you for listening, and thank you for joining us. We are Rhonda and Adam, and it has been a thankful Thursday here during the fall fundraiser for your WCQR. We have a couple of folks on the phone making their gift, and I do have confirmation that one of those is that final $50 to be able to put us up and over. And now that is another $3,000 added to the total.
3: Awesome.
2: And the gift was having triple the impact. It's an incredible blessing to see what God has been doing, and we are thankful for every single person that has given before the fundraiser started, that has given this morning. And I want to say also a very special thank you to those that have given for the very first time. We have had so many given for the very first time today. So it's encouraging to know that the ministry is growing, that God is calling new people to do a new thing in our community through your gift of support here at WCQR. So thank you for those that are giving. Thank you for those that are getting involved. And thank you for sharing your amazing stories and testimonies about what God is doing and has done in your life through this ministry. So we're looking for you to be the next person to get involved and your gift having tripled the impact this morning. 888-477-5676 or WCQR.org.
3: Yeah, I think we're waiting on a name for that most recent gift, but I also want to say thank you again to Ginger, Leslie, Raya, Marcy, Janet, Mike, Karen. I mean, so many before that. Darla, Rhonda, which, how could I forget that name right there?
2: Right?
3: So many who are giving because they love this radio station. They love this ministry, but they don't just love it for themselves. I mean, that's the thing. I love this analogy because I love food. So if you go to a restaurant and you got something that's, I mean, you get something that you're like, oh my goodness, this is delicious.
2: That's right.
3: Do you put your arm around it and like take it to the corner of the booth and be like, you can't have any? No, when it's that good, you're like, oh my gosh, you have to try this.
2: Oh yeah.
3: You have to try this. It is so good. And I feel like that's how you all are with this radio station. Like so many of you, even the stories that we're playing, Adam, it's like, oh, my wife had me switch it over. My friend had me switch it over. My mom had it on in the car, and I'm so glad because it's like, this is good stuff.
2: Yeah, it is.
3: You need to hear this good stuff. And boy, when they do, they're like, you're right. This is so great. And it's not great because of us. It's not great because of those in the building. It's great because of God. It's,
2: absolutely.
3: It's His. This ministry belongs to Him. And all the songs are about Him and to glorify Him and to praise Him. That's what you are supporting. And how you do that right now,
2: 888-477-5676
3: or online, WCQR.org. Just got a name. Got to say thank you.
2: Thank you.
3: Kathy from Bluntville. She said, I always try to give during the fundraiser. Recently had some large expenses, but I still wanted to give. Well, Kathy, thank you so much. God is going to multiply that. Amen. God is going to bless you. Thank you for that so much.
2: And we are looking for you to be the next person in, the next one to make your gift and truly take time to evaluate. Because this is not something we're asking you to do haphazardly or asking you to do something God's not calling you to do, because we believe and know that God calls a select few to be a part of this ministry. We have seen it time and time again, and we have already seen it and felt it in the stories that have been shared this morning about how God is specifically calling folks just like you. And friend, if He is, don't wait. Don't put it off. Don't think that He's going to send somebody else, because He's asking you, He's asking for your yes. I keep thinking about Joseph, because Joseph's yes was a dollar. He gave his gift, and others have come alongside him and stood in the gap for him, and they've given a gift of like $101 in support of him and standing in the gap for him to be there, because he said yes. He was faithful to what God said to give, and he did. Because so many times we hear, hey, I'm sorry, I wish I could give more. Hey, I'm sorry, I wish this was more. I wish I could give. But friends, you never have to say sorry for something God's calling you to give, because the reality is, I know, unfortunately, that many people are hearing that voice and hearing that tug or feeling that tug on their heart to give, and they say no. For whatever reason, they choose to not do what God's calling them to do, because I can't, Rhonda can't, none of us can convince you to do something God's not calling you to do. But if he is calling you, I pray that you step out and you be brave and you be courageous and you help us change our community with the gospel of Jesus Christ, because that's the power of your gift. So will you be on the phone or online making your gift as we close out this hour? 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

0: My name is Tilly, and I live in Kingsport.
1: I would encourage people to support WCQR financially because it is the blessing in people's life that they often don't even know that they need. You never know how your gift is going to impact people, whether that be encouraging music, whether that be the community, whether that just means being available for somebody. 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
2: That is so, so true. God is using your gift to change lives.
3: Yes.
2: Thanks for joining us this morning. It's Christian and Michael here on WCQR. And, you know, if you're like, hold on, I'm not sure what's going on. Well, friends, we are in our fall fundraiser, raising the support to keep this ministry going. Just like Tilly was talking about, you know, when you make your financial gift to our fundraiser, to this ministry, you are spreading the good news of Jesus every single day. That is what you are a part of. And so if you believe in this ministry, if you've had that right song at the right time, would you get involved now to share that, to spread the message of hope to our community? 888-477-5676, online, wcqr.org.
3: And you know, it had a few friends come alongside, I guess here at the back end of the hour, where Rhonda and Adam were on. And so we have a few thank yous to share here. So we have Mike over from Johnson City coming in with a gift of $200.
2: Yes, thank you, Mike.
3: And he says, thank you, thank you. And so we say, thank you back to Mike. And also, wonderful name, given I'm biased because I'm also Michael. but you know, there's a couple of hard stories here in here as well. Wonderful friend in the ministry, Tina, coming in over from your home place of Irwin with a gift of $30.
2: Thank you.
3: And she says, giving in honor of my husband, Tim, who is battling ALS. And then another friend of the ministry, Marvin, over from Rogersville, Tennessee. First time donor, pretty exciting stuff.
2: Yes.
3: $50 a month.
2: I love
3: which
2: it.
3: Is pretty incredible. It says, a veteran friend got me started listening. Everything you do is awesome. My grandson is in the children's hospital, and he has been diagnosed with diabetes. Please pray for him.
2: Yeah.
3: And so, you know, one of the things about being over here at WCQR is we're a community, right?
2: Yeah.
3: We're connecting believers that are in different places. You know, we just said Rogersville, Irwin, Johnson City. We might never meet one another, but we are one in the body of Christ.
2: For sure.
3: And one of the cool things that comes with that is that we can stop for a moment and pray over needs that are going on. And so, you know, with Tina and Marvin, I'm going to go ahead and pray for you.
2: Yeah, that's all right. For sure.
3: Hey, God, we praise you for this day. Every day is a gift from you. It's nice and sunny outside, and, you know, you've put breath in our lungs. And so we don't want to take any of that for granted. But may we use each and every breath as stewards to make your name known. And I thank you for all these friends that have come alongside the ministry today and are helping, you know, just share your good word and your good promises. We like to lift up in particular Tina and her husband, Tim. And it's my prayer that you're with them and you support them and you give them peace as he's going and battling ALS. That you pick him up on those days that are a little bit hard and remind him that you're sovereign and overall and that you're not surprised by anything. But reveal yourself to them in big ways today. God, we also lift up Marvin's grandson, who's in the children's hospital and just been diagnosed with diabetes. And hard, you know, diagnosis over on the side and probably scary thing for him.
2: Yeah.
3: But God, once again, you're not surprised by anything. You knew before that happened. You've given wisdom to doctors that are over both of these situations. And so, God, I pray that you reveal yourself, that you bring peace, that you build up, and that you renew their mind every day in you, remembering and that you've already won. Hope is in front of us and around us, and you're walking with us through everything. But just provide and remind them of that here today. But God, we praise you for who you are. We praise you for the hope that we get to rest under, knowing that you came the earth to the cross for each and every one of us, and may we be reminded of that.
2: Yeah.
3: Once again, love here on Tina and Marvin and their families. Show up in mighty ways. To you be all glory and honor and praise, and we pray this all in your name, in Jesus' name. Amen.
2: Amen. Friends, you can continue to share that message. Be a part of spreading the good news of Jesus Christ 24 hours a day, 7 days a week. 888-477-5676. And friends, this the triple started earlier today, so every single gift has been tripled. 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
1: And we have had people calling the number all this morning. Hey, this is Michael and Christian over with 88.3 WCQR. And it's just a beautiful thing seeing others coming along, rallying around the ministry, rallying around, honestly, other individuals here in our community that are struggling, that are going through hard seasons of their lives. And you're going, hey, I see that they're being encouraged, and I want to be part of it as well. And so, you know, even there during the last time, a couple came alongside the ministry. We have Wendy over here, first-time donor, $30 a month. And I love those monthly gifts because whenever you join it, it's just like you said it, and you kind of forget about it to a certain extent. But you are part of every single thing that happens throughout the course of the year. You're part of, you know, the individuals are being encouraged in hard times of their life. You're part of, you know, God's pit crew providing, you know, blessing buckets to individuals who have gone through disasters. You're part of Project Thanksgiving, which is getting meals in the hands of individuals that are having a hard time over in our area during Thanksgiving, and so many other things on top of that, you know, on top of what you just hear on the radio here on a daily basis.
2: Yeah.
1: And so thank you for coming alongside here, Wendy. But we also have Charlie as well, and it's first-time donor coming on with $50. And it says, I am giving in memory of my husband, Don, who met our Lord and Savior in February. I listen to WCQR and want to support this wonderful ministry. And I tell you what, you know, going through this season, it's hard, but we need the hope of Jesus in moments like this, because we know because of what he did on the cross, that better days are in front of us, and actually they're doing better than we are doing today because they're with Jesus. And it's not goodbye forever. It's just a little bit of separation on our way and journey to heaven. But you know, those days are hard, and so we're glad to be here to support in this season. And you can help individuals who are going through these hard seasons, who are going through struggle and difficulty, or just need a little bit of encouragement, pick me up on a day-to-day. It just takes a moment picking up that phone, calling 888-477-5676, or you can go online to WCQR.org.
2: And friends, because of those who gave before the fundraiser even began, are allowing this to be that Thankful Thursday triple, where every gift is having triple the impact. So Wendy's gift of $30 a month turns into $90 a month. Charlie's gift of $50 turns into $150.
1: Yeah.
2: And I know that is not why you give. You give because you believe so much in the mission and the ministry, and that God is using these songs to change lives.
1: Yes.
2: That is why you give. I spoke with Jerry earlier this morning. She gave yesterday and is one of our listener stories. And I was just calling her to thank her.
1: Yeah.
2: And she said, no, this ministry has been there for me.
1: Hmm.
2: When I wake up in the morning, I'm turning it on in the app, because I need this ministry. You know, she lost her husband, and you know, it's struggling like that. I could not imagine the grief that her and her family are going through. And friends, you are providing that hope to her.
1: Yeah.
2: Like, yes, you're doing that through a radio station.
1: Mm-hmm.
2: And we are inviting you. If you have yet to take that step of faith, would you do so now? We're going after the next $3,000 in this triple challenge. You could make that gift of $30 a month like Wendy did. That'd be amazing. Make a gift of $300. That would be incredible as well. Or take all of it with your gift of $3,000, and it will have triple the impact. Whatever amount God has placed on your heart, would you say yes to make today the day that you get involved and be a part of sharing the good news? The number to call is 888-477-5676. When you call, we want to hear your story. We want to hear your testimony, because that is what God has blessed you with to use to spread the good news.
1: Mm-hmm.
2: 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God is using you. He doesn't need you. He doesn't need me. He doesn't need Michael. But he wants us. 888-477-5676 or online at wcqr.org. What amount will you take? $3,000 is the need. What part is yours?

0: I'm Daniel, and I'm from Kingsport, Tennessee. After being introduced to WCQR, I listened to it on occasion. But the more I listened to it, it started giving me messages, certain scriptures, and other people's testimonies. And now, years later, I have a Bluetooth in every room of my house, and I just turn it on in the morning. And no matter where I'm at, in my house or outside, it's just on all day long. And I hear new music I haven't heard. I hear older music that I love. And it is a refreshing thing to hear God's word in so many different formats. Every day, whether it's music, a testimony, a message, an example, it's just so vital now. And I look forward to it, but I also depend on it.
1: And I absolutely love that over from Daniel, because and actually I'll tell you, this is Michael and Christian over with WCQR. Mm-hmm. And you know, I love him saying that, you know, every single room of his house, boom, Bluetooth, I'm going to turn it on, and you're going to get that little bit of encouragement as he's stepping into the day. And, you know, a lot of times as we're going through life, I heard a pastor say once upon a time, it's not the big things that are happening within the course of the day that change our lives, but little steps over a lifetime.
2: Yeah, amen.
1: And so, you know, those things that Daniel mentioned on there, you know, the music, the testimonies, the encouragement, yes, the laughs on there as well. Those are the little things that do add up over a lifetime. Day after day, 365 days a year, putting the positive encouragement of WCQR into your heart, into your mind, because we need the reminders of who Jesus is. We need the reminders that his promises, they always come true. We need the reminders that, yes, there are other people out there that are walking the Christian life, that, you know, the world's getting a little bit hard, but he's walking with us in the midst of it. And yes, we need the reminders that miracles are still happening. And whenever we put that into us daily, though we might not feel it even on the forefront, it adds up over time and changes our perspective on the world around us. Absolutely love it. I agree with you, Daniel, and on all of those fronts. And I'm glad that you get encouraged daily.
2: Amen.
1: But you know, it doesn't happen without individuals making it possible. Yeah. And so we want to invite you into that today here in our fall fundraiser. And the exciting thing is we're going through all gifts at the moment. They are tripled. You know, $100 becomes $300, $1,000.

0: That's how I would pronounce it. Okay. So if I'm wrong as well, I too apologize.
1: Yes. I was like, I need Amanda. I'm pretty sure Amanda knows you. So
0: Amanda comes through clutch on names. She's good with her names.
1: But she's not in here yet. But I love what she said with her gift. Love listening to WCQR, especially in the car on the way to drop off the kids at school.
0: Oh.
1: Thank you for all you do. Well, friend, thank you for providing this. And I'm right there with you. Being able to listen to WCQR, taking the kids to school, picking them up from school, they're able to get that little bit of encouragement. They're able to sing these songs no matter what kind of day they had. And you are providing it now with your gift right there of $1,000.
0: Let's go.
1: Thank you. Thank you. So, all right, taking a step back here. The need for this challenge is $3,000, but because of John and because of Yasin, the need now is only $1,500.
0: Almost there.
1: $1,500 is the need. Now, you could take that, making your gift of $500, another friend doing a gift of $1,000. Boom, right here. Your gift of $100 a month. Your gift of $200 a month. Whatever amount God has placed on your heart. Now, even that gift of $5, God is using it. There is no gift too small. There is no gift too big for God.
0: Yeah.
1: And so just like Joseph earlier today, he gave as a first-time donor his $1 because he's been battling through cancer since April with 35 rounds of radiation, 18 rounds of double chemo. And he said, God has seen me through this, and he is still seeing me through it now. Amen. Listening to this station reminds me that no matter what I'm going through, God is with me and God is working miracles. Friends, that is why you give, because of friends like Joseph's, because of friends like Amanda, because of friends like Michaela that need this encouragement every single day. You can provide it now with your gift, and it will go further faster because of the triple challenge that's going on right now. $1,500 is the need. What part will you take, and will you continue to share the good news of Jesus? Here we go. 888-477-5676 online, WCQR.org.
0: Oh.

0: Hi, my name is Holly, and I'm from Piney Flats, Tennessee. My earliest memory of WCQR was when my daughter, who's now 23, was 2 years old, and she would sing Big Fish. I would hear her at 2 years old singing in the back seat, in her car seat, and I knew right there I needed to get her listening to WCQR and Christian radio, and I love it because it's been such a blessing. If you're going through trials and tribulations, if you turn on WCQR, you always hear a song that just will stir your soul.
1: Are you in the big fish? Are you sitting in the belly of a well gone mad? That's a wonderful song, by the way. I almost feel like we need to play it. hey, this is Michael and Christian over with 88.3 WCQR. And I haven't thought of that song actually for a minute. So that's good to bring it back. But you know, it's just wonderful, wonderful, wonderful having the littles sitting in the back and singing the songs. And I tell you what, I sang me a little Big Fish, you know, back in the day. My dad, youth minister, listened to a lot of Christian music as a whole and listened over through WCQR.
2: Yeah.
1: And so songs like that that are fun, but are also pointing back to, you know, the hope that we have in Jesus and that, you know, he's the one that's going to be satisfying us. That's what helps little ones that are loving Jesus grow up into big ones that are loving Jesus. Although
2: some little fish turn into big fish.
1: Yes, right? Little fish to big fish. That's right. Although I don't know that I turned into a big fish. Yeah. I'm like a medium-sized fish at the moment.
2: Bigger.
1: Bigger. That's true. That's true. But man, I absolutely love that because, you know, that story is being replicated so many times in so many places around our community. Where those little sponges in the backseat, they're soaking up the goodness of Jesus, and then they're living lives for him. And I tell you what, all of you are part of that. And we have a couple friends, actually, to come through.
2: Hold on. Pause for a second.
1: I'm pausing.
2: Yeah.
1: Yes,
2: we have some good news. Not only did we hit that challenge going above and beyond, because, you know, we had an anonymous friend from Kingsport that says this station has been a huge blessing to me and to the community with their gift of $1,000. But what
1: awesome.
2: What is even better news, though, is what Mike and Janice say from Bristol, Tennessee.
1: Yes.
2: And so I shared Joseph's story a moment ago about he's battling through cancer, going through rounds of chemo, and he wanted to make his $1 gift because he needs this ministry. And they called and they're like, you know what? In honor of everyone battling or surviving cancer, ring that bell. And this is in honor of Joseph with their gift of $1,500.
1: Oh, that's awesome.
2: That is what it is about. The community, the body of Christ coming together to support one another. Like, yes, standing in the gap for Joseph. Standing in the gap for everyone that is going through and battling cancer and surviving cancer. Whatever you are going through, the body of Christ wants to come alongside you, praying for you, supporting you, encouraging you. That is what this is about. That is what WCQR is about. A community of believers, hand in hand, going through life together. And you are a part of that community right now.
1: Amen.
2: So friends, if that is you, would you get involved? If you are a part of the WCQR family, and you're like, you know what? We want to make sure this ministry continues. You can do it now with your gift. And it is going to go further, faster because of this triple that is going on. Now, it is not why you give. It is not. You give because of how, just like Mike and Jenny gave in honor of Joseph.
1: Yeah.
2: Just like our anonymous friend that wants to bless this community. Just like Charlie gave for her husband and Marvin gave. That is why you give, because of the stories, because of the lives that are being changed every single day, because God is in this music.
1: Amen.
2: God is using this ministry and he is using you to be a part of it. He does not need me. He does not need you. But I am so thankful that he wants me, that he wants you. You can get involved now. The number to do so is 888-477-5676. You can also give online to wcqr.org, going after the next $3,000 right here, and it will have triple the impact. Whether that's a gift of a dollar, whether that's a gift of $3,000, God is using it because it comes down to whatever amount he has placed on your heart. however he has blessed you, and if he is asking you to be that blessing now, would you be obedient? 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And I am so thankful that God would send his son to die on the cross again and again for you and for me.

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1: And you can be that encouragement now. You're listening to Christian and Michael here on WCQR in our fall fundraiser, and it is a thankful Thursday for sure. We want to say thank you to Emma from Gate City, Virginia, giving us a call at 888-477-5676, making her monthly gift of $15 a month. Thank you, Emma. Friends, this ministry has been here for almost 29 years because of our faithful supporters. And so many of you coming on as monthly donors that have been giving even since day one, which is absolutely incredible.
2: Yes. Yes.
1: And you do that because you see the impact that this ministry has, not only on your life, but on your kids, and now even your grandkids. Mm. And that has been possible because of you keeping this ministry going. And so we are inviting you to be a part of the 4%. Be a part of the 4% that keep hope flowing for our community every single day. And right now, your gift goes further because we are in the triple challenge where every single gift is going to have triple the impact. That anonymous gift we had earlier, that leader that came in with that $1,000, tripled to $3,000.
2: Yep.
1: Mike and Jenny that got involved, that $1,500 gift, tripled.
2: Ooh.
1: Right there.
2: Getting goosebumps here. It's been an exciting morning.
1: It has. And so friends, right now, the need is not $3,000. The need is $2,000. $2,000 is the need here in this challenge. And while these challenges are fun, I have to step back. It's not about the challenge. That's not why you give. You give because of the lives being impacted. It's a way to connect someone to worship on a hard day.
2: Mm.
1: That is why you give. Would you make now your time? Be a part of this thankful Thursday. And when you give, we want to hear your story. We want to hear what God has done in your life. 888-477-5676 or online at wcqr.org.
2: Yeah, and like you said a second ago, Christian, like you give because God is utilizing WCQR to change lives. And I mean, and think of the story from Joseph that it has inspired so many people to give here today. Battling throat cancer since April, 35 rounds of radiation. Yeah. And yet his response to going through a season of difficulty is going, God's seen me through this, and he still will. Listening to the station reminds me that no matter what I'm going through, God is with me. Mm-hmm. God is working miracles. And he is. He's still working today. And he's encouraging and walking with us through those hard seasons. I talked over to Diana here on the phone, and she said, you know, the last 3 or 4 months, it seems like one thing after one thing after another has broken. You've had seasons like that, Christian.
1: Oh, yeah.
2: I think we've all had seasons like that. She said, you know, not one car, but two cars broke down from underneath her. She's sitting there, had family members pass away. Mm. And she said, all of this is happening, and she's going to work, and she's like, you know, I'm saying that Jesus is going to pull me through to the other side because I figure that's a testimony. I'm like, yes, it is, Diane. Keep doing that.
1: Yes, it is.
2: Like, that's great. And when she called in the give, she said, you know, she said, I'm sitting here and like money's tight and the cars are breaking down and all the hard stuff's happening. But she said, I thought, well, what better way to slap around the devil a little bit than to give to the ministry of WCQR and go, I'm going to proclaim your goodness.
1: I love that.
2: Even as things are breaking.
1: Slap around the devil.
2: I know, slap around the devil. That's a good thing there. And so I want to encourage you to come alongside, you know, to support individuals like Joseph. Join Diana over in slapping around the devil. it just takes a moment.
1: Slap around Thursday.
2: Yeah, slap around Thursday. All it takes is a moment of faithfulness. And like Christian said, on this thankful Thursday, everything is triple. There's lots of T's in here. T's are good. And you can join in knowing your gift of $500 tripled to $1,500, yes. tripled to $3,000, mm-hmm. $2,000, tripled to $6,000. Whatever God has laid on your heart to give, well, you can step in that obediently, knowing he's going to take it and use it to bless others in our community. Yeah. And yeah, he's going to continue to use it to bless you as
1: Amen.
2: Well.
1: Yeah.
2: And so once again, that need, $2,000, we just invite you in to be mm-hmm. obedient to what he's laid on your heart, knowing that he's going to use it to change lives. That number, once again, 888-477-5676. The need, $2,000. Once again, you can go online to wcqr.org.
1: And my help comes from the Lord, and I don't have to carry this anymore. Let the world bring me to my knees. I'm holding on to God.
2: Amen.
1: Because I know my God is holding on to me.

0: I am Douglas, and I live in Bristol. God has used WCQR to impact my life in many ways. I lost my wife. She passed away a little bit over 6 years ago, and I had noticed in the car she had your station locked down, but I had never listened to it. You know, I was addicted to many things. I was a miserable person because I had not accepted God. And then about a year and a half ago, I was standing in my front yard and something was happening and I didn't know what it was. It scared me. I remember saying, God, what is going on with me? Something just like whispered in my ear and said, I have delivered you from your drugs. And that voice spoke to me. And from that point there, God delivered me. He did a miracle in my life. And I have never wanted to use drugs again. He took that desire completely out of my life. And to go back to WCQR, I decided I was going to check this radio station out that my wife had checked in. And oh, my. Since that point, WCQR has been a major part of my life and has helped me in so many ways. You know, there's times that I wake up all through the night with things on my mind. I get lonely. Everything that happens in life still is going on in my life. But I have learned to just get up and turn the radio on to listen to you guys.
1: That story gives me goosebumps. Mm. You're listening to Christian and Michael here on WCQR. And I actually had the opportunity to talk with Douglas, you know, to do the interview. And when he was sharing what God has done in his life and delivered him from, you know, the addictions, the just sin that was in his life, and how God has turned it around and God has used this ministry to encourage him and bring him closer to Jesus, that is the reason why this ministry needs to continue. That is the reason why you support this ministry, is because of people just like Douglas, who were far from God. But through the love of his wife and the encouragement that she would give, and how she would always have WCQR playing, and eventually he would listen, be encouraged, and then give his life to Christ. If you have given to WCQR in the past, you can say, I was a part of Douglas coming to know Jesus. You can say that. You were a part of Douglas's story of redemption, of sobriety. You were a part of that, and that is something to celebrate. And so, friends, if you have that calling on your life to say, you know what, I am called to support this ministry, I am called to share the good news of the gospel through a radio station, would you make now your time to give? The number to call is 888-477-5676 or online at wcqr.org.
2: Isn't it funny how God uses things, like things that you would never think of, and how God works, you know, sometimes out of our timing? I mean, because we're talking about Douglas and his story, and I bet you his wife had been praying for him for years, you know, yeah, to come to know the Lord. And she didn't think it was going to happen when she was with him in glory, right? But he looks over at the station, and that kind of starts a little bit of a journey where he eventually pulls him out of addiction and draws him in and reorients his life toward Jesus. Like, God is in the miracle working business. Amen. He's using people like you to make that happen. And so as we're sitting here in a triple challenge, like, yeah, it's awesome that whatever you give, 500, 1,000, like 2,000, it's going to be tripled. That's how triples work. Doubles. But that's how triples work. Three times whatever you end up giving. Mm-hmm. But that's not the why you give. You give because of stories like this with Douglas, where, you know, his wife has been leaning in and eventually uses something like the station to draw him to himself and change his life forever.
1: Yeah.
2: Because Jesus is what it's all about at the end of the day. And that's what we live to glorify in our workplaces, with our families, just wherever we're going throughout the course of the day. And yes, with the money that he's given us as well, as stewards, we're to utilize whatever we have for the furtherment of his kingdom. Because, you know, he was talking about being stuck in addiction. Well, you know, we're all stuck in some type of addiction. Yeah. It just looked different for all of us.
1: For sure.
2: But Jesus has saved us out of all of it. And I think of this next song, you know, coming up, Rhett Walker, Man on the Middle Cross. And in the lyrics, as you get into it, says this: I've been the one on the left, full of guilt and regret, long gone on the wrong side of living. I've been the one on the right, always looking for a fight, thinking I can never be forgiven. Amen. I'm standing here today, overwhelmed by grace, because I know who paid my cost.
1: Yes.
2: Thank God for the man on the middle cross. And that's the hope that we live under every day as Christians. And that's the hope you can be part of sharing. It just takes a moment of going, God, you've been pushing on my heart all this morning. I want to be part of this. I want to be part of sharing that we are forgiven because of what you did on the cross.
1: Yeah.
2: You can be part of sharing that hope with individuals like Douglas. All it takes, moment of obedience. You can pick up the phone right now, 888-477-5676, or you can go online to wcqr.org.
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1: 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Thank you. 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
2: Yeah.
1: $1,812 is the remaining need in this $3,000 challenge. And here's the last song of the hour. Friends, if you've been encouraged, would you be that encouragement now?
2: Amen.
1: And your gift will be tripled. 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

0: I'm Beth Bird, and that specific song, God Plays It, you know, just at the right time, to me, it tremendously helps, because even though I work from home, there's lots of stress. I'm hearing Jesus music, and it just keeps me not worried about it. Just listening during the fundraiser several years ago, I just feel like that God was the one nudging me. You know, we give a church, but you know, you've only got certain times of the week that you go to church. But with the radio station, you can get fed God's word anytime. It's so important to support it, because I want to be able to flip that radio on and hear God. And that's what you hear from the radio station, whether it's a funny story, an experience that you hear from people like us, or even a song. You know, I mean, it's got God in every bit of it.
1: Man, I loved having an opportunity to interview Beth and Jeff. And let's just go ahead and admit this. It's fun saying both of their names together. So Beth and Jeff. Beth, yeah. Hey, this is Michael and Christian over with 88.3 WCQR. And you know, the reason we're hearing so many of these wonderful stories is because we're sitting in our fall fundraiser.
2: Yeah.
1: Because completely listener funded, 501c3, which means without you coming alongside the ministry, well, we kind of cease to exist. And I tell you what, I listen to Adam Rondo on the way to work. So number one, I'd be out of job. And number two, I want to be able to listen to Adam and Rondo on the way to work.
2: That's very true.
1: Both of those are negative things. And so without you coming alongside, like I said, it wouldn't continue. And so we are so incredibly thankful for those who have been supporting the ministry since 1997, those who have come alongside, you know, in between time, working their way all the way up today. And I'm going to go ahead and give a preemptive thank you to those who will be giving in the future, looking to continue the hope and the promises of Jesus here on The Daily. And, you know, I really love what she ended up saying a second ago, Beth. And it was kind of the same thing that her husband said in his interview. She said, you know, we have church, and that's an important thing, and it pours into us. But what do you do on the in-between? Because that's just as important. And one of those in-between things, because we have community groups, yes, we can get into the scripture, but also we can turn our dial over to 88.3 and know that we're going to be kind of filled up, poured into with the promises of God through scripture, and yes, through music as well.
2: Yeah.
1: Once again, it takes people like you to make that happen. And so as we're sitting here in that 11 o'clock hour, know that whatever you give, it is tripled, which is a pretty amazing thing. Mm-hmm. Because some friends that came before you right now, the need is $1,812. You can get involved right now in this moment. Just picking up the phone and calling 888-477-5676 or going online to WCQR.org.
2: What part of $1,812 can you do? Are you called to take that $12 right now?
1: Yeah.
2: That'd be amazing. Are you called to take the $800? Do it. Are you called to make the $1,000? Would you step up now with your gift?
1: Yeah.
2: Whatever amount, like these are just the milestones, the guides we have to stay on track to get to 100%. So we are just asking that you do what God is calling you to do. Whether that's a gift of a dollar or a gift of $10,000, you know the amount that God has placed on your heart. 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
2: And yes, we are inviting you to be a part of what God is doing now. 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And that is what we are inviting you to be a part of. 888-477-5676. 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And here at WCQR, we are all about faith. We're all about family.
3: What's the other one?
2: And we are all about fun.
3: It was fun. That's the other one.
2: Yes. And one of those things that you love so much that happens right about 11:15 every day is the one, the only Michael Berkner's Bible Trivia.
3: Oh, man. That was such a good sell right there.
2: Thank you.
3: Okay. So, yes, it is time for a little bit of Bible trivia. So, if you would put on your thinking caps, like Christian has already done the day because he is growing as a person.
2: Oh, man.
3: I know it. And it's pretty fun. So, the question for you this round is this: which New Testament believer sold a field and brought all the money to the apostles? And here's
2: can
3: the music.
2: Can I phone a friend?
3: You can. Are you going to phone me?
2: Yes.
3: That's probably good because I have the answer right in front of me. actually, there's probably some good volunteers downstairs we could phone as well.
2: That's true.
3: You could call 888-477-5676.
2: Okay. Good.
3: So the question, once again, which New Testament believer sold a field and brought all of the money to the apostles? Do you know this one?
2: I remember the story, but I do not remember their name at all now.
3: So the one that brought all of the money was Barnabas.
2: Oh,
3: His story sometimes gets overshadowed by the other ones that sold some fields. So that would be Ananias and Sapphira, if I'm pronouncing their name correctly.
2: Are those the ones that sold the field and then lied about
3: and
2: it?
3: And lied about it, and then they perished on the spot.
2: Yeah.
3: Which, you know, maybe there's another story in that. It's like, don't lie to God.
2: Yeah, that's probably not a good idea.
3: But bring what you have to him. And that's what Barnabas did. And I love it because Barnabas, his name literally means son of encouragement.
2: Yeah.
3: And so what did he do? He took what he had, went, yeah, you know, God's the steward of everything. Like, I'm a steward of everything he's given me. He sold it and he went, I'm going to take care of others within the church, within the body of believers with what I have. And so he brought it to them. And man, that wasn't where the encouragement stopped because he continued to live his life going and telling others about Jesus. And so, you know, pertinent here today, because today you can be a Barnabas.
2: Yeah.
3: You can be a son or a daughter, you know, of encouragement. And all it takes is a moment of leaning in and going, hey, we believe God is utilizing this, like WCQR, the body of believers here. And when we give, we know there's not going to be any need among them. And so we're going to give knowing that God is going to utilize that to change people's hearts and minds and bring people into the kingdom. And so once again, you can be part of it here in this moment. All it takes, picking up the phone, calling 888-477-5676, or you can go online to WCQR.org.
2: And right now, not only are you an encourager, you are a triple encourager. Because of friends that gave before the fundraiser began are making this possible. Every single gift is going to have triple the impact.
3: Yeah.
2: Every single gift. So your gift of $500, that turns into $1,500. Your gift of $50 turns into $1,500. And so friends, whatever amount God has placed on your heart, would you get involved now? We were going after $1,000 or $3,000 in this triple challenge. but because of friends just like Steve from Piney Flats getting involved, he made his gift of $1,000.
0: Let's go.
2: Thank you, Steve. And actually, I know Steve personally. I don't know if he remembers me, but I was good friends with his daughter, Kelly, growing up. And I remember we'd always go over to their house and hang out. There's a big group of us that all the homeschool kids. and we'd go over and hang out there and ride around in their boat and stuff. They had a little pontoon boat that I remember spending days and days over at their house. But I love what he said here. He says, I listen to another radio station a lot, and I know Rhonda and the family there, and I just feel like WCQR is a good, good station, whether you're a Christian or not. And that is so true, because yes, we're sharing the message of Jesus, but even if you are not a believer yet, you can find encouragement here.
3: Yeah, it's true.
2: And the hope is that as you continue to listen, you will take those steps closer and closer to God.
3: Mm.
2: And that, yes, give your life to Him. And that is what you are a part of with your support. You are making that possible. For those who don't yet believe in our Savior, you are providing music that encourages them on a daily basis and teaches them about God.
3: Yeah.
2: So would you call now with your best gift? The need is no longer $3,000.
3: Nope.
2: It's no longer $1,812.
3: Nope.
2: The need to hit this again in this triple challenge is $812. $812 is the need, and your gift will have triple the impact. Can we do it right here?
3: Let's go.
2: $812, 888-477-5676, or online at wcqr.org. $812 is the need, and your gift will be tripled.

0: I'm Jerry from Bristol, Virginia. My son, myself, and my mom had went to Florida. We were going to Disney, and my husband stayed behind to work. I guess it was about 3 o'clock in the morning. We got a knock on the door from the Florida Sheriff's Office to tell us that he died. He had some addictions. He suffered from depression. Maybe it's meant to be that we were in Florida, that we weren't supposed to be here, that we got our things together and made the drive back up. The one song that I started hearing on WCQR is I Believe You by Megan Woods. I wasn't watching TV. I wasn't doing anything after my husband died. So I just turned to music. And some of the words, it says, I'd be lying if I said that I'm okay, because right now I'm lost. I was heartbroken over the loss of my husband. And the song goes on, he's fighting for me. We celebrated his birthday in heaven. And we celebrated his first Christmas without him. And just knowing where do we go from here? Lean on God. Lean on your family for support. Get the counseling because it helps. And just don't try to do it alone. And turn on the radio to 88.3 WCQR because you all are awesome.
1: Don't try to do it alone. I actually spoke with Jerry earlier this morning. She made a gift yesterday. And so we were just calling to say thank you. And, you know, she was fighting back her tears. He passed away on the 25th of the month, and which is tomorrow. She said just every month on the 25th is a hard day. And when she was listening yesterday and heard her story, she just said to me, she's like, I just want it to encourage somebody else. I want the grief that my family is facing to help someone else. And that's why she shared her story. And that's why she supports the ministry, is even going through loss of her husband. She said, I need this to continue. I need to continue for me. I need it to continue for my kids. And I want anyone else that is going through loss, going through grief, to have WCQR to listen to be encouraged. And that's when I told her, I was like, Jerry, thank you for sharing your story. Thank you for using your testimony of grief to help someone else. Because there is somebody listening. Every time they hear your story, there is somebody listening that needed that encouragement because they don't know what else to do. And friends, you are providing that encouragement now. And so thank you. Thank you for being a part of what God is doing. Thank you for being a beacon of hope, of encouragement, of just sharing Jesus with our community. You are making a difference. The number to call if you feel called to be a part of this ministry, if you feel called to be a part of the 4% that provide this hope, would you do it now? 888-477-5676.
2: Yeah, and I tell you what, we're all going to go through a season like this at some point. It's not a if, it's a

0: all the way since sin entered the world, way back in Genesis 3, is brokenness. But the cool thing is, when we see anything good, it's tied back to Jesus. The breath in our lungs, Jesus. Yeah. Like the things that he's given us as resources, that goes back to Jesus. The friends and family that he's put around us, the ability to worship freely, that's Jesus, yeah. right? Every good and perfect gift comes from him. And, you know, that's those reminders are what kind of carry us through the difficult seasons. And even when we can't see those readily, the hope of someday being in a perfect heaven with our perfect Jesus is in front of us.
1: Yeah.
0: And individuals like Jerry, they get those reminders as they're walking through some of the hardest seasons of their lives. And you're part of making that happen. Mm. And so I want to invite you into this once again, because it doesn't happen without you. That hope, those reminders of the good things as we go through our days, because of, once again, Jesus, it's made possible because of you.
1: Amen.
0: You can step in this moment knowing that your gift is tripled, knowing that it will go a little bit further, and that whatever you're giving, whatever God's laying on your heart, that's exactly what you need to give, because he's the one who calls us to it,
1: Amen.
0: And he's the one that gets us to where we need to be. It just takes a moment of faithfulness. That number, 888-477-5676, or you can go online, the wcqr.org.
1: And the need was $812 for this triple challenge. And we have an anonymous friend from Jonesboro that said, you know what? How about I take that $112 right there? And so thank you. And now, and then, we also have, hold on, Randall from Jenkins Delivery getting involved, going on the World Wide Web to WCQR.org, making his gift of $100 that is tripled. Thank you. And then we have Christy from Gate City, Virginia, calling 888-477-5676. Making her gift of $100. And she said, today is my son's first birthday.
0: Aww.
1: Well, happy birthday, bud. That is amazing. And she said, though, we listen every day and we want to donate when we can. And we wanted to honor our son with a gift to WCQR.
0: Oh,
1: well, Christy, thank you for honoring your son with your gift and being a part of what God is doing here. So friends, the need is no longer $3,000. The need is no longer $812. The need is $500. $500 is the need. Can we do that in this next song? $500, that's it. Or $50 a month right here. Every single gift will be tripled. $500 away. 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

0: Hey, this is Michael and Christian over with 88.3 WCQR. And I tell you what, sitting here in the fall fundraiser, it's been amazing to see individuals show up in here. Very exciting time. Very exciting time because we're in the triple. And so everything that you give, you can give $100, $200, knowing that that is going to be tripled, you know, 100 to 300, 200 to 600. And it's amazing because that's just going a little bit further for making Jesus known over here in our community. And so as we went into that song, we were looking at about $600 away from $9,000 of impact. And I tell you what, wonderful friend of the ministry came alongside. We have Carol from Kingsport coming in with a gift of $365.
1: I know, that dollar a day.
0: That dollar a day. That's one of our favorite gifts there. Because every single day you're like, I'm part of the songs. I'm part of the ministry. I'm part of the stories. And so thank you, Carol, for coming alongside. With that being said, the need is $135.
1: Okay. Oh, my goodness.
0: I know. It's pretty incredible stuff. So we want to ask you to be part of that. You can pick up the phone right now, call 888-477-5676 or go online to wcqr.org.
1: And so if you're just now tuning in, you know, this started earlier this morning and we've been going after $3,000. And because of friends like Carol and Christy and Randall and Steve and a couple of anonymous friends getting involved and Mike and Jenny and John, the need is not $3,000. The need is only $135. $135 away from $9,000 worth of impact. And while hitting this challenge would be amazing, it is not why you give. You give because of the lives that are being changed because of this ministry. You give because God is using you to do that. He does not need you. He does not need me. He does not need anyone. But he desires you. He wants you. He is inviting you, saying, you know what?
0: Amen.
1: You can do this. You can be a part of what God is doing through a radio station. Mm. So $135 is the need. Can we have someone on the line right now taking care of that? If you're listening and you're like, you know, I could give more than $135. You can do that too. Your gift of $1,000, your gift of $3,000, of $5,000, because these challenges are just there to help us get to 100%. But the real goal is to get to 100%. Full funded ministry. That is what you can be a part of now. So here in a moment, you'll hear the Mercy Minute in the background because we played that song. And thank you to Carol to get us down to only needing $135. But friends, this is it here. This triple only continues with you getting involved. That's it. 888-477-5676 online, wcqr.org. $135 is the need to keep this triple going. Would you be the one to take it on? Would you get involved and go above and beyond? It's like Carol did with your dollar a day gift of $365 or $30 a month. 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Whatever amount God has placed on your heart. Here we go. 888-477-5676. And with that, the clock has started. $135 is the need. Friends, would you be the one doing it now? 888-477-5676 or online at wcqr.org.
0: Yes, and like Christian said here a moment ago, what has God laid on your heart? Because this isn't pressure, it's stewardship.
1: Yeah.
0: I invite you, take a moment and go, hey, God, do you want me to be part of this? And if he's nudging you toward yes, go with God on that. The need, once again, $135, that number, 888-477-5676, or you can go online to wcqr.org.
1: All right, 25 seconds to go. $135. Is all that is needed for $9,000 worth of impact and to keep this triple challenge going. 10 seconds to go. 888-477-5676. This challenge is not the reason why you give. You give because of the stories. You give because of the lives that are being changed because you are being obedient to what God has asked you to do. 888-477-5676. $135 is all that is need. Friends, there is no one calling. Would you do it now.
2: Let's go.

0: I'm Andrea. I'm from Piney Flats, Tennessee. The challenge that WCQR set out in December, if you start reading Luke on December 1st, you will make it through it by Christmas. And I've almost made it through the New Testament because of that December challenge. And with the WCQR fundraising, I was blessed enough to be able to volunteer to hear the stories. And I could say, the more I listened and the more I answered the phone, I realized that I wasn't alone, that everyone had the same struggles as I did. Most of my life, I felt like I carried those struggles alone. I wanted to come alongside the same people that had the same struggles I did and support them like they support me. And I know some people don't have the money to give, and I hope that I'm able to bridge that gap for them.
1: And I just love hearing that over from Andrea. Hey, this is Michael and Christian over with 88.3 WCQR. And I tell you what, it was just a joy to have her over here in the volunteer room. But you know, what she shared there, I think, is much of what goes on with all of us as humans and all of us as Christians. We kind of get caught up in some of the stuff that we're dealing with and we're struggling with and that we're going through. And we're like, I'm the only one. Christian, did you know that I'm the only one in the whole wide world that is struggling with this? Whoa, maybe it's the same. And it turns out that it's that. And you're like, oh, yeah, of course. But we get so caught up in our own stuff that we don't see it happening around us. And, man, there is nothing more connecting. And there, I think, nothing more comforting than knowing, hey, other people are going through the same things, and other people that, you know, love Jesus and are looking to live their lives for Jesus. And when we find those connections, it helps us make it through the things we're going through, because we know we have support, that we're not going through it alone, and that Jesus is going to be with us every single step of the way as well.
2: Amen.
1: And that's why it's so important for you just having community. But as Andrea said, community comes through WCQR.
2: Yes.
1: She found that out in the phone room. You might find that, you know, listening over here today. Mm-hmm. We're all struggling. We're all broken. We're all a little messed up, but Jesus died for us.
2: Amen.
1: Across the board.
2: Yes.
1: And so I tell you what, we had a few friends come alongside the ministry.
2: We did.
1: Well, what was the need on there again?
2: So we were going in needing $135. And I love this because it's the family coming together. Danny, first time donor from Johnson City, going on to WCQR.org. says thank you so much for all you do, and the songs are just so uplifting and inspirational, and he made his best gift of $100.
1: Hey, thank you, Danny.
2: And then Ian was like, you know what, I'm from Churchill, and I'm going to go to WCQR.org and take the remaining with my gift of $50.
1: Man,
2: thank
1: awesome.
2: You. And I love what Ian said here too. He said, every community needs a source of encouragement and to hear the word of God.
1: Amen.
2: Thank you all for everything you do, and thank you for being that source for me.
1: Oh,
2: Ian, thank you.
1: Thanks, Ian,
2: for providing that encouragement for our community, because it's true.
1: Yeah.
2: Every community needs that constant source of encouragement, and the reality is not every community gets that. But we are blessed to live where we are, and we have that constant source that WCQR can provide every single day, because God is with us and God is using this ministry. So thank you. If you have already given, if you are a faithful monthly supporter, thank you. If you have yet to take that step of faith, we are inviting you to do so with your best gift, and your gift right now we'll have triple the impact. Ian's gift of $50 turns into $150.
1: Yeah.
2: Danny's gift of $100 turns into $300. Whatever amount God has placed on your heart, whether it's that gift of $1 like Joseph did earlier, or $10,000, you cannot outgive God, and God is going to use whatever gift you make. You make your cheerful gift today, and he will bless it, and he is using it to bless others.
1: Yeah.
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1: 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You've been encouraged. If you've been listening all week and you're like, you know what, I need to make my gift, but I'm a little busy. I got, you know, cheerleading going on. We got, you know, volleyball going on, football going on, whatever it is you got going on. And you've been waiting. Right now is your time, because every gift is going to be tripled the impact. The number to call, 888-477-5676. 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
2: Hey, yes. And I tell you what, verse over here in Matthew 25:21, it says, his master replied, well done, good and faithful servant. You have been faithful with a few things, and I will put you in charge of many things.
1: Yeah.
2: Come and share your master's happiness. And you know, a lot of times we get tied up in amounts.
1: For sure.
2: Some are sitting on one side of it and they're going, I can't really give enough, you know, to make a difference. And to you, shame on you. You do have enough to make a difference, because when we do what God's called us to, guess what? He gets us to where we need to be, and he keeps things like WCQR going, because God is faithful and he shows up and he does his thing.
1: Man.
2: He's God after all, right? But you can be on the other side of the spectrum as well, and you go, maybe I'll do $50. When we know God has laid it on your heart and your mind and he's blessed you, and you can give a little bit more than that. You know, $1,200, like Christian was talking about, a day sponsor, or, you know, $2,000. I mean, I don't know how God has blessed you. I don't know what he's put on your heart. That's between you and God.
1: Amen.
2: But the cool thing is, once again, that whenever you give, as God has laid on your heart and as he has blessed you in your life, that he takes it and he uses it for just so many things. I mean, just think about what happens over here in the course of the year. I mean, you get the music, you get the verses, you're encouraged in those moments that you need it through things like that. But then you have single parent events like the oil change Saturday that we had this year, Project Thanksgiving, giving food to individuals who just can't get, you know, a full meal on their table over here in Thanksgiving. I mean, there's prayer, you know, church events, concerts, service opportunities, God's pit crew, where they're going and loving on people who have gone and lost literally everything. When you give what God has laid on your heart, God makes it happen. Amen. All of these things happen, and you get to be a part of it. And so I want to encourage you. I want to invite you to be part of it. Like I said, it could be God is laying on your heart that $50, that becomes $150.
1: Yeah, come on.
2: It could be, you know, $1,000. That becomes $3,000. Mm-hmm. Or maybe you're out there right now and God has blessed your socks off, as Rhonda likes to say, and he's been moving on you and you've been like, I don't know. And it's like $5,000.
1: Yeah, wow.
2: If God has put it on your heart and your mind, that becomes $15,000.
1: That's amazing.
2: Whatever God has called you to, be faithful, step into it, knowing that he's going to take whatever you give and he's going to use it to his name and his glory.
1: Yeah.
2: All it takes, picking up the phone here in the moment, calling 888-477-5676, or you can go online to WCQR.org.
1: And we want to say thank you to Connie from Kingsport. Getting involved says, this station is such an inspiration every day, and I can feel God working through the conversations that are happening on air and the music. Connie, thank you for your gift of $50. That is tripled to $150.
2: Awesome.
1: And Gary from Mountain City wanted to make his best gift of $25 in honor of his wife's birthday. She has Alzheimer's, and the music is just so soothing to her. Gary, thank you for supporting the ministry and keeping this hope flowing for your wife, being able to being able to play that for her and for the others that are going through that as well. Because that's a part of a life and a reality, unfortunately, is that there are diseases, there are struggles, there is loss that is going to happen inevitably. But you can say, I want to make sure that others in my, like in my situation, are going to be encouraged, because this music is an encouragement. And Gary, you are an encouragement. So thank you. And thank you for supporting it. Thank you for providing that encouragement. Would you come alongside Gary? Would you come alongside all of the other, you know, come alongside Connie, come alongside Ian, come alongside Danny, that need this music to continue for them, for their kids, for their spouses, for their communities, with your best gift. And right now it will be tripled. 888-477-5676. Now you can also give online to wcqr.org. And I know there's hard things in life. Life is filled with struggles, but we can still say hallelujah in the hard things. 888-477-5676.

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0: My name is Tilly, and I live in Kingsport. I would encourage people to support WCQR financially because it is the blessing in people's life that they often don't even know that they need. You never know how your gift is going to impact people, whether that be encouraging music, whether that be the community, whether that just means being available for somebody. Without financial support, obviously you guys could not be here. The app wouldn't run, the station wouldn't run, and having that resource available is changing lives, because the right song at the right time or the right moment for somebody to reach out, you never know how much that's going to impact somebody's life. You never know how God can take your gift and use it to completely and totally change somebody's life.
1: And that is so true what Tilly is saying. You know, you may never know on this side of heaven what you're giving is going to change, what you're giving is going to impact in somebody's life. But oh, what a glorious that day that will be when we are all in heaven, and you will probably find out in heaven just the impact that your worship, that you're serving, that you're giving, the difference that it did make while you were here on earth. We do want to say good afternoon, Michael and Amanda here with you. And I'm jumping in here with Michael because it's a special day here at WCQR. It's our fall fundraiser. And if you didn't know, if you've just been listening here recently, you know, maybe since after spring, just recently moved to the area, your WCQR is not like normal public radio.
2: Yeah.
1: We're different because we are a nonprofit, a 501c3. So what does that mean? Just like Tilly said there, we are 100% funded by you, our listening family. And the truth is, I was talking to a donor this morning, 4% of those who listen feel that calling by the Spirit to give, and they respond. And for almost 29 years, WCQR continues to share the gospel, live out this mission of inspiring you and others to live passionately for Jesus Christ because of that faithful 4%. And so we see fundraiser as an invitation.
2: Yeah.
1: We do this a couple of times a year to raise the needed funds, but also even more important than that, to continue ministry, even through fundraising. And this year we have been celebrating your God stories. Oh, the stories that you have shared to encourage others, to remind others that they are not alone. If they're going through a circumstance that you're going through, it is amazing to feel that connection with somebody that you may never meet on this side of heaven, but you know God is working in their life. You know you're not alone. That is also one of the things we love about fundraising season. So it is this invitation. You listen, you love the music, you love the messages because you need it. Would you make now your time to give? This ministry has poured into you and your family and your kids, and now with your giving, you can pour it out to others. A couple ways you can get involved in our fall fundraiser. You can give us a call, 888-477-5676. Now you can also give online at wcqr.org.
2: Yeah, and I tell you what, a friend just came alongside the ministry here. Wants to remain anonymous over for some Growingsville. And says this, first-time donor, it says, in January, my husband had an aortic rupture. We were told he had a 1% chance of survival, and I'm thankful that our God's 1% is different from the world's 1%. My husband has recovered and is doing well. We are blessed. Oh, man, and isn't that what God is able to do? Like, he doesn't always come through and do the miracles, but he's fully able to do them. And when we get the show, I'm going to show up in a little bit of a broken world. Man, it is a beautiful and wonderful thing. And I'm so excited for you. I mean, that is something worth celebrating. And that's something worth proclaiming, you know, over to all of those in the community, because God does show up and do those miraculous things. But, you know, that's why I absolutely love what we're able to do here at WCQR, what's able to be done because of your giving. because it connects other believers to those stories and the good things that are happening in our community. So, I mean, you think about this, it connects someone to worship as they go through a morning that kind of exploded in a way that they really didn't anticipate. It connects a parent to, you know, some peace as they're going through the drop-off line, like thinking about telling something over here to their kids. It connects a lonely listener to others around them so they know they are not alone in whatever it is that they're going through. And yes, it connects people who are hurting and who are lost to Jesus in the moments they need him most. Like when you give, you are keeping the radio station going for all of those people, connecting all of those people so that they can be encouraged on the day to day. And so I want to encourage you here today on this Triple Thursday that
1: I was wondering if you were going to mention
2: give me a minute.
1: Because our friend there gave that dollar a day, that gift of 365, which does have
2: a triple impact.
1: Triple the ministry.
2: I was giving you time to do math, Amanda.
1: No, you weren't. I don't believe you, Michael Berkner. Their gift in this triple becomes $1,095. Yes. And the triple is fun. It's exciting, but like Michael said, you know why you give to the ministry.
2: Yeah, you give for that connection of others in the community, knowing that God is using it to just build other people up as they need it. And so be part of that connection, be part of that building. As Amanda said here a moment ago, you can do it by coming in with your best gift, knowing that the impact is going to be tripled for the kingdom work. That number, once again, 888-477-5676, or you can go on to the World Wide Web at WCQR.org.

0: Hi, my name is Holly and I'm from Piney Flats, Tennessee. My earliest memory of WCQR was when my daughter, who's now 23, was 2 years old, and she would sing Big Fish. I would hear her at 2 years old singing in the back seat in her car seat, and I knew right there I needed to get her listening to WCQR and Christian radio, and I love it because it's been such a blessing. If you're going through trials and tribulations, if you turn on WCQR, you always hear a song that just will stir your soul.
1: Hey, this is Michael and Amanda over with 88.3 WCQR. And I heard that, you know, this morning, like the story and being referred to the Big Fish. And I'm like, oh, I remember that song. I grew up on that song, you know, listening to it over in the backseat, you know, on WCQR. And it's a fun one and a fun reminder. And so I was like, you know, for our throwback song today, we have to go in touch on Big Fish. And so for those who remember, it was from a group called FFH, which was short for Far From Home. They were a group that was pretty big over in the 1990s, over into the early 2000s. And as the story goes, the lead singer got the idea from his mother-in-law, who was bothered by people saying that Jonah was swallowed by a whale, because in her words, it wasn't a whale, it was a big fish. And so he went, you know, that's a pretty good idea, but you know, sometimes we have moments in our life we don't feel things are complete, or we feel like we're running in the wrong direction, and God uses a little something to redirect us to where we need to be. Or we have to sit there ourselves and go, okay, I'm in the words of the song, I'm one fry short of a Happy Meal.

0: missing it a little bit. What do I need to do? And usually the pivot is I need to do what God has called me to and step into in obedience. And, you know, that's what we have the opportunity to do here in Fall Fundraiser, because some of you guys have been getting that nudge a little bit as you're going through, and you're like, nah, I'm going to go the other direction. Like, maybe money is a little bit tight, or yeah, I've given over here before, and I don't feel like stepping in here in this moment. But if God has called us to it, it's worth doing, because God will bless it as we step out in obedience. He'll use it to change lives. And, you know, it might be for you this moment of giving, where it might be a Nineveh of sorts, as it was for Jonah. But following Jesus is always worth it in whatever situation it is. And so I'm inviting you into that, to do what God has called you to do. All it takes is picking up the phone, calling 888-477-5676, or you can go online to WCQR.org.
1: When you have a ministry that's been around for almost 29 years like WCQR, we love hearing your stories of this generational listening and generational giving. Holly raising her daughter, listening to WCQR. Now her daughter is 23. We've seen a lot of stories like that. Seeds that were planted years ago, you know, the Lord has reaped a harvest. We see, kids, you heard Michael's story, young kids listening to WCQR, growing up with it, and now, you know, raising their families listening to it. 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Like Michael said, the question is, what is God laying on your heart? 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
0: Yeah, and so let's go ahead and step into a wonderful song that came out in 1998 over by FFH. 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
1: Oh, you make this a thankful Thursday here in our fall fundraiser at WCQR. We want to say welcome in. It is Michael and Amanda with you on your WCQR. And you know, speaking of being thankful, we are so thankful for those of you who support the ministry every single month. You are part of the foundation of this ministry because you see, ministry happens every day. Ministry happens in the middle of the night. And that's one of the things I love about WCQR being a radio station is we never shut our doors.
2: Yeah.
1: If you wake up at 2 o'clock in the morning and the anxiety is overwhelming, the loneliness is really kicking in at 2 a.m. for missing that loved one, the stress of like, how am I going to pay the bills today? And you know, your mind can start to spiral. You can just turn on your radio. You can turn on the app to WCQR, and God will meet you where you are. That is a beautiful thing about this ministry, it that is. For 24 hours a day, 7 days a week, 365 days a year, the door is always open. 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And so, thank you to our monthly donors. And I'll tell you, Michael, it has been really incredible to see so many of you saying yes to becoming a monthly donor during the fall of fundraiser. And here's the other thing. We talk about this a lot. We live in a very automated world. Christian, my co-host, is big, and I bet you are too, Michael, on trying to automate direct pay.
2: As much of my life as possible.
1: As much of your life as you can, which can be convenient, but it can also be a hassle if something happens to that card or something goes a little weird, you know, something wiry happens, and we get it. That happens, but we are always so thankful when you catch those things and you're like, oh, I wonder if my monthly giving to WCQR was affected.
2: Yeah.
1: And we had a friend in the ministry, Sheila, she gave us a call and she said, you know, I think I need to check on my monthly giving. And it had ended. And so she just now updated her monthly giving, getting back to $75 a month as a monthly giver. And I tell you, we're so thankful for your obedience in that, Sheila. And we've also had a lot of monthlies increase their gift.
2: Yeah.
1: And so this is a wonderful time to become part of the monthly giving family because, speaking of Thankful Thursday, it's also a Triple Thursday.
2: It is a Triple Thursday.
1: You can give us a call, 888-477-5676, just like Sheila did. But you can also go online to WCQR.org.
2: Yeah, and we love those triple gifts because, you know, we talked about Jesus being the cornerstone. So he's the rock you line up, and it kind of helps you build everything else based on where it's lined up. But I tell you, monthly donors are those that are coming alongside what helps you build everything else based on where it's lined up. But I tell you, monthly donors are those that are coming alongside what Jesus is doing block by block in building this thing and keeping people encouraged every single day. And when you come alongside as a monthly donor, you know that you're part of every song, every story. You're part of all the ministry projects, all the things that are happening throughout the year. Project Thanksgiving, like getting people food that are having a hard time in our community, along with the Word of God as we go over the Thanksgiving. God's Pit Crew, you know, as they are given blessing buckets and getting those out to areas that are just been hit and devastated by natural disasters. But also like single parent oil change days, like Project Pajama Project. There's the word I was looking for. And so many other things. When you give monthly, you are part of every single one of those things. And you might not fully see the impact. You get to hear it every day and be encouraged. But someday, I think you're going to step into a perfect heaven with a perfect Jesus as those who have given. And you're going to go, whoa, look what God did using my faithfulness in that moment. And so I want to encourage you today, once again, the gifts are tripled, and that includes, you know, a one-time gift of $100, or that includes if you're coming alongside at $20 a month or $60 a month. That gift is tripled and will be affecting lives here in our community. You can be part of that by just stepping in and being faithful. That number, once again, is 888-477-5676, or if you are at work right now, you can go onto the World Wide Web at WCQR.org.

0: I'm Daniel, and I'm from Kingsport, Tennessee. After being introduced to WCQR, I listened to it on occasion. But the more I listened to it, it started giving me messages, certain scriptures, and other people's testimonies. And now, years later, I have a Bluetooth in every room of my house, and I just turn it on in the morning. And no matter where I'm at, in my house or outside, it's just on all day long. And I hear new music I haven't heard. I hear older music that I love. And it is a refreshing thing to hear God's word in so many different formats every day, whether it's music, a testimony, a message, an example. It's just so vital now, and I look forward to it, but I also depend on it.
1: Man, and I absolutely love those words over here from Daniel. And I like how it kind of like it grew the longer it was there. He's like, I'm listening to it a little bit, And there's good things happening. Like I'm hearing messages, scriptures, and testimonies. And all of these things are positive things. And then skip forward a few years later, and he's like, actually, this is the only thing I listen to over in my house now, Amanda. Like I have the Bluetooth, and it's all in the house, and I'm just blaring it because it builds me up and it encourages me. And so I just want to encourage you that you can come alongside and be part of that. And you know, we talk about things like the 30-day challenge, especially as we get over into January and how God uses that. When we put good things into our hearts and our minds, it kind of changes our perspective on the world around us. And we've had countless tell us, hey, you know, I listened a little bit over here like Daniel, and then I got involved in the 30-day challenge. And it changed my perspective on life as I was going through it. Because, yes, there are hard things that happen, but God's still over it. He's still king. And he's not surprised by anything, and he walks with us through every season. And, man, that has been changing lives for such a long time, and you are part of that. You're part of stories like that from Daniel, if you give. You're part of the encouragement that happens every single day. And so we want to encourage you. If you've listened here for years, if you got a little bit of that good fill-in over from the same way that Daniel has with the messages and scriptures and testimonies, you can be part of all of those things every single day, knowing that it's being used to change lives. You can be involved right now in this moment, knowing your gift will be tripled. Yes, that's right. $200 becomes $600. $600 would become $1,800. All it takes is picking up that phone and calling 888-477-5676, or you can go online to WCQR.org.
2: And the triple is something that was started this morning, and we have truly seen a God movement, God working through you, wanting to get involved in the triple, because we hear a lot of times like, man, I wish I could do more for the ministry. Yeah. I wish I could stretch my gift more. And so thank you to those who gave early to be a part of our challenge fund. That's why we get to have some fun on this Triple Thursday. They are ready to not only match your gift, but make it go even further with the Triple Impact this Thursday afternoon. And I tell you, I don't know if y'all were listening this morning, because me and Christian are on a little bit later this afternoon. I get here around 9, but yeah. I tune in on the app and listen all morning. Y'all, it was an emotional morning because of your stories.
1: It really was.
2: So many of you being bold and genuine and vulnerable and sharing your story. And Joseph was one of those for me that really stuck out. Joseph's from Bristol. He is going through a lot, especially since April, battling throat cancer, going rounds and rounds of radiation and double chemo. Actually took a part of his voice box. They had to remove that. It's hard for him to eat and drink. And he got involved this morning, and he's like, I'm going to mail you my $1 because this ministry has been there for me. It reminds me that no matter what I'm going through in this hard season, God is with me, and God is still in the miracle working business. And that's what Joseph is praying for. He is praying for a miracle. And so this morning, Rhonda and Adam asked, you know, would you pray for Joseph? But also, if you've been blessed this season, you just want to stand with Joseph with your gift. And many of you did that. I know our friends Shelly and Doug did that, making their gift. And we even had another friend get involved, and they wanted to stay anonymous, but they're going through addiction right now in this moment. But Joseph, through his story, inspired her to give, because she said he's going through a much harder time than I am. And she wanted to make her first time gift of $10. Y'all, that is what this ministry is all about. That's what we invite you to join, to be a part of, to provide hope in a helpless situation. And a lot of times I know Joseph, on those hard days, he's feeling that. Our friend here in Kingsport going through addiction, feeling that. But a song can come on and God can meet them where they're at.
1: Amen.
2: That's what you are providing with your best gift right here. Yes, it's going to have triple the ministry, but it's providing hope. So much more important, the hope that it can provide. Couple ways to get involved, 888-477-5676. In these next two songs, can we go after $1,000? What part, what piece can you play? 888-477-5676.
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1: Welcome in. This is Michael and Amanda over with 88.3 WCQR. And you know, the song that came on a moment ago, It Is Well, that is a prayer, you know, coming before God and going, hey, you know, make it well with my soul. And sometimes it's him restoring the circumstances, to how they were before. Other times still, that's him just walking with us through seasons that we really just can't fathom. Mm-hmm. But in whatever it is, the priority is, do we give glory to God in, you know, seeing him restore stuff? Or are we giving him glory to God in the seasons that we're walking through, even though they remain hard? And I think about this, Amanda. I was talking to, you know, a friend of the ministry here this morning or here yesterday, and she said, you know, I've gone through like 3 or 4 months that have just been like terrible. They've been bad. Said not one, but two cars have broken down underneath her. She's like, that's financial hardship. But then on top of that, have lost some family members. And she said, it has been incredibly, incredibly hard. She said she was at this point where she's like, what's going to happen next? But she said that as she went to work, she was going, hey, God's going to pull me through it. And as she was driving to work that morning, that she was going, you know what? No one will slap the Satan around a little bit. Mm-hmm. If I give to a ministry, even though things have been a little bit hard financially. And so she stepped in and said, hey, I'm going to be part of WCQR because it's encouraged me here in this season. I know I want to encourage others. And once again, I want to slap around the devil a little bit because I know that I can give in the hardship and that he's with me in whatever's going on. And I absolutely love that. And so I'm going to invite you into this here today because we stepping into that last song, we're looking for $1,000.
2: And we had Denise go online at WCQR.org. She says, thank you for all you do. Well, Denise, thank you for pouring in to you and others through this ministry. Now, her gift of $50, Michael, has triple the ministry impact. It becomes $150 right now, Denise. So thank you. So yeah, the need is no longer $1,000. It's $950. Yeah. But we got only one more song to do this. You know, the triple is one of those things, if you're new to WCQR, we want it to stay around as long as it can, right? Because that means more ministry. Yes. It's encouraging for so many of you to get involved. But what that means is we need people to respond. Yeah. We need people to respond just like Denise did to keep this triple ministry impact going. So the question is, who's next? Who has been in a season, and you might be in that season right now, where it is hard to find the word sometimes to pray?
1: Yeah.
2: Because if we're honest, sometimes it's so bad, you're like, man, this is going to come out as I'm angry.
1: Yeah.
2: And so we struggle with what to say to God. And that's the reason why I love the songs here at WCQR, like that one by Mercy Me, is honestly, y'all, there are mornings I don't know what to pray because my heart is so hard. Mm. And then I hear a song like that and I'm like, that's my prayer. And I find myself singing that song, Make It Well. And I'm like, God, this is my prayer to you this morning because I don't have the words.
1: Yeah.
2: But through a song, God is giving me the words to pray. Have you had that song? We talk about right song at the right time, and sometimes it's the right song that's the right prayer at the right time. That is for you, and that is for somebody else who's going through that hard season, that hard experience, that hard circumstance. Be a part of that today. Your gift has triple the impact. Those monthly gifts, y'all, don't forget, they count. That dollar a day, $30 a month, becomes $90 right here in this triple. Who is our next friend? Thank you for that call. Who wants to join them? $950 to go to keep the triple going. The phone number, 888-477-5676. You can also give online, WCQR.org.

0: So can I tell you a funny story about that song Wash by Elevision Rhythm?
1: Tell me a funny story,
0: well,
1: Amanda.
0: Well, it's a good thing you said yes, because I was going to tell it to you anyway.
1: Well, then you should run over me on that one.
0: Good afternoon, Michael and Amanda here with you on WCQR. So I'm in a season where I'm like, okay, maybe I need to try some new things.
1: Okay.
0: Kind of get out of my comfort zone a little bit and try some new things. So one of those things I have tried is something called a cryotherapy chamber.
1: I don't think I could even repeat all those words together
0: okay.
1: to you.
0: And basically, it's this box thing you get in, and it's got one window in it, and it shoots out this very cold, kind of a dry
1: I don't know.
0: Air, like very cold. Y'all, when I say cold, I started out beginner. That was like negative, I think like 115,
1: that
0: something
1: sound,
0: like that.
1: And you pay to have this happen
0: I
1: to
0: do,
1: you.
0: I do.
1: Paid torture.
0: So they're like, oh, well, we can play a song for you. I was like, hallelujah. I'm going to need that because it's three. You can stay up to 3 minutes. That's the max.
1: Yeah.
0: So in my mind, I'm thinking, okay, what's a good 3 minute song that will help me stay out of my head and focus where I can do this? And so guess how long Elevation Rhythm's Wash song is.
1: I'm guessing the exact amount of time.
0: It is exactly 3 minutes.
1: What
0: I kid you not.
1: What a song to perish and go to heaven listening to.
0: So I think I did. That's been a few months. I haven't continued this. I think I did. I might have done this like eight times. Six or seven.
1: Six, seven
0: for those kids out there.
1: Thanks for bringing that.
0: And every single time I have played Wash by Elevation Rhythm, and I get in there, y'all, and I am jamming out. I am doing everything I possibly can to not think about the negative, I think 150 or even higher that I got up to in the temperature.
1: Oh my goodness.
0: To the point where, like, I think my nose came out the last couple of times, like red and I think frozen.
1: Oh, you're pulling some Rudolph right there.
0: Yeah. So, I just thought I'd share that funny story how I have taken worship into the cryo chamber.
1: Well, that's nice. I don't think I would make it since I'm always running a heater even in the dead of summer.
0: I think my cryo chamber is
1: turning off my heater in summer.
0: It's just a reminder. You can worship with WCQR in your car, at your desk, in the cryotherapy chamber, you know, whatever you got to do to get through your day.
1: Yeah. Does anybody else, maybe you call in with your gift and you can share where one of the strangest places you've listened in the Christian music.
0: I mean, you know, I need a God in that moment to get through those 3 minutes, and he provided. Oh, and man. You can provide that same hope and encouragement by getting involved right here in our fall fundraiser. We love to put the fun in faith, family, and fun, especially during fundraising season. And you can do just that with your best gift. The phone number 888-477-5676. Now you can also go online and make that gift right now at WCQR.org. But Michael, we're down to like the minutes in this hour.
1: Yes, we are. And so we've been trying to hit that $1,000 mm-hmm. because whenever you do so, another $1,000 is going to be, you know, released in that.
0: Yeah.
1: And your gifts are triple on top of it. So, I mean, we have multipliers on multipliers happening at the moment. And so going that last song, because of a friend that came alongside the ministry, Denise, the need was $950.
0: Okay.
1: So we have since then had two other friends come alongside the ministry.
0: Okay.
1: And so we have Michelle over from good old E-Town, Elizabethan, coming through with a gift of $100. She says, God has been so good to me. I could never repay what he has done for me. I feel like WCQR reaches people in a way others can't. Thank you so much, Michelle, for your gift of $100.
0: Thank you so much. And then we know this music is something you turn to even in those hard seasons as well. And that is definitely the story for Carol. She is from Abingdon, Virginia, getting involved with her gift and doing that in memory of her son who has passed away from colon cancer just at the age of 43. And Carol says he was so generous with his time and money, and I want to carry on his tradition.
1: Mm-hmm.
0: Carol, thank you for giving to WCQR. I pray this music continues to be a source of peace and comfort for you during your grieving. And thank you for honoring your son with that gift. And so because of Carol and Michelle, the need is now
1: $750.
0: $750 away. Once we see that $1,000 come in, it's going to receive triple the ministry for $3,000 worth. But y'all, we're out. We played the two songs so we can do the Mercy Minute. $750 away. Ooh, I hope this doesn't end right
1: I
0: here.
1: I hope it doesn't here.
0: It'd be so sad. I may have to go get in the cryotherapy chamber after work if I'm the one to blame for the triple ending.
1: And y'all, I don't trust that she'll survive through another one during fundraisers, right. So don't make her do that.
0: Here we go. The phone number, 888-477-5676. And with that, the clock has started. Oh, my goodness. Remember, the clock is the time you give.
1: Yes.
0: Make now your time to give. You give because of Carol's story.
1: Yeah.
0: You give because of Michelle.
1: Yeah.
0: You give because of, you know, Joseph, who gave earlier this morning. You have your story. You have your right song at the right time. Now you can provide it. $750 away. Those monthly gifts, they count. Give us a call, 888-477-5676.
1: Yeah, we all go through hard seasons, or we just are looking for opportunities to encourage others around us as we're going Amen. Through normal days, because it's all about Him, and you have the opportunity to be part of pointing back to Him in every single area of life, whether, once again, you're over at your home place, a school, or you're in that cryo chamber thing that Amanda was talking about.
0: Oh, my goodness. 10 seconds.
1: $750 is the need.
0: Let's
1: that
0: go.
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0: Hi, my name is Holly and I'm from Piney Flats, Tennessee. My earliest memory of WCQR was when my daughter, who's now 23, was 2 years old, and she would sing Big Fish. I would hear her at 2 years old singing in the back seat, in her car seat, and I knew right there I needed to get her listening to WCQR and Christian radio, and I love it because it's been such a blessing. If you're going through trials and tribulations, if you turn on WCQR, you always hear a song that just will stir your soul.
1: Always, always, always stir your soul in the morning, stir your coffee, and stir you up here in the afternoon.
2: All the stirring is good.
1: It
2: we
1: is.
2: Like stirring.
1: It is. This is Rhonda along with Michael here in the afternoon. It is the fall fundraiser, and thank you, thank you, thank you. And Josh from Prescott, Arizona. Now, I was telling you, Michael, I said, hey, Josh came on our radar when he won tickets to a concert.
2: Yes.
1: Years ago, and I'm like, he's in Arizona, and then found out his family was here. We got to meet him at the Tweety Trail Jams for the first time, and Josh is making an additional pledge.
2: Yeah.
1: Said, I've been blessed. I want to give back where God is working in my life, making that gift of
2: $500.
1: Awesome. And want to remind Josh and you that right now, friends of the ministry who gave before the fundraiser began want to triple the impact of your gift.
2: Yep.
1: So Josh's gift just had the impact of $1,500.
2: That
1: it's
2: is
1: amazing.
2: Incredible.
1: And then we have Elaine up in Hampton. Elaine, I'm in Hampton too. Sister, we might have to get together and have some coffee. But she has a 5-year-old great-granddaughter and plays WCQR in the car with her. And the granddaughter loves the song Devil Get Behind Me, which we will have coming up for you.
2: Yeah.
1: Yes. And Elaine will ask her great-granddaughter, how's your day? And she will say, Devil Get Behind Me. And she's able to use the music as a teaching moment. And then we have Lisa. Michael, Lisa from Johnson City also making that leadership gift of $500 being tripled there. God has been so good to me and I fail him daily, but he still has a purpose for me.
2: Amen.
1: Amen.
2: Amen.
1: And, amen. And then Shira,
2: you are
1: enough from Kingsport. Thank you for your gifts that I want to give in addition to my monthly gift because I was led to give by the other monthly donors. God has always been doing extra in my life, and I feel like WCQR keeps me going. Thank you, thank you, thank you. And we are going to keep going here in the fundraiser today. How you get involved, 888-477-5676 or online, wcqr.org.
2: And I tell you what, it was just amazing, you know, going over the top of the hour to see everybody call in. And I know you're calling in because of the ministry, but it was funny, you know, if you were with us on the front end of that, talking about Amanda going into the cryotherapy.
1: Cryotherapy.
2: That's the hardest word I've ever said today, at least. So, but I guess you guys didn't want her to get cold today. Came through in force. But yes, what you're giving, it is making such an impact in the lives of others over here in our community. Whether it's those little teaching moments, you know, over with a youngin' going, hey, you know, devil get behind me. Yes, because we need that reminder day in and day out as we're going through it because there's a little bit of rough things that happen as we go through life. If you're just going through and being reminded that as you fail him, well, guess what? God is perfect and he's coming through and he's building us up and forgiving us because that's the God we serve. You can be part of that right here in this moment. Once again, as my good friend Rhonda said, every gift is tripled, which means your gift of 100 goes to 300, gift of 500, it goes to 1500. An amazing time. We're going after $1,000 over the next two songs. You can be part of that here in this moment, knowing that you're helping change and shape lives, which is a beautiful thing. That number, once again, 888-477-5676, or you can go on the World Wide Web, the WCQR.org.

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1: Hey, this is Michael and Rhonda over with 88.3 WCQR. And you know, as it was talking there, you know, talking about sharing with thousands, it literally is sharing with thousands every single day. Mm-hmm. Individuals that are going through the car lines, others that are sitting at home, maybe doing some household chores or taking care of the littles. You know, people all around our community, and they're being reached with the gospel every single day. And I remember an individual I got to interview here years ago, and as I was talking to her, I was like, hey, so what inspires you to give? And she said, well, you know, I can share Jesus with people one-on-one, and that's important. I'm supposed to do that. But I feel like when I give to WCQR, it is a megaphone to the masses. And I will probably never forget that phrase because it's alliteration, which Rhonda does very well.
2: I love alliteration so much.
1: And she's good at alliteration too. But on top of that, it's just so true. As Christians, we're to go and make disciples. We're to tell others about Jesus. And WCQR gets to do that every single day. And when you give, it is a megaphone to the masses. You are part of sharing Jesus in businesses, as people use that as a tool to witness. You're part of it playing in the car as they're dropping off the kiddos and they need that little bit of encouragement go through the day. Yes, you're part of, as we heard in another story, of being able to listen to it as they're in an MRI machine at one of the hardest points in their life, not knowing what's going to happen next. And music reaches in and God speaks through it and he uses it to encourage and build up. You can be part of that encouragement, of those reminders, a megaphone to the masses every single day. Just takes a moment of faithfulness, picking up that phone and calling 888-477-5676, or you can go online to WCQR.org.
2: Michael, I would like to go back in time, please. I would like to go back in time.
1: The time machine is right out back if you would like to jump in it.
2: I would like to go back in time to around, it was about 8:20 or so this morning.
1: Okay.
2: And Joseph, now I don't know if Joseph mailed this in or called. I'm not really sure.
1: Yeah.
2: But the note with his $1 donation, y'all,
1: $1. Yeah.
2: He has been battling throat cancer since last April, so about a year and a half. He has had 35 rounds of radiation.
1: Oh, my goodness.
2: 18 rounds of double chemo, and he has had part of his larynx removed.
1: Oh.
2: It's difficult for him to eat and drink. But here's what he says. God is with me. God works miracles. Mm. God see me through this, and he still will. Listening to this station reminds me that no matter what I'm going through, God is with me and that he works miracles.
1: That's the reminder.
2: And you think about that, and he gave a dollar. And I'm sure that was sacrificially, but oh, my goodness. Like, stepping out in faith and making that gift.
1: Yeah.
2: Oh, my goodness gracious. That's just been my story of the day. That has stuck with me. That has stuck with me all day long. And so many people did step up after that to make a gift because they're like, I want to be there for Joseph. I want to be there. And they're standing in the gap for him. And here's the thing. For every Joseph that sends his gift of a dollar, there is someone else out there who is a Joseph but can't.
1: Yeah.
2: For whatever 100%. Reason, physically or financially, can't do that. So when we ask you to step up, it's so funny because I see people do that and they're like, well, yes, it's almost like they know that person. Yeah, where's Joseph? I'm going to take him a casserole and I'll drive him to therapy. Because that is how wonderfully generous that you all are. And that's what this station is about. It is being there for each other, whether you know each other or not.
1: 100%.
2: And so providing this music and this message and this comfort for Joseph is what you're doing when you call 888-477-5676 or make your gift online right now at WCQR.org because every single gift is being tripled.
1: Yeah. 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

0: I am Douglas, and I live in Bristol. God has used WCQR to impact my life in many ways. I lost my wife. She passed away a little bit over 6 years ago, and I had noticed in the car she had her station locked down, but I had never listened to it. You know, I was addicted to many things. I was a miserable person because I had not accepted God. And then about a year and a half ago, I was standing in my front yard and something was happening and I didn't know what it was. It scared me. I remember saying, God, what is going on with me? Something just like whispered in my ear and said, I have delivered you from your drugs. And that voice spoke to me. And from that point there, God delivered me. He did a miracle in my life. And I have never wanted to use drugs again. He took that desire completely out of my life. And to go back to WCQR, I decided I was going to check this radio station out that my wife had checked in. And oh, my. Since that point, WCQR has been a major part of my life and has helped me in so many ways. You know, there's times that I wake up all through the night with things on my mind. I get lonely. Everything that happens in life still is going on in my life. But I have learned to just get up and turn the radio on to listen to you guys.
1: Welcome in. This is Michael and Rhonda over with 88.3 WCQR. And I love that story over here from Douglas because it's amazing how God works. And sometimes it's in our time frames when we want things to happen. And sometimes it's just in the way that God wants it to happen because he's God and he's over it and he's always working even when we don't see it. And I think about this, you know, he talked about his wife passing away, you know, love God, love the radio station. And she probably was praying for him for years.
2: You know she was.
1: You know she was.
2: I have no doubt in my mind she was.
1: Yeah, so she's like probably coming before God, praying for him day after day, not seeing any movement. And she ends up going on to be with the Lord. Like, mm-hmm. So she's doing better than we are doing the day. And in this time frame is where God starts doing the big work. And part of it ends up being WCQR. He gets in the car and he's like, oh, man, she liked that radio station, didn't she?
2: Mm-hmm.
1: And you know,
2: and he had never listened.
1: And he never listened, never wanted to be part of it. But, you know, whenever something like that happens through loss, sometimes you're like, I want to hold on to the things and the memories and what reminded me of them. And so, you know, he's dealing with addiction and God pulls him out of it. I mean, he actually hears something over from the Lord. And one of the things that helps get him back on the track after he's jumping back in and going, what is this Jesus thing about? It's WCQR. And little things over a lifetime, they add up and they build up and they help us look a little bit more like Jesus as we're filled with the reminders of loved ones. Yes. Mm-hmm. But the reminders and promises of what God is.

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1: Thank you to Glenn from Irwin coming online, making a gift of $10 a month. 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
0: Oh, and my goodness.
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1: That also has tripled the impact. 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The theme of our fall fundraiser is, this is my story, this is my song. And you are creating more stories. More songs are being played. 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So thank you. I just had to go there. 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
1: I love the word partner because you're one of us. Hey, good afternoon. We are Rhonda and Michael on 88.3 WCQR. And so many of you have partnered with the ministry of WCQR over the last 29 years to make not just the music, but the ministry happen. So thank you so much for listening today. Thank you for being a part of the fall fundraiser. Thank you to those who are sharing their finances. Thank you to those who are sharing their stories, because that's what it's all about. We love fundraising time because we get to hear from you. I mean, normally we stand here in the studio. We know the music's going out there. We know you're listening. But, oh, man, when it's that one appointed time of the year for you to call or to go online and you share what is happening in your life and you share how WCQR has been a part of that, we are just overwhelmed.

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1: Yeah, and whenever you give, you're blessing people around in our community that you don't even know, which is such a cool thing. I can just think about it. There's a verse over in Galatians that says, there's no longer slave or free, male or female, for all are one in the body of Christ. And it's just this reminder that God kind of closes in and connects people who maybe had nothing in common beforehand, which I think is just such a wild idea because, you know, even people have given today. Some people in Sugar Grove, they might never meet the person in Johnson City or Irwin. But the cool thing is we're united. We're living for the same purpose every single day. And whenever you give, you're connecting with those people across our community and you're living out and making it possible to encourage others who desperately need Jesus in those moments. And so, as Rhonda said, it's exciting here on this terrific Thursday because everything is tripled. So a lot of T's on there. You can get involved here today, once again, by calling 888-477-5676 or going online to wcqr.org. But you know, while the triple is such a cool thing, it's not the reason you give. You give because Jesus is worth it and because we all need encouragement at some point in our lives. I went through a season a couple years ago where I tell you what, turning on the radio in the morning was the encouragement I needed to make it through a loss that I just was not really expecting. It helped carry me through that season. And it's not a question of if it's going to come, but when. So help make it possible for other individuals to be encouraged in the moments they need it most. Once again, every gift is tripled here at the moment. We're looking to get $1,000 in the next two songs. What part of that can you take? Maybe it's $100. It could be $500, or maybe you're like, God has blessed me in this season. I can do $2,000, $1,000. Just go to the Lord and see what he's called you into and step in faithfully, know he's going to use it. Once again, that number, 888-477-5676, or you can go online to wcqr.org.

0: I'm Beth Bird, and that specific song, God Plays It, you know, just at the right time, to me, it tremendously helps, because even though I work from home, there's lots of stress. I'm hearing Jesus music, and it just keeps me not worried about it. Just listening during the fundraiser several years ago, I just feel like that God was the one nudging me. You know, we give a church, but you know, you've only got certain times of the week that you go to church. But with the radio station, you can get fed God's word anytime. It's so important to support it, because I want to be able to flip that radio on and hear God. And that's what you hear from the radio station, whether it's a funny story, an experience that you hear from people like us, or even a song. You know, I mean, it's got God in every bit of it.
1: Hey, this is Michael and Rhonda over with 88.3 WCQR. And I tell you what, it is just really cool to see how God is working in the lives of individuals. And that was a friend of the ministry, Beth, and she actually came in with her husband, Jeff, and they sat in the room together during that interview, which I just thought was a cool thing, because she's like laughing as we go through, and she's just so happy, because she was one of those that had prayed for her spouse for so long, mm-hmm. going, hey, I hope that he comes to know Jesus, and she got to see him come to know Jesus. And one of the things that was part of that, which is why they were so excited to be there together, is part of the encouragement happened through 88.3. And it's cool, once again, to see how God utilizes that. But much like she said here just a moment ago, it's like we have church like on Wednesdays and Sundays. We have those moments. But how are we filling all of the times in between mm-hmm. that? Because I tell you what, if I'm only working out, you know, 2 days a week, I might hold my own. It's still better than not working out at all, mm-hmm, right?
2: Right.
1: But, you know, if I get in there 3, 4, 5 times, if I'm having those little itty-bitty mm-hmm. workouts throughout the day that, you know, especially Christian likes to do, I guess, over in our office, it adds up over time. It's the same way with our faith walk. We plug in on Wednesdays and Sundays and the good work that's happening there, but we need a little bit of a supplement in between. And that's where WCQR comes in. It's come in for individuals like me as I'm walking through, and we get to pour in, and I remember the promises of what God's doing and what he's told us that will be in front of us in the future in heaven. But also, it can be used as you're pouring into yourself a little bit, you know, your spouse that doesn't know Jesus yet,
2: mm-hmm.
1: Or, you know, that coworker that's just a cubicle over, they're hearing as well. And someday God might use that to draw them in. And that's why supporting the ministry is so important. It's important for you, as it pours into you on the days you need it. And it's important for those around you, as you never know what Jesus is going to use to pull somebody else in. You can be part of that in the moment right now, knowing that your gift is going to be tripled and that God is going to utilize everything you've given for the furtherment of his kingdom. All it takes, picking up the phone, calling 888-477-5676, or you can go online to wcqr.org.
2: And, you know, we declared this a Thankful Thursday,
1: yeah,
2: but we've had some hard stories, and I know to the non-believer, it's like, how are you celebrating Thankful Thursday when you're getting stories of cancer and loss and mm-hmm. difficulty and hardship? And it's like, well, that's because we know God and we know who he is and that he has a plan and purpose for our lives. And
1: yeah,
2: and I pray that you know he does have a plan and purpose for your life. But making it a Thankful Thursday, and it's counterintuitive to praise when your circumstances are not good.
1: Yeah.
2: But we can, because of God. And so the reminders, like Michael said, you get it here every day. Think about WCQR as a ministry, because it is, mm-hmm. but it's a ministry that never closes.
1: Yeah.
2: Your church cannot stay open 24 hours a day, 7 days a week. The pastor would pass out.
1: Yes, he would.
2: But WCQR is essentially open 24 hours a day, 7 days a week, 365 days a year, because of you.
1: Mm.
2: That is, I mean, it is so simple, and I want you to really see that and know that and feel that and be invested in that, because anytime you need it, it's there. Anytime the next person needs it, it's there. So would you support it right now? 888-477-5676, online wcqr.org. 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
1: Good afternoon. It's Rhonda and Michael here at 88.3 WCQR saying thank you to Michael and Kristen from Limestone making their gift on the web. 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Thank you to Connie from Kingsport making a gift of $50 has the impact of $150 because right now in the fall fundraiser, some friends of ours who gave before it ever started said, hey, we're going to triple all gifts on this thankful Thursday. So what a wonderful opportunity you have for your gift to go further. 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And triples are a great reason to give right now. Yeah. That's not the reason why you give. Why you give is why you listen. It's what you receive from the other end of the speakers that makes you feel different, because it's not just, and when I say feel different, not just, oh, I feel happy, I feel this. No, it makes you feel different because the music is about Jesus and it connects to you spiritually.
2: Amen.
1: And it speaks to you where you are in that moment. That is God working through a radio station and he wants to use you. So asking you to be a part of our fall fundraiser this afternoon.
2: Yeah. And I'm thinking of a verse over here in Deuteronomy 16, 17. It says, each of you must bring a gift in proportion to the way the Lord your God has blessed you. And I'm going to go and say, everybody's situation is different. Some of us, you know, we're sitting on the high end of things. Others, you know, we're struggling still. We're like, oh my goodness, groceries are more expensive at this point. What am I to do with this? But you know, wherever you are, wherever you're sitting today, God has blessed you in some way. Some, it's with time. Mm-hmm. Others, it's with talent and abilities. Others still, it is financially. And you know, some level of all of that for everybody. But what has God laid on your heart and your mind to give here today? Like that's the question. Because as Rhonda said a second ago, God is using the music to encourage and to build up and point others back to him every single day. But it takes individuals in the community coming together for any big thing to happen. And that includes over here with WCQR. So we want to invite you into that in this moment, knowing that when you give, God is going to take your obedience and stretch it further than you could ever imagine. Because that's, you know, kind of what God is in the business of doing.
1: Mm-hmm.
2: And so I tell you what, as we go into working our way toward the end of the hour, we are looking for a couple of friends to come alongside the ministry. In the next two songs, we're looking, can we get to $1,000, knowing that your gift is going to be tripled? And because of those who gave before the fundraiser even started, another $1,000 is going to be added on to that as well. And so we want to invite you into it. This is your moment. This is your time. It just takes a moment of obedience and going, God, you've blessed me, and I want to be part of what you're doing here through WCQR every single day. Once again, that number is 888-477-5676, or you can go online to wcqr.org. Once again, the need $1,000 in the next two songs. You can be part of what God is doing. That number, 888-477-5676, or you can go online to wcqr.org.

0: was thinking that earlier, what grace has done in my life. And I guarantee you, you can share at least one story of what God's grace has done in your life. Well, good afternoon. We are Rhonda and Michael, and we are sharing God's grace with you here through the ministry of WCQR. It is the fall fundraiser, and we are not the only ones sharing, because we have so many of you calling in to share your finances to support this radio station, but also you are sharing your stories, which is the most important part. You're like, okay, I'm going through this and it may not be great right now, but I know God's got this. And you get that reminder every single day with every single song played here at 88.3 WCQR. I mean, that's what it's all about, and so much more. I mean, this station gives back to the community. And I'm not just saying that because I work here and I'm in the seat that I'm in, because I was a part of it way before I was ever a part of it, a part of the team. And, you know, I just got back from Second Harvest Food Bank of Northeast Tennessee. We are planning our 17th year of Project Thanksgiving.
1: That's crazy.
0: Where you, I mean, you, the listening family of WCQR, you're also helping make sure that families have a Thanksgiving meal. You are reaching out to people with the gospel. Because imagine, you've got a hungry family. And you're like, let me tell you about Jesus. And they're like, well, I'm really hungry. So it's like, here, we're going to feed you. You know, feed you physically and spiritually. And that's what it's all about. It's just the children of God coming together to take care of each other. And that's what you're doing. Asking you to participate right now in the fall fundraiser, to be a part of that. How you do that, 888-477-5676, online, WCQR.org. And all gifts right now are being tripled because friends of the ministry gave early, and they want to encourage and inspire you.
1: Yeah, and you know, before we went into that last song there, of course, gifts are tripled here in the moment, but we're looking to get to our next 1,000. That's our next benchmark on there. And in doing so, you're not giving because of that number, but the numbers do keep us in line to go and reach toward that 100%. And so during that song, we had a friend of the ministry come along with their gift of $40. This is Amy over from Bristol. And so thank you so much for that. And she goes on and she says, this ministry is very important. It helps us with our daily lives. My husband has MS and it's hard to watch the changes. The music is my armor and I appreciate all you do. And so, Amy, just know that you and your husband, you're in our thoughts and our prayers. But there are individuals that are going through some of the hardest seasons of their lives, and they need the encouragement daily, the reminders of what God's doing. And so you might never meet the person who's going to turn on the radio here today or tomorrow, but you can know that there are individuals God is having here exactly what they need in the moment that they need it. And your gift is helping to make those moments possible. So because of our wonderful friend Amy coming alongside, you know, neat, a little bit high, it's here, $960 to keep us on track. But you can come in with whatever you're able to. Maybe God has put on your heart of the $50, maybe $100. Maybe he's really blessed your socks off in this season and you have the full $960. You can come in this moment and know that you're helping encourage people in these moments that they need them the most. All it takes is a moment of faithfulness. That number, once again, is 888-477-5676, or you can go online to WCQR.org. 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

0: of Jerry from Bristol, Virginia. My son, myself, and my mom had went to Florida. We were going to Disney, and my husband stayed behind to work. I guess it was about 3 o'clock in the morning. We got a knock on the door from the Florida Sheriff's Office to tell us that he died. He had some addictions. He suffered from depression. Maybe it's meant to be that we were in Florida, that we weren't supposed to be here, that we got our things together and made the drive back up. The one song that I started hearing on WCQR is I Believe You by Megan Woods. I wasn't watching TV. I wasn't doing anything after my husband died. So I just turned to music. And some of the words, it says, I'd be lying if I said that I'm okay, because right now I'm lost. I was heartbroken over the loss of my husband. And the song goes on, he's fighting for me. We celebrated his birthday in heaven, and we celebrated his first Christmas without him. It's just knowing where do we go from here. Lean on God, lean on your family for support, get the counseling because it helps. And just don't try to do it alone. And turn on the radio to 88.3 WCQR because you all are awesome.
1: It's more than just the music, it's the stories. And how the music meets you, meets our friend Jerry, wherever she is when she needs it the most. And you are helping make that happen with your prayers and with your giving. We want to say welcome in this afternoon. It is Christian and Amanda. And, you know, it's more than just a story you're hearing right there. It's even deeper than that. It has been an honor to get to know Jerry and her son. I hate that it was through such a devastating loss that that connection was made, but that's how sometimes God works and you embrace it even in the hard. And, Jerry texts us a lot too, just to kind of keep us updated. And she said, I shared with my family that my story was going to be shared on 88.3 WCQR for the fall fundraiser. And, some of her husband's name was Chris. Some of his sisters live in Michigan. They've downloaded the WCQR app and they're listening in this week.
2: I love it.
1: Because they want to hear Jerry's story. Yeah. And I know she's going to be corresponding with us. And she actually called this morning and made a gift. And Christian, you got to talk to her.
2: Yeah, so she called yesterday and made her gift. And so I called her back just to say thank you this morning. And she was holding back tears for the conversation because she said it's so... The 25th is such a hard day for her because that is the day her husband passed. And so she said it's so difficult every 25th because it is that constant reminder that he's no longer there. But she said it's also a reminder of hope and how WCQR has been there for her family, encouraged them. And she said it's so important to provide that encouragement. Mm-hmm. She said, I need it. I need this encouragement every day. And she's been encouraged listening to her story even and said that, you know, with her story, she wants to use that to encourage others that are just like her going through similar situations. So here's someone who lost her husband, who is supporting a radio station because she wants others to receive encouragement and also sharing her testimony, the difficulty that she and her family are facing because she wants to encourage you. That is her heart's desire, to encourage you to use the story that she has of grief, of loss, and make sure you know that you are not alone.
1: I've experienced loss. Losing my grandmother and then my dad passing. I have never experienced the level of loss and grief that Jerry has experienced. So when we did connect, me and her, y'all, I'm not going to lie, it was hard sometimes to find the words. I didn't want to gloss over. I didn't want to like pretend like I knew exactly what she was going through. I prayed for God just to put me in the moment with her. Yeah. And for him to give me the words. And you know what he did? He gave me songs. Mm. He gave me scripture. And so that's one way I have tried my best to be there for Jerry in the moment is just hopefully through a song that God has given me. And I know one of them songs is Still Waters by Leanna Crawford. Yeah. It is one of her favorites as well during this season. And I'm so blessed that God has continued WCQR to be there for a source of comfort for Jerry, but y'all, for me and for others who want to step in there in the gap, you know, when there's hard times for others like Jerry, and we don't know what to say, and we don't want our words to fail. And so God gives us a song that we can share. We've heard that through the 30-day challenge. When you can't reach somebody in Jesus' name, oh, let's pray that a song can. And we've seen that. That is what you provide. Yes, we're going to continue the triple, where every gift mm-hmm. is going to have triple the ministry. Yeah. But it's so much more than just a financial transaction. I want you to stay focused on Jerry mm-hmm. and her story and what you are providing for her and for so many in those hard, dark times. In those dark moments, you are providing a light, not just any light, the gospel light.
2: Amen.
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1: How do you see your gift, your donation to WCQR? 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Or is God revealing to you that it's an act of worship?
2: Yeah.
1: It's an investment. It's something that's going to change somebody's life. 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
2: Yeah,
1: it's our prayer as we go into every fundraising season. 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That means for almost 29 years, this ministry continues because somebody gave before you. Mm-hmm. And we want to continue to inspire you and to inspire others to live passionately for Jesus Christ. So it's so much more than a playlist.
2: Yeah.
1: It's so much more than a financial transaction. It's a ministry.
2: Amen.
1: And we're thankful to those of you who say yes, who believe in that, like Barbara and Charles. They live in Churchill, Tennessee, and they went online to WCQR.org. And not only do they see the value and they invest, but it is overwhelming. And we've seen that so much today, that in the middle of grief and loss, you still see giving to WCQR as that act of worship,
2: Amen.
1: As a blessing. And you see they're giving today in memory of their brother who passed away two years ago today.
2: Wow.
1: And if you suffered grief, you suffer loss like Barbara and Charles and our friend Jerry, who we shared her story of losing her husband very unexpectedly, you know it has no deadline.
2: Goodness.
1: It has no timeline. I think of an analogy I had one time. It's very much like the waves of the ocean. You know, there are some days you can look out, you know, stand on the beach and look out the ocean. It's so calm. Like you could just go out and just float.
2: Yeah.
1: Honestly, I love those days. My kids, not so much because they like to ride the waves in.
2: Yeah.
1: But I enjoy it because you can just relax.
2: Yeah.
1: It's like in a lagoon, right?
2: Mm-hmm.
1: And things are going well in those days. The grief is not right there in the forefront.
2: Yeah.
1: But then the wind can pick up a little bit at the ocean, right? And you start to see some waves come, but they're gentle. But then the wind can pick up and there may be a storm coming in. And those waves, they can hit a little bit harder, right? Hard to stand up. Have you had those days during the season of grief? And oh boy, when that storm comes in, and those waves are crashing. You know, the white caps is what we always say. When you can see it white capping there in the ocean with the waves, you know that you better brace yourself.
2: Mm-hmm.
1: And y'all, sometimes they knock you over.
2: Yeah.
1: They're so strong. Oh, have you had those days during grief when it's just so much? You're like, Lord, I don't even know if I can get out of this bed today.
2: Yeah.
1: And then you turn on WCQR and he meets you with a song.
2: Mm-hmm.
1: Y'all, so many listening are going through a season of grief, and grief has no timeline.
2: Yeah.
1: For Barbara and Charles, it's been 2 years today. So today especially, that grief is very fresh.
2: Yeah. Oh, yeah.
1: Very fresh.
2: For sure.
1: But you are providing them comfort and peace through a song. That's what we're inviting you to be a part of today.
2: Amen.
1: You can give us a call, 888-477-5676. 76. Do you have a story how God has used the music, how he's met you in the valley with a song when you need it the most? We would love for you to share that as well. You can do that online at WCQR.org.
2: And we also want to say thank you to Jarvey and Marietta.
1: Yes.
2: Right here in our backyard in Gray, Tennessee. Absolutely amazing couple. making their leadership gift of $1,500.
1: Thank you.
2: They are just a true blessing to the ministry. They help all the time, you know, volunteering with our, you know, the diaper drive or pajama project, or, you know, when we have to get some local honey from Jarvie as well. And so
1: don't tell anybody that, because apparently he's out. We didn't even get a jar, but we love you anyway. We really do. I mean, yeah. it's couples like Jarvie and Marietta that remind us on those hard days what this ministry is all about. And that's loving God and just loving people.
2: Amen.
1: And they do that so well, and they do it through their financial support as well.
2: Yeah.
1: And so we're going to get to continue this triple going after this next $1,000.
2: Okay.
1: We have two songs to do it. $1,000 is going to get that bonus of $2,000. Yes,
2: come
1: that
2: on.
1: Means triple the ministry.
2: Come on.
1: Every gift is going to be tripled.
2: Let's
1: and yes, those monthly gifts, they count.
2: Yeah.
1: $30 becomes $90.
2: Come on.
1: Your gift of $100 becomes $300. Your leadership gift of $1,000 right here takes this whole round. We get to keep this going, and you have a $3,000 ministry impact. So who will be next? Who's going to join Jarvie and Marietta, Barbara and Charles, and keep the triple alive on this thankful Thursday?
2: Come on.
1: Phone number, 888-477-5676, online, wcqr.org.

0: I'm Andrea. I'm from Piney Flats, Tennessee. The challenge that WCQR set out in December, if you start reading Luke on December 1st, you will make it through it by Christmas. And I've almost made it through the New Testament because of that December challenge. And with the WCQR fundraising, I was blessed enough to be able to volunteer to hear the stories. And I could say, the more I listened and the more I answered the phone, I realized that I wasn't alone, that everyone had the same struggles as I did. Most of my life, I felt like I carried those struggles alone. I wanted to come alongside the same people that had the same struggles I did and support them like they support me. And I know some people don't have the money to give, and I hope that I'm able to bridge that gap for them.
1: When's that last time you have felt so alone? Mm. And then God shows up. And you know that feeling when the loneliness just fades. It's like a warm blanket. There is something so comforting about it. And here's the thing. God can use a lot of different things to just have the loneliness run, right? To chase the loneliness. He can use scripture. Mm-hmm. He can use a song. He can use so many things. And I love Andrea's story there because she volunteered with us for the first time this past spring fundraiser.

0: of sharing your God story to remind Andrea and the next person, you are not alone. Mm-hmm. You are loved. That's the power of your giving. Y'all, that's the power of this ministry that Amen. God has blessed for so long. And you have an opportunity to be that blessing today with your best gift. It's our fall fundraiser. Mm-hmm. Couple ways you can get involved. We'd love to hear from you. We have a great group of volunteers and team downstairs. Not only with your best gift, they would love to hear your God story.
1: Amen.
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0: Something that started this morning with Rhonda and Adam and has continued because you respond. The triple continues to encourage others to get involved. Y'all, we've had so many of you make your first gift to the ministry on this Thursday because with people giving before fundraiser, your dollar is stretched. It's multiplied for the gospel message. But we've already played one song, and the need is still $1,000 to keep the triple moving, to build momentum on this Thursday. So we're looking for that friend that can get this round started.
1: Okay.
0: And honestly, if you've been blessed this season, you're like, you know what, Amanda, I can go ahead and take this whole round your leadership gift of $1,000.
1: Yes.
0: That is going to have tripled the ministry.
1: Amen.
0: $3,000 worth of ministry right there. One song, $1,000 is the need. 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
1: Come on, $1,000 is the need. 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
1: You know, when something good is happening, oh, you want it to continue, right? Well, that's what we're praying and hoping for on this Thursday afternoon. We want to say welcome in Christian and Amanda here with you on WCQR. I have to, even Kyle jinxed me. Kyle's downstairs in the phone room. He goes, I don't know how y'all go on there with different hosts than your typical host and you don't get the name wrong. I said, oh, I called Michael Christian yesterday and I about just said Michael and Amanda. I know.
2: I mean, there's worse things to be called, so.
1: Are you insinuating that I may have called you some? I'm just kidding. I'm just kidding.
2: You call me not funny.
1: Well.
2: All the time.
1: If the boot fits. We do want to say welcome in. It is our fall fundraiser. And, you know, speaking of something good that's been happening all day is, and it's exciting, y'all. It generates this excitement when we get to do this every fundraiser is when we toss out the triple, yeah. Right? Because that's where we encourage the yellow envelopes and the early giving. Those of you who made those early gifts, we have the challenge fund. Mm-hmm. And it's a way to encourage others to give during fundraiser, yeah. You know, matching dollar for dollar. And here on this Thursday, tossing the triple out, because many of you are like, man, I wish I could stretch my dollar further. I wish I could do more. And so it's a great opportunity to give because your gift has tripled the ministry. That gift of $5 right now becomes $15. Your gift of $10 a month becomes $30 a month.
2: Amazing.
1: Your gift of $500 right now becomes $1,500. And so something that's continued since this morning, early on, just to pull the curtain back, it's gotten a little slow during this 2 o'clock hour. So it's one of those let go, let God moments for me and Christian. Mm-hmm. Here's the thing. If the triple has run its course and God's ready for us to move on to something else, then we're going to listen and we're going to obey that. And that's fine because we know His thoughts and His ways are better.
2: For sure.
1: And if that's what needs to happen, that's what we'll do. So Christian and I, we're going to do the 60 seconds of mercy right here because we just played the second song and the need is $1,000. And so we're just asking, if God's laying on your heart, maybe you've been busy this week and you're like, I'll get to that later. Yeah. What a great opportunity to give in this moment, to be a part of the ministry, to help the triple continue, and to encourage others through your gift and your God story.
2: Yeah.
1: All right. So the phone number for the first time is 888-477-5676.
2: All right, $1,000 is the need. Now, I know there's someone listening that could do that $1,000. You have been blessed this season. You could take that on. You could do it monthly with your $100 a month.
1: Yep.
2: Every gift counts. Every gift matters. Can you make that gift of $100? Can you make that gift of $365, that dollar a day? Whatever blessings God has blessed you with.
1: All right, so we have an update.
2: Okay.
1: We had Beth and Mark who went online at WCQR.org.
2: Awesome.
1: They made their gift of $100.
2: Okay.
1: She goes, I want to give this in remembrance of my dad, Farron. Mm. He passed away February 7th, just of this year, and the grief hits in waves some days. Mm-hmm. He taught me about the love of the Lord, and without that and WCQR, I'm not sure how I would be getting through some of this. Thank you to everyone.
2: Yeah.
1: Y'all, you're getting ready to hear this clock. That is not why you give. You give for these songs and these messages that are encouraging and bring comfort to Beth and Mark and to you and so many. When the waves are so hard on those hard days, they're knocking you over. Grief is so hard. It's so bittersweet. The heartache is real. The missing is real. Beth needs these songs. You need these songs. That's why you give.
2: Yeah.
1: All right. The phone number for the last time. Thanks to Beth and Mark. The need, $900 to keep the triple going. And let's keep providing hope. 888-477-5676.
2: All right. With that, the clock has started. Teresa from Johnson City going on the World Wide Web in honor of her parents, Bob and Marlene, who raised seven children in faith. Thank you, Teresa,
1: for
2: your
1: $30 gift. Oh, my goodness. God is doing something right here. Come honoring on. Your mom and your dad through your giving.
2: Come on.
1: Saying thank you. I see that in Beth's message. Yes. I see that in Teresa's message. Come on, y'all. You know why you listen.
2: Come on.
1: You know why you need this ministry. 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
2: All right, 20 seconds on, to y'all. 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
1: 10 seconds.
2: 888-477-5676, WCQR.org. What part of $870 are you called to do? You have been blessed by this ministry, by these songs. Would you be that blessing now? 888-477-5676.

0: My name is Tilly, and I live in Kingsport. I would encourage people to support WCQR financially because it is the blessing in people's life that they often don't even know that they need. You never know how your gift is going to impact people, whether that be encouraging music, whether that be the community, whether that just means being available for somebody. Without financial support, obviously you guys could not be here. The app wouldn't run, the station wouldn't run, and having that resource available is changing lives, because the right song at the right time or the right moment for somebody to reach out, you never know how much that's going to impact somebody's life. You never know how God can take your gift and use it to completely and totally change somebody's life.
1: Oh, how your stories inspire me and inspire so many. Welcome in this afternoon, Christian and Amanda. It's our fall fundraiser, the theme. This is my story. This is my song. And if you know the hymn, then you probably already are singing that next line, praising our Savior.
2: All the day long.
1: All the day long. That's what we want to continue to do here at WCQR. And to do that, as a nonprofit, we come to you a couple times a year to raise the needed funds because we are 100% listener supported.
2: Amen.
1: And so today's been an exciting day, kind of launching the triple. And if you're new to the area, you're new to the ministry, basically people have given to the ministry before we even started fundraiser because they want to encourage you in this moment. Your gift having tripled the ministry impact. We went into that mercy minute, meaning I think we had some gifts come in. I think we were down to maybe like around $800,
2: yeah, a little $870.
1: Over. Okay, and the phones went crazy. Mm-hmm. Our volunteers and our team, they're working hard, and so we're gonna have names, but we're celebrating because you did it.
2: Yes. Oh, my goodness.
1: That round was hit. So the triple continues.
2: Amen.
1: This next round, looking at another $1,000 raised.
2: Come on.
1: That bonus of $2,000 to see $3,000 worth of ministry. But we got two songs to do it.
2: Come on.
1: Now, we get there with everybody giving their best gift, whether that's a gift of $5 or that gift of $5,000. If you want to take a few rounds, because guess what, y'all? That leadership gift of $5,000 is going to still get that $10,000 bonus for $15,000. And I know this happens every fundraiser, Christian.
2: Yeah.
1: There is somebody listening, and it might be you in this moment. You've been blessed, and you could be a blessing with that gift of $5,000.
2: Oh, my goodness. That'd be
1: incredible.
2: Would
1: you step out, step up, and obey what God is laying on your heart?
2: Mm-hmm.
1: Those monthly gifts, they count,
2: yeah, they
1: and
2: do.
1: They're going to have tripled the ministry right here. Here comes the first song, 888-477-5676, online, WCQR.org.
2: Here we go.

0: I'm Daniel, and I'm from Kingsport, Tennessee. After being introduced to WCQR, I listened to it on occasion. But the more I listened to it, it started giving me messages, certain scriptures, and other people's testimonies. And now, years later, I have a Bluetooth in every room of my house, and I just turn it on in the morning. And no matter where I'm at, in my house or outside, it's just on all day long. And I hear new music I haven't heard. I hear older music that I love. And it is a refreshing thing to hear God's word in so many different formats. Every day, whether it's music, a testimony, a message, an example, it's just so vital now. And I look forward to it, but I also depend on it.
1: Yes, it is so vital for sure. That was our dear friend, Daniel. Thanks for hanging out with us. It's Christian and Amanda on WCQR. And Daniel's story is one that continues to encourage me, and I even, you know, shared it on our social media. I think it was last night is when we shared Daniel's story, because it is incredible.
2: It's powerful.
1: It is powerful, not just only because of the impact the radio station has had, but also the story that of his mom with it as well, of how you know, she continued to pour into him, to love him through the addiction, and encouraged him to take the 30-day challenge.
2: Did not give up on her son,
1: not
2: her prodigal son.
1: And because of that, like, she did not grow weary in doing good, and she reaped the harvest of her son coming to know the Lord. And now sharing his testimony with anyone and everyone who will listen, because God saved him and he wants to use his story to help others as well. And one of those is sharing his testimony here and supporting the radio station, because he knows that addiction is a struggle. Addiction is rampant in our community, and there is freedom. There is freedom in Jesus. And so if you would like to come alongside Daniel, if you would like to support what God is using here, you can make your gift now. 888-477-5676.
2: We had a friend give this morning. She wanted to stay anonymous. She's in Kingsport, and she made her first time gift this morning.
1: Yeah.
2: And I just always am so overwhelmed when listeners like Daniel and our friend in Kingsport are very raw and very open and real in sharing their story, especially when it has to do with addiction. Y'all, I've not ever faced that in my life, in my family, so it's hard for me to connect, but man, I know so many of you, that is your story. You have a family member, a loved one that is struggling with addiction. But also know, I get educated when I get to hear your story like Daniel's. And I'm reminded that, yes, Daniel has broken free from that addiction, but every day is still a struggle. Every day he needs Jesus. Every day he needs a song when there's that hard moment, because temptation is real.
1: Yeah.
2: Even after somebody breaks those chains of addiction. Our friend that called this morning, she was very honest, and she said, y'all, I have not overcome this addiction. I need your prayers, because I am praying for God to work a miracle in my life. She goes, I remember when I was little, riding in the car with my stepdad, and he would have WCQR playing. And his love for the Lord. And she said, I want that, you know, I want that in my life. I want to break these chains. And she made her first gift of $15. Y'all, there's so many in our community, like Christian said, and you, a name has probably already popped up, that the prayer is for them to break the chains of addiction. Y'all, this ministry needs to continue. People need to come to find Jesus. They need to be reminded that they don't have to do it all by themselves.
1: Amen.
2: They have people that love them. They have a Jesus that loves them. Yeah. That's why you give. And so we get to do this again. Come on. Thank you to friends getting involved. But we got one more song to go. Thank you to friends getting involved.
1: Yeah, we have Randy and Tracy from Bristol, Virginia, making their regular gift, their gift of $600.
2: So faithful.
1: Thank
2: you. So faithful in giving, doing that half day sponsor of $600. So,
1: all right. So the need now is $770.
2: Okay.
1: It's no longer $1,000, $770, but only one song left to do it in. Now, you could take the full $770. That'd be amazing. Can you do it monthly with that gift of $100 a month? You know, do $50 a month. Can someone take the $70 right here with your gift of $70?
2: Now, I want to go ahead and share this with you. Yeah. The need is only $770 because we do have somebody else on the line. Mm-hmm. They are making a $500 gift.
1: Yeah.
2: They're sharing their story, and our volunteer is praying with them right now. And so I want to encourage you, y'all, yes, it's our fall fundraiser.
1: Yeah.
2: Yes, we want to hit 100%. Mm. But if we only focus on the goal and the dollar amount, we're going to miss ministry.
1: Amen.
2: So know that if you're going through a season, if you need prayer, we're here.
1: Yeah.
2: We're here. Sure. We would love to pray with you. We would love to hear your God story. Yes, your gift has tripled the ministry, but to know you're not alone, to know that you have a circle praying with you through something hard is everything.
1: Amen.
2: The phone number is 888-477-5676. This song by Micah Tyler is such a powerful song. Yeah. Daniel is walking free. We also had somebody get involved this morning that is their prayer. They want to be walking free.
1: Yeah.
2: We serve a God that can break those chains. Here we go, 888-477-5676. $770 is the need. 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

0: Hi, my name is Holly, and I'm from Piney Flats, Tennessee. My earliest memory of WCQR was when my daughter, who's now 23, was 2 years old, and she would sing Big Fish. I would hear her at 2 years old singing in the back seat in her car seat, and I knew right there I needed to get her listening to WCQR and Christian radio, and I love it because it's been such a blessing. If you're going through trials and tribulations, if you turn on WCQR, you always hear a song that just will stir your soul.
1: Many of you have got those littles in the back seat right now, getting them from school, heading home, getting snacks and homework, you know, out and ready to go. And you know how much you need this ministry. Amen. You tune in to WCQR for a reason. Now, you heard Holly's reason there very early on, is she realized her daughter needed to hear Jesus music through the songs. And now her daughter is grown and she's reflecting back on just the impact that WCQR had. And as a mom, as a dad, as a grandparent, you know, you connect with Holly's story because you know the seeds that are planted in those little ears when they hear this music. Christian, I know you've talked about how you love how your kids, like Daniel, will go around now and sing God, I'm Grateful.
2: I know, it's amazing.
1: By Chandler Moore. He, you know, and y'all, I mean, like, that's a newer song. It's been on probably less than 6 months. And Daniel, who is 6 years old, knows the words. And he may not always connect that he's singing about Jesus and all the details, but it's going to sink in. He's going to be like, man, Dad, like, I do have a lot to be grateful for. Yeah. You know, it allows you to have those gospel conversations with your kiddos. And that's what it's all about, right? Amen. Chasing their hearts so they can accept Jesus as their Lord and personal Savior. And with your gift right now, that's what you're providing. This ministry is a nonprofit, continues when you make the decision to say yes. Amen. And that act of worship through giving is incredible. And that's the invitation open to you right here on this thankful Thursday. Now, there's a couple ways you can get involved. You can give us a call at 888-477-5676. You can go online to WCQR.org, but we love hearing from you. And we got to hear from Marvin. Now, Marvin called earlier this morning and made a gift, and he wanted to call in this afternoon.
3: And he wanted to make an additional gift of $500. Woo! Oh my goodness.
1: Yes. And Marvin is a Vietnam vet. Yeah. So first, Marvin, thank you for your service. Yeah. And he met someone who he became good friends with, and he actually is the one that introduced Marvin to WCQR. Oh, wow. Now, this friend passed away back in May, and so Marvin wanted to make this gift in honor of his dear friend, Charlie.
3: Thank you.
1: And Marvin says, y'all, I haven't changed the station. He is so grateful that for his friend Charlie to introduce him to WCQR. Marvin has PTSD, and it's helped with that. But he's also grieving the loss of his son.
3: Yeah.
1: And he finds the music here at WCQR comforting, peaceful. God speaks to him in those seasons of grief and the hardness with PTSD. Y'all, that's why you give. That's why you support WCQR. The phone number, 888-477-5676, online, WCQR.org.
3: All right, so friends, in this $1,000 challenge, because of Randy and Tracy and Marvin, the need is not $1,000. The need is only $770 and one song left to do it in. And friends, if you didn't hear, it is a triple challenge. Every single gift will be tripled. That gift of $770 will be tripled. I can't do quick math that quick, but it's 770 times three. So whatever amount that comes to, it will be tripled. But that is what is needed to keep this challenge going.
1: Yes.
3: Your gift of $70, that'll be tripled. If you could take that right here, your gift of $70 a month. Oh my goodness, that would be amazing. But whatever amount God has placed on your heart, that is what you should do. because we can give you these amounts. These are just suggestions. These are just ideas. These are just the goals to keep us on track to get to 100%. But if there's an amount that God has placed on your heart to give, would you make that gift now? 888-477-5676.
1: All right, one song.
3: Okay,
1: one song. $770 is the need.
3: All right.
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1: So what makes WCQR different?
2: Mm. That's a good question.
1: And a place where you should pray about making your gift. We want to say good afternoon, Christian and Amanda here at WCQR. And I say that because I know we have a lot of amazing organizations and ministries and nonprofits in this area, y'all, that they do incredible work. But I also know that many of you are just looking at a few places like, okay, what do you do? Where is my money going? How is it being used? And so, yeah, I'm gonna like toot WCQR's horn a little bit because I believe in what we do. You know why? Because you get to hear the stories. Your story, your testimony that you have shared when you give, when you do the interview like the ones we've been sharing. Y'all, it is proof of mission. It's proof that God is using your gift and he's doing kingdom work with it. Yes, there's a lot of great causes out there, but when you give to WCQR, you're going to see the fruit of your giving. You're going to see it in these stories. You're going to hear it when kids call in like Bear did yesterday and Ruthie did. Kids, the Bullington family, those kiddos, man, they're encouraging their parents to give. Ruthie wanted to give her money. Bear is a fourth grader and he made his gift of $5. You get to hear proof. You get to hear fruit of your giving. You're giving to a ministry that never closes its doors. The music continues 24 hours a day,
2: amen,
1: 7 days a week, 365 days, because you never know when you need a song. 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You never know when you need God to meet you with worship. And that's what you're providing. 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And I tell you, your generosity is so overwhelming. We've got Amanda and Bo from Jonesboro. 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They gave us a call at 888-477-5676. 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I drive a lot for work and I love taking WCQR with me. 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
1: Thank
3: Boom,
1: you.
3: Boom, that gift is tripled. 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
1: That half-day sponsor amount.
3: Man.
1: If you're one of our faithful half-day sponsors, you make that gift of $600 or you do the $50 a month.
3: Yeah.
1: Know that that's an option. If you've never become a part of the monthly giving family and you would love to take a day of programming to honor somebody, to do something in memory, to celebrate that grandkid's first birthday, what a great opportunity. Mm-hmm. You give to the ministry you love, and as a way of us saying thank you, we get to turn that into a day sponsor.
3: That's amazing.
1: That one-time gift of $600 or becoming a part of our giving family monthly, that gift of $50 a month, guess what? 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But we play the two songs, so I can give you the number one more time.
3: Okay.
1: And you're going to hear this mercy minute. The clock is a reminder and an encourager to make now your time to give. 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You know why you need this ministry. Here we go. 888-477-5676.
3: All right. With that, the clock has started. $600 is the need. 888-477-5676 or online at WCQR.org. 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Oh my goodness, would you be a blessing now? 888-477-5676 or online at WCQR.org. 30 seconds to go.
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3: Come on.
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1: Make now your time to say yes.

0: I am Douglas, and I live in Bristol. God has used WCQR to impact my life in many ways. I lost my wife. She passed away a little bit over 6 years ago, and I had noticed in the car she had your station locked down, but I had never listened to it. You know, I was addicted to many things. I was a miserable person because I had not accepted God. And then about a year and a half ago, I was standing in my front yard and something was happening and I didn't know what it was. It scared me. I remember saying, God, what is going on with me? Something just like whispered in my ear and said, I have delivered you from your drugs. And that voice spoke to me. And from that point there, God delivered me. He did a miracle in my life. And I have never wanted to use drugs again. He took that desire completely out of my life. And to go back to WCQR, I decided I was going to check this radio station out that my wife had checked in. And oh, my. Since that point, WCQR has been a major part of my life and has helped me in so many ways. You know, there's times that I wake up all through the night with things on my mind. I get lonely. Everything that happens in life still is going on in my life. But I have learned to just get up and turn the radio on to listen to you guys.
1: Have you experienced that same miracle working power from God? Just like our friend Douglas has. Is that your prayer right now? You're praying for God to work a big size miracle for you, for your spouse, for your kids, your grandkids, a friend, a loved one. I love Douglas's story for a lot of reasons. It's proof, it's belief that God still works miracles. He worked one in Douglas's life.
2: Yeah.
1: It's a testament of the grit and the perseverance of a wife that didn't give up on her husband. A lot of reasons why I love Douglas's story. I love hearing so many of your stories. Y'all, these stories need to continue.
2: Amen.
1: This music needs to continue. And, you know, we're in one of these moments where me and Christian were talking during that song, and just to pull the curtain back, you know, something that started this morning, you know, when you see God move in big ways and he's using you with your stories and your giving, it's not even so much your giving, it's your stories that just encourage us. It's like, okay, God, like, you know, you're moving in this. Let's keep this going until the end of the day. Like, let's just ride this wave because it's just, it's fun, it's thrilling, it's exciting. But we also know that

0: one more song. Now, the need is still $600, which means when we went into the Mercy Minute, that's the need that we have. And so, y'all, right now, we're going to be honest with you. Like, we're feeling like the Spirit's saying, okay, maybe it's time to move on. So we're asking you, is there any life left in this triple? We know the challenges are fun and exciting, right? It's been really fun today, but we also know that's not why you give.
1: Amen.
0: And maybe God's got something bigger up his sleeve. And so we're going to bring this to you. If you have not made your gift yet, you've been waiting, but the Spirit's been nudging, would you make now your time to give? The phone number, 888-477-5676. Now, you can give online at WCQR.org. And I want to say this. I want to be very honest with you. If the triple dies right here, like we're done, I'm okay with that. Because I know ministry's happening. I know God is moving. And I'm just going to be expectant of what he's going to do next.
1: Yeah.
0: That phone number again is 888-477-5676.
1: Now, you could do that monthly. Do $60 a month. You and a friend doing $30 a month. That dollar a day gift of $365. Yes, the need right now to hit this challenge and stay on pace to get to 100% is that gift of $600. And right now it has triple the impact. And friends, these challenges are fun, but remember the why you give. You give because of friends like Daniel who are going through addiction and needed the encouragement. Those countless stories of the 30-day challenge, how someone started listening and it was like, you know what, I'm going to do it for 30 days. And now they're on day 300. Now they're on day 3,000. Yeah. And they cannot go a day without their encouraging music, without God using this ministry to change their lives day in and day out. That is why you give. You give because your kids are singing along to these songs right now. You give because they get to laugh at my amazing dad jokes. Thought I'd throw that out there.
0: Do they?
1: That is why you give, though, the hope, the faith, the family, and yes, the fun.
0: Yes.
1: That you find every single day. The need, $600. Okay, will this triple continue? That's going to be between you and God.
0: Yep.
1: So here we go.
0: $600. Right. Here we go.
1: 888-477-5676 or online at WCQR.org.
0: Let's go.

0: I'm Beth Bird, and that specific song, God plays it, you know, just at the right time. To me, it tremendously helps because even though I work from home, there's lots of stress. I'm hearing Jesus music and it just keeps me not worried about it. Just listening during the fundraiser several years ago, I just feel like that God was the one nudging me. You know, we give a church, but you know, you've only got certain times of the week that you go to church. But with the radio station, you can get fed God's word anytime. It's so important to support it because I want to be able to flip that radio on and hear God. And that's what you hear from the radio station, whether it's a funny story, an experience that you hear from people like us, or even a song. You know, I mean, it's got God in every bit of it.
1: Good afternoon, Christian and Amanda here at WCQR. You know, my co-host here was
2: amazing.
1: Kind of puffing his chest out a little bit here with his dad jokes. So, do you have one? Do you have one ready?
2: Of course.
1: All right. Well,
2: are you ready?
1: I mean, you said you put the fun in faith, family, and fun with your dad jokes. So let's see.
3: When?
1: The laughter is not giving me any confidence at all.
2: Oh, here we go. Here we go. Okay. When does a duck wake up?
1: At the quack of dawn.
3: At the quack of dawn. Oh, goodness. That was so good. At the quack of dawn.
1: I'm a little scared that I knew that so quickly.
2: Oh, man.
1: Okay.
2: I like that one. That
1: so if you like Christian's dad joke and you want to make sure that you can still hear his dad jokes, the phone number to give is 888-477-5676. Look at that. The phones are melting, Christian. They're calling. They're calling because they want to keep hearing your dad jokes. Oh, my goodness.
2: Gracious.
1: I tell you, you know what, y'all? This is such a crazy, dark world. We need to laugh more. Yes, even if sometimes it's at each other in a very loving way. I truly believe that. And I want to say, I hope you get that when you tune in to me and Christian in the afternoon. Christian, we were talking about this the other day. When did you start? Because you were on the afternoon show by yourself.
2: Yeah, I started in 2020.
1: Oh, 2020.
2: Mm-hmm. Yeah, I started in 2020.
1: You lasted that long without me. Because I started here in June of 2021, y'all.
2: Yeah.
1: And they hired me to do events. And after about a month, I remember Adam from the morning show was like, hey, what do you think about going on air? And I started laughing. I thought he was joking.
2: Yeah.
1: Y'all, I thought it was a joke. I was like, are you serious? And then I found out they want to put me with this guy. And I'm like, oh, my goodness. Do you know January will be 5 years that me and Christian have been on air together,
2: man,
1: the brother and sister
2: years.
1: Duo that you didn't know you need. Did you just say it feels like 15? You're so
2: it's
1: mean.
2: Eternity.
1: Kids, look, I know what it feels like to have a brother that just annoys you because I get it every day from 3 to 7 from this guy. I really do. It has been, let me just say, it's been a blessing. Mm-hmm. It's a reminder that you never know how God is going to use you.
2: Amen. That is so true. Neither one of us ever imagined we would be on radio.
1: No.
2: And look at us.
1: Look at us. God has a sense of humor too. All right. We do have some people that we want to thank because
2: yes, we do.
1: You make this a ministry.
2: Amen.
1: You are the fuel that keeps this ministry going.
2: Yeah.
1: And we want to say thank you.
2: For sure. We have William from Bluntville going on to WCQR.org making his gift of $50. That is tripled right now. We have Heather from Kingsport making her best gift at WCQR.org. And that gift of $20 is tripled. We have Kevin and Mary going also online to WCQR.org making their best gift of $10. We have Melanie from Kingsport saying, you know, actually she called 888-477-5676.
1: Yeah.
2: And she said, you know, I work from home and on the way to the doctors, I was listening and you all talked about the spirit moving and I just felt God asking me to donate. Melanie, thank you for obeying the calling that God placed on your heart, because that is what it's about. Those of you that are called, that are nudged by the Spirit to get involved, we want to say thank you. And then Monica from Kingsport, first-time donor, going online to WCQR.org. Not only a first-time donor, but a monthly donor well. And then we have Ellen getting involved, going on to WCQR.org, coming in there and being like, you know what? You guys need $240 to finish this? How about $250?
1: Thank you.
2: And then Kristen also going online to WCQR.org, making their gift of $50. Oh my goodness.
1: These challenges are fun. Yeah. They're exciting. They get us closer to the finish line. But we never want to make it about the financial transaction.
2: Amen.
1: We want to make it about ministry. The why you give. And that's Ellen's story. And when she made that gift of $250, she says, you know what? You want to talk about the right song at the right time? I lost my best friend back in January. And after that, the Toby Mac song, I've Got Heaven on My Mind, was being played a lot. And the words were just what I needed at the time. And honestly, even now, months later, I'm leaning on God for strength. And she says, thank you. Well, Ellen, we want to say thank you because you are now providing that same blessing for somebody else who's going through grief. And Ellen, we have heard so many stories. So know that you're not alone. You know, guys, you probably have experienced grief. If you haven't, you know it's coming, right? We know death is going to happen. We know that. So part of, you know, when we're here, while we're on earth, we got a job to do. Amen. And that's to share the gospel of Jesus Christ.
2: Yep.
1: And so we know we're going to suffer loss. We know that we're going to lose loved ones. And it's such a bittersweet feeling, right?
2: Yeah. Oh, yeah.
1: AD gave this morning, and he did that in memory of his sweet wife, Betsy, who passed away just this past December. So he's had that year of first. Yeah. And I thought about AD all day, the first anniversary, the first birthday without Betsy, the first, you know, Thanksgiving is coming up. And yes, even the first Christmas without her. That is why you give. And so, Ellen, know that you're not alone. And I pray, sweet friend, that God continues to use the music that you hear to give you hope. And a peace and a comfort that only he can give when those waves of grief do hit pretty hard on those days. Mm-hmm. We want to say thank you to everybody getting involved, especially those of you making your first gift ever to WCQR. So we're going to celebrate.
2: Yeah, we are.
1: And Ellen, here is your song, sweet friend. I hope you hear God speaking to you and holding you and giving you the biggest hug on this Thursday. Here is Toby Mac and Heaven on My Mind.

0: That is Toby Mac, Heaven on My Mind. I tell you, so many of us are homesick for heaven. Mm-hmm. But while we are here, while God still gives us breath in our lungs, we know we have a big responsibility, right? And that's to go tell others about Jesus, mm-hmm. but also to spur and lift each other up. Many of us have Jesus in our hearts, right? But we struggle every single day. The enemy likes to work hard. And so we need that encouragement mm-hmm. every single day as well. And you do that when you give and support a ministry that wants to keep encouraging you Amen. And your family yeah. through the music, the messages, and Christian's terrible dad jokes. We do want to say welcome in Christian and Amanda here with you on WCQR. We want to say thank you to our sweet friend Madison yes. and the Blake kiddos there in yeah. Tucson, Arizona. They love listening on the app, mm-hmm. and they are becoming monthly donors.
1: It. Thank you.
0: This fall fundraiser. Thank you guys so yeah. much. We love you and we miss you guys and know that we continue to pray for you.
1: And we want to say thank you to Stacy from Bluff City, first time donor. Amen. Giving us a call at 888-477-5676. I love what she says here. She says, I've listened to this station and the stories and the dad jokes.
0: That
1: as
0: is
1: well.
0: Not what she says. I knew you were going to do that. That is not what Stacy says.
1: She said humor, which my dad jokes are the most humorous thing there is. So
0: for the record, Stacy did not say dad jokes as well.
1: I think she this is what she, I think that's what she meant. You know, as
0: the that's
1: humor,
0: what gets you in trouble
1: as
0: when
1: well
0: you try to read
1: as the
0: into
1: mission. It really is just a blessing to hear and watch how they pour into the community, and it reminds me of both my mother and my sister and all the things to be thankful for. Stacy, thank you for yes. providing, and welcome to the 4%.
0: Yes.
1: Making this ministry possible. So friends, would you be next? You believe in this mission. You need that hope, that encouragement, and that humor as well.
0: Now the triple is going to continue, but okay. we're going to do something a little bit different.
1: Oh, okay. Okay.
0: We got 9 minutes to go.
1: Oh my goodness. That's it.
0: 9 minutes to go in the hour.
1: Okay.
0: So it's like, it's what me and Christian love to call an all skate.
1: Oh,
0: there's no
1: man.
0: Goal here.
1: No.
0: But every gift is still going to be tripled
1: okay.
0: in this next song. So you've been waiting for the perfect time. Mm-hmm. Maybe you're like Stacy and you've been listening for 1 year or 10 years, yeah. but you've never made your first gift to the ministry. Mm-hmm. Oh, are you listening at the perfect time? Because there's no goal. Amen. Whatever yeah. God has laid on your heart to give in this song, it's going to be tripled.
1: Okay.
0: So okay. what does that mean, Christian? Like a gift of $5 becomes?
1: $15.
0: Okay.
1: Your gift of $15 a month turns into $45 a month. Your gift of $100, boom, that's $300. Your gift of $1,000, that's tripled to $3,000. 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
0: In this next song. Okay. So like everything that we start that's a big deal, we need that first friend.
1: Yes,
0: we need
1: we do.
0: That leader to get this started, to mm-hmm. spur each other on. No goal, no $1,000 we have to get to, nothing like that. Immediately, your gift is going to have tripled the ministry
1: okay.
0: in this next song. All right, get your phones ready.
1: All right, let's do it.
0: 888-477-5676 online, WCQR.org.
1: All right, and all those kids in the back seats going home, get ready to dance to Forrest Frank's Your Way Is Better. When I'm old.

0: I love hearing from so many grandparents that they are listening to Forrest Frank and allowing God to speak to them, and it's been a way for them to connect with their much younger grandkids on a whole new spiritual level. We want to say welcome in Christian and Amanda here at WCQR. And, you know, even for parents, sometimes it's hard to connect with our kids, you know, because the culture gap can be so wide sometimes. And I have a 19-year-old daughter and a 15-year-old son. So, y'all, I battle that every day. Like, Lord, help me connect with them on some level. And that's the power of Christian music. It allows us to do that. When we go to a concert like Tweed Sea Trail Jams, it allows me and my kids to connect. And it's through music. And I've loved hearing stories about how Josiah Queen and Forrest Frank have allowed you grandparents to have that connection with your grandkids, to have those gospel conversations. And, oh, we need more of that, don't we?
1: Oh, amen.
0: Gospel conversations with our kids, with our grandkids, just with kids in general. And you make that happen. And I tell you, it's exciting when that happens and we see the family of WCQR grow. And we want to say thank you to Cassandra from Johnson City.
1: Yes.
0: She went online to WCQR.org, made her first gift to the ministry of $19.
1: Yes, thank you.
0: In this triple ministry moment, that $19 becomes $57.
1: Ooh, that's quick math. I like that.
0: No, I did it a long time ago.
1: Oh, okay. No, I'm not as impressed.
0: I'm gonna be truthful. I'm gonna be truthful in this moment.
1: Good job.
0: So thank you to Cassandra. And so we're gonna do this all skate again.
1: Okay.
0: All right, wait a minute. We got an update. Carol from Elizabethan gave us a call, 888-477-5676. She wanted to get in on this all skate, Christian.
1: Love it.
0: Making her gift of $100 right there during the all skate becomes $300.
1: All right, who is going to be next in this last song
0: last song here?
1: And it's a good one, though. Every gift will be tripled. Your gift of $19, your gift of $1,900 will be tripled. It really just comes down to, what amount has God placed on your heart? How has He blessed you in this season of life? And what is He asking you to do?
0: If you've been listening all fundraiser and you've been on the fence, you've never made that first gift.
1: Yeah.
0: Oh my goodness, y'all. Today is day. We have had so many of you give for the first time to WCQR.
1: Amazing.
0: And taking advantage of the triple, but saying yes. Saying yes to sharing the gospel of Jesus Christ with your first gift, and it's going to multiply the message because your gift is going to be multiplied right here in this song. Those leadership gifts, they count. Those monthly gifts, that dollar a day, $30 a month becomes $90 in this song.
1: Okay.
0: Last song to do it for the all skate.
1: Come on.
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0: I'm Jerry from Bristol, Virginia. My son, myself, and my mom had went to Florida. We were going to Disney, and my husband stayed behind to work. I guess it was about 3 o'clock in the morning. We got a knock on the door from the Florida Sheriff's Office to tell us that he died. He had some addictions. He suffered from depression. Maybe it's meant to be that we were in Florida, that we weren't supposed to be here. But we got our things together and made the drive back up. The one song that I started hearing on WCQR is I Believe You by Megan Woods. I wasn't watching TV. I wasn't doing anything after my husband died. So I just turned to music. And some of the words, it says, I'd be lying if I said that I'm okay, because right now I'm lost. I was heartbroken over the loss of my husband. And the song goes on, he's fighting for me. We celebrated his birthday in heaven. We celebrated his first Christmas without him. And just knowing where do we go from here. Lean on God. Lean on your family for support. Get the counseling because it helps. And just don't try to do it alone. And turn on the radio to 88.3 WCQR because you all are awesome.
1: That's our sweet friend Jerry. And just so thankful for her bravery.
2: Yeah.
1: And courage in sharing that story. It has been a hard year for her and her son in the unexpected loss of her husband and his dad. And you can hear the emotion in her voice. Many of you know that emotion. You're going through a year of firsts without that loved one. I've got to talk to Terry about, you know, just letting him know we're praying for him, experiencing loss with the wife of his, Charlene. Got to talk to, I didn't get to talk to AD this morning. I texted him as soon as he called in and made his gift, and I saw that. I was home, and I called him, and we had been praying for Betsy. He called in last fall, and they made their gift, and she passed away December 27th of 2025. And I used it all spring fundraiser. I've used it as I talked to many of you on the phone through the year, but I'll be honest, I forgot who told me about it. And I remember getting a letter in the mail with a gift. And it said, the big C is Christ. It's Amen. Not cancer.
2: Yeah.
1: And that has stayed with me. And that actually was in a letter written to me from Betsy and AD. And AD reminded me that of this morning. And that's the power of your stories. That's the power of your testimonies. Y'all, this is so much more than a radio station. It's more than a nonprofit. It's more than your gift being tax deductible because we're a 501c3. You make it so much more than that. You make it a ministry. And it has continued year after year because so many of you step up, you step out, and many of you sacrificially and make a gift to this ministry to make it happen. And we want to say thank you. Thank you for trusting. Thank you for believing in this ministry and what God can do through it, using you to be his hands and feet. So we do a fundraiser a couple times a year to raise the funds that are needed. But, oh, more importantly than that, it's ministry. We don't hit pause on ministry during fundraiser. If anything, it's a celebration of worship, of what God continues to do. It's an invitation. And we love getting to hear so many of your stories, to pray with you. So would you call today? On this thankful Thursday with your best gift, the phone number 888-477-5676. 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
3: And that is what our friend Karen did from Gray, Tennessee, going on to wcqr.org with her gift of $20 a month. Thank you, Karen and Carol from Elizabethton, calling us at 888-477-5676, making her gift. And then we have Caleb from Johnson City going online as well. And he said, I just wanted to share the WCQR team how big of an impact this station has made by amplifying the voice of truth. WCQR has been by my side all my life, continuing to be just this tunnel and this sweet song to my ear that God speaks through. And my mom used to play the station on in her car radio when I was a kid. And the same songs that this station used to play in her car brought me to Jesus, restored my purpose, and healed my family. It is completely life-changing. Keep it on. Amen. Caleb, thank you so much for coming alongside with your best gift of $5, being a part of what God is doing, changing lives right now, right here in our community. And Caleb is inviting you to be a part of it. Maybe you're like him and you were raised listening to WCQR as a kid, and now you are, you know, consuming that as an adult and maybe even playing it for your kids. Would you get involved now to make sure that this continues? The number to call is 888-477-5676. And the goal for this hour is $3,000. $3,000 is the goal, and every gift will be tripled to $9,000 worth of impact. Now, I know this triple is fun. This triple is exciting. It does help us go further faster, but it is not the why you give. You give because of the story like Caleb, who needs this ministry to continue, who listened to these songs and as a kid and then eventually gave his life to Jesus. That is why this ministry needs to continue.
1: You give it to the kid who's in a back seat right now,
3: yes,
1: who's not made that decision.
3: Amen.
1: You give it so they can hear this next song and they're like, man, that's for me. And I tell you, we talk about the little kids. What about those big kids? Mm-hmm. Those kids that so many of you are praying for. You've raised your kids and they're now adults, but they've wandered.
3: Yeah.
1: They've wandered away from the church. They've wandered away from their faith, and you are praying for them. This next song, they may hear this next song by Zach Williams and Ben Fuller and be like, man, that song is me. Mm-hmm. I am the prodigal. That's why you give. For the little kids, for the big kids, y'all, we all need Jesus. Here we go. The first song to keep the triple going. What part can you play your gift having tripled the ministry right here? The phone number, 888-477-5676. You can give online, wcqr.org. Going after that first $1,000.
3: Come on.
1: Let's go.

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1: And when you make that day sponsor gift, it is going to have triple the impact right now because of this triple challenge that we are in. But it is not the reason why you give. Thanks for joining us. It's Christian and Amanda here on WCQR. And Cassandra, who went online just a few moments ago as a first-time donor making her gift, asked for prayer for her family dealing with the loss of her brother. And that is something that we have seen a lot this week, is going through loss, going through addiction, going through struggles. And I wish I could say that goes away, which eventually it will, but not in this earth. That is something that everyone will eventually get to. But God. Because God is still at work. And God is He's still using the difficulties, the struggles, and the loss, no matter how difficult it is, to bring glory to His name. And I had the opportunity to talk to Patricia, who is going through loss, the loss of her son, and how she was still able to praise Jesus and celebrate the life that He did have. And so I wanted to share a little bit of her story.
2: My name is Patricia, and I'm from Lebanon, Virginia. I lost my son in December 2024. Before that, I lost my father in 2013, my mother in 2014, and my husband in 2015. I think because of all the losses that I've had, I am struggled. WCQR has meant so much to me for encouragement, for comfort, for peace, for just lifting me up, for cheering me up. The silly dad jokes, some of the songs are so cheerful and upbeat when you offer a prayer for the school. I would want to tell them about WCQR and to support the station because of the nearness that the station brings you to God.
3: Do you believe that? Do you believe that God uses WCQR to bring you near to Jesus?
1: Amen.
3: Oh, Patricia does. She has suffered so much loss, but through the loss, she has kept a hold of her faith. Because you see, she knows the day's coming, that glorious day that she's going to be with her loved ones again. But while she's here, she wants to tell people about Jesus.
1: Amen.
3: She listens, she prays, she supports this ministry because she knows we need Jesus every day. She knows this life is but a vapor.
1: Amen.
3: But while we are here, we have a job to do. And that's the invitation to you right here in our fall fundraiser to share the gospel, to see your giving as an act of worship.
1: Amen.
3: You can make that gift today. Be there for Patricia. Be there for Cassandra. Be there for so many who are in a season this year of loss. Mm-hmm. Be that hope. Be that comfort. Remind them they are not alone. They are seen and they are heard and they are loved, that Jesus loves them. The phone number to get involved is 888-477-5676. I love how the music you hear just breathes scripture.
1: Amen.
3: When words fail, when you don't know what to pray, God meets you in the moment with a song. And oh, how these songs can breathe His word, His living word over you. The phone number is 888-477-5676. You can give online at wcqr.org. Here is Leanna Crawford and Still Waters.

I'm Andrea. I'm from Piney Flats, Tennessee. The challenge that WCQR set out in December, if you start reading Luke on December 1st, you will make it through it by Christmas. And I've almost made it through the New Testament.

0: hope that I'm able to bridge that gap for them.
1: And that is our dear friend, Andrea, who, yes, is able to stand in the gap for so many others. You're listening to Christian and Amanda here on WCQR. And that is the story of so many. You know, there is countless people listening right now that would love to support the ministry, but unfortunately, they don't have the means to do so. And then friends like Andrea and you are leaders in the community, and you're able to stand in the gap with your leadership gift. Whether it's that gift of $1,000 or $5,000 or even $10,000, and you can stand in the gap for so many others. And right now, your leadership gift is going to have triple the impact. Your gift of $1,000 turns into $3,000. This is because of friends that gave before the fundraiser even began are making this possible. So if you have been blessed this season of life, and if you have felt the nudge of the Holy Spirit saying, it's time to give, would you be obedient to that calling on your life? I love what Melanie said earlier, because she said, she was like, I was on the way to the doctors and listening, and y'all talked about the Spirit moving. And in that moment, I just felt God asking me to donate, and she was obedient. Mm-hmm. Would you be obedient now? 888-477-5676 or online at wcqr.org.
2: See, here's the reality of fundraiser. It's not mine and Christian's job to convince you to do something, to give something that God's not calling you to do. I spoke to Michael, one of our listeners and our monthly supporters. He gave an additional leadership gift today. And I got to talk to him this morning, and I said, you know, thank you for standing in the gap for so many who give. And he said, you know, there are so many he knows that love this ministry, that want to give, and they just cannot. And he has heard, he's also heard all morning long, you know, so many give that dollar gift. Joseph did that this morning, $5 gift, a $10 gift, and they're apologetic. And Michael's like, I don't want them to be apologetic because, you see, God wants a cheerful giver. It doesn't matter the dollar amount. He just wants to see your heart posture towards giving. And so he says, I feel very blessed that I can step in and step out and stand in the gap for those who want to give to help WCQR get to the finish line. And we love when you listen and you buy into that. You get it. You get that this is not just one person. This is not just one college or university or a government grant. It's none of that. It's the family, brothers and sisters coming together, loving God, loving people, and being His hands and feet.
1: Yeah.
2: And supporting a radio station that wants to be a ministry.
1: Amen.
2: That's what you're giving to this afternoon. And so, yes, we are in a triple ministry moment here. Every gift is going to have triple the ministry. And those are fun. They're exciting. They get us closer to the finish line. But don't miss the ministry that's going to happen because of your giving. Amen. More stories like Andrea. More stories like Patricia. Be a part of that today. Oh, what is God going to create when you give? We're told in Scripture, our job is to plant the seed and then trust and let God do the growing.
1: Amen.
2: Will you do that today with your gift? The phone number, 888-477-5676. You can also give online at wcqr.org.
1: All right, friends. Right now, the need is $875 because of Karen and Caleb that got involved. $875 is the need, and your gift will have triple the impact.
2: Now, I want to encourage this. Yeah. This is just for the first round of this. Our hope to stay on track for the day was to see $3,000 come in during the 4 o'clock hour. So if God's been laying a bigger number on your heart in this moment, that's what we want you to be obedient to.
1: Amen.
2: That gift of $1,000 finishes this round, and we keep marching on.
1: Yeah.
2: That gift of $2,000. If you want to go ahead and say, you know what, let's hit finish for this hour and keep working. And now let's start working on getting closer to that goal. You want to make that gift of $3,000 right now?

0: That would be amazing. Yeah. And guess what? Monthly gifts, they count. Amen. That dollar a day, $30 a month. What is God laying on your heart? It is not mine and Christian's job to convince you to give or even the dollar amount. No. That's between you and the Spirit. Mm-hmm. Here we go. 888-477-5676. Online, WCQR.org.
1: Come on, let's do it.

0: My name is Tilly, and I live in Kingsport. I would encourage people to support WCQR financially because it is the blessing in people's life that they often don't even know that they need. You never know how your gift is going to impact people, whether that be encouraging music, whether that be the community, whether that just means being available for somebody. Without financial support, obviously, you guys could not be here. The app wouldn't run, the station wouldn't run, and having that resource available is changing lives, because the right song at the right time or the right moment for somebody to reach out, you never know how much that's going to impact somebody's life. You never know how God can take your gift and use it to completely and totally change somebody's life.
1: That is the truth. God is using your gift to completely and totally change someone's life. You're listening to Christian and Amanda here on WCQR in our fall fundraiser, doing just that. Like, yes, we are raising the money to keep this ministry going, but we are raising the money to continue to change lives day in and day out, because God is in this music. God is using this ministry right now to transform our community, and God is using you to do it.
2: Yeah.
1: So we're inviting you to be a part of that. If you have felt that nudge, if you have been encouraged, would you be an encouragement now? 888-477-5676.
2: You know, we're told in Scripture, do not fear.
1: Yeah.
2: We're actually told that a whole lot in Scripture. Yeah,
1: a couple times.
2: But there's a lot of things in Scripture we are told to do and follow that is really, really hard to do on the daily. Y'all, do not fear is not an easy one. And if you're a mom, a dad, a grandparent, I feel like sometimes the fear can get cranked up a notch when it's your kids. I'll never forget the first time my daughter Grace drove away for the first time by herself in the car. I was like, I feel completely helpless in this. And I prayed and prayed and prayed.
1: Yeah.
2: And I knew we had done everything we could to prepare her, right? And then fast forward, and the kid leaves only 8 minutes down the road, but she moves into the dorm at East Tennessee State University last year. Yeah. And I'm like, okay, this is not getting any easier to let go. Do not fear. We know that's something we need to live by, but it's not easy to do.
1: Yeah.
2: And I feel like that plays into fundraising a little bit. I know it may sound crazy to ask you to give to a radio station.
1: Oh, yeah, for sure.
2: Right? Like Christian and Amanda, like you're asking me to give money to a radio station. And the answer is yes, because we're not just a radio station.
1: For sure.
2: And honestly, we're not asking you just to look at it as a financial transaction. Mm-hmm. Your WCQR is a ministry, and I hope you see it that way. Through these stories like Tilly, you make it more than a playlist. You make it more than a radio station. And so what that means, it's not just a financial transaction. It's an investment.
1: Amen.
2: It's a seed that you're planting.
1: Yeah.
2: It's you saying, okay, we're going to put on the armor of God. And we had a listener give earlier today, and she said that. She's like, my giving and my listening is me, part of my daily, to put on the armor of God.
1: Amen.
2: Because, y'all, fear is a real thing. Spiritual warfare is a real thing. And we got to put on that armor of God.
1: Yeah.
2: And there's something about hearing that right song that the fear just kind of goes away.
1: Mm.
2: Now, does it go away completely? Maybe not. But it gives you that hope. It gives you that courage. It gives you like, okay, God, you are my shield. You are my fortress today. But then we put that armor on, right? And we get to lunch and we're like, I think I have misplaced my shield in my helmet somewhere, Lord. Like, what is happening? And then he meets you in the moment with a song. That anthem that you need, right? To be like, yes, we can do this. Come when on. You get your kids in the car in the morning, you want them to armor up for their school day, right?
1: Come on.
2: Armor up. Be unashamed of the gospel.
1: Amen.
2: So what do you listen to? WCQR. You do that for a reason.
1: Yeah.
2: Fundraiser is an invitation to provide that. Y'all, we all need Jesus. We all need to be putting on that armor of God. And you do that with your gift right here. We're still a little ways off from hitting this goal for the hour. So we need you. We need you to do what you do best. Pray and step up and trust and obey what God's laying on your heart.
1: Amen.
2: That phone number is 888-477-5676, online at wcqr.org.
1: All right, friends, and pulling the curtain back a little bit, there is some ground to make up here. We're going after $3,000 this hour, and we got 15 minutes left to go.
2: Woo.
1: And we are $875 away from the first part of this, from the first $1,000. So here in a moment, you'll hear that mercy minute in the background. If you have been blessed, would you be that blessing now with your gift of $875, with your gift of $1,000, with your gift of $3,000 right here, and put the armor of God on? Battle together today in this moment.
2: We go into fundraisers sometimes, and we get into moments like this, and me and Christian are like, okay, we're doubting a little bit here.
1: Oh, my goodness.
2: Like, is this going to happen? Do we stop the triple here, Lord? Like, what's going to happen? Y'all, it happens to us.
1: Amen.
2: It happens to us as well. That fear can creep in.
1: Mm-hmm.
2: And you know what? It's moments like this. You got to let go and let God and say, Amen. You know what, God? You are a good God. You are faithful. And we know you are moving in hearts right now in this moment. And so we trust.
1: Yeah.
2: And that's what we're asking you to do. Yes. With making a gift to a radio ministry.
1: Come on.
2: All right, here we go. 888-477-5676.
1: All right, with that, the clock has started. $875 is the need for this first leg. Could you take that right now with your gift? Could you do $80 a month? Another friend, could you do $1,000? Could you do $2,000? Could you do $75? Knock that end there off right now. Whatever amount God has placed on your heart. Would you be obedient to the calling that he has placed on your life? That is all we are asking. We are not talking to those who are not called. We are only speaking with the 4% of you that are called by God to support a radio station. 888-477-5676 online, wcqr.org. 15 seconds to go. Come on.
2: But the God I know says it ain't over. The Amen. God I know is going to make a way. Oh, we pray he's making a way for you to see that this is an investment. Let's this is go. You planting seeds. 888-477-5676. Let's stand together as we play this next song by John Reddick, No Fear. Let's put on the armor today, y'all, and let's go to battle. The battle for his kingdom with your best gift. 888-477-5676.

0: When's that last moment, and it may have been just right now, that you needed that declaration, you needed that anthem, you have felt those arrows flying today. Yeah. You know the devil's trying. He's trying, y'all, to, we know from scripture, he's trying to steal, kill, and destroy.
1: Amen, yeah.
0: But we also know we have a Lord that is alive, that's reigning, that is all powerful, that he has already won the battle. And that is what we want to give glory to today. Mm-hmm. We do want to say welcome in Christian and Amanda here with you. It's our fall fundraiser here at WCQR. And you know, when you're trying to do God's work, whether it's here at WCQR, in your home church, in your community, whatever that looks like, ministry for you and your family, you know, when you're doing God's work, the enemy's working harder. He's working overtime. And so this week has been that declaration, because we know there's a lot of hard out there in this dark and broken world for many of you. And so more than ever, you all, we need to stand together as one.
1: Amen.
0: In Jesus' name. Yes. Now, what that looks like is going to be different for every single one of you. Some of you are in a season where you'll call and you'll say, well, all I can do is pray. And I said, what do you mean all you can do? That's what we need. That's what we need. We need prayer warriors this week.
1: Yes.
0: During fall fundraiser. Some of you have called and said, well, I can only give a dollar. I can only give $5. It's not much. I said, we're like, what do you mean? God is going to see that fruit and he's going to reward it.
1: Yes.
0: You are giving sacrificially.
1: Yes.
0: You're giving selflessly.
1: Amen.
0: You're giving with a cheerful heart.
1: Yeah.
0: And we've had some of you give and you're like, okay, I want to stand in the gap for those. And here's my gift of $500. Mm. I do monthly giving, but here's my gift of $50.
1: Yeah.
0: You see, it's everybody doing what God stirs in them to do. Me and Christian can't tell you what that is.
1: No, for sure.
0: That's not up to me and him. That's between you. You know your budget. You know what God's calling you to do, whether it's prayer or whether it's giving. We just ask that you trust and obey.
1: Amen.
0: And then we're going to do what we do best. I say that because I feel like I need to preach that to myself.
1: Yeah.
0: Amanda, you got to lay it down and leave it. I like to pick it back up. Does anybody like doing that?
1: Yeah.
0: Yeah.
1: Oh, yeah.
0: We need to leave it to God.
1: Mm-hmm.
0: Lay it at his feet and say, okay, God, we're going to plant these seeds, these things we call gifts, these financial donations. And then we're going to let you do what you tell us in scripture you do best and let it grow.
1: Amen.
0: And that's what we're going to do in this moment. We got 5 minutes to go in this hour. And we know many of you are listening and you are being nudged. You are being stirred. You do have the capability. You've been blessed this season. Your blessings are overflowing. And you know how this ministry pours into you and your family, and you can pour out abundantly to those who need this ministry. Yes, for you and your family, but to so many with those leadership gifts of $500 or more.
1: Amen.
0: We know this call is not for everybody. So you pray. You give what you can give. Mm-hmm. But for those of you who have been blessed abundantly, you can plant a whole farm of seeds right now with those gifts. That's what we're asking.
1: Amen.
0: Those gifts of $500, those gifts of $1,000, those gifts of $5,000, those monthly gifts of $100 a month, $500 a month, right here. 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
1: All right. 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Thank you.
0: Thank you.
1: And I love what she said. She says, you are a blessing. Mm. My 4-year-old granddaughter listens in the car with me and sings along, and it is the best thing.
0: Amen.
1: Amen. Friends, if that is you, would you come alongside April and the thousands of others that need this ministry? Could you stand in the gap with your gift of $500, with your gift of $50 a month, with your gift of $1,000, of $5,000 right now? A few minutes left to go in this hour, and we are counting our blessings. If you woke up today, if there is air in your lungs, you are blessed.
0: I want to share something that has stuck with me since yesterday's personal challenge from Sonia and Bobby. We have learned that everything belongs to God.
1: Amen.
0: We are simply stewards of what He has allowed us to have.
1: That is so true.
0: And it is a blessing to use those resources. Mm-hmm. When's the last time you counted your blessings?
1: Yeah.
0: Do you believe WCQR is one of them? Mm. You've received hope, encouragement, and strength on those hard days. So the question is, do you believe in it enough to want to provide it, to support it?
1: Amen.
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0: who I praise.
1: I'm Daniel, and I'm from Kingsport, Tennessee. After being introduced to WCQR, I listened to it on occasion. But the more I listened to it, it started giving me messages, certain scriptures, and other people's testimonies. And now, years later, I have a Bluetooth in every room of my house, and I just turn it on in the morning. And no matter where I'm at, in my house or outside, it's just on all day long. And I hear new music I haven't heard. I hear older music that I love. And it is a refreshing thing to hear God's word in so many different formats every day, whether it's music, a testimony, a message, an example. It's just so vital now, and I look forward to it, but I also depend on it.
2: And you are making that happen every single day when you make the decision to give, to say yes, to plant some seeds for the gospel of Jesus Christ. And we want to say welcome in. It is Michael and Amanda.
3: That's
2: here
3: right.
2: With you on WCQR.
3: We had to get rid of Christian. He just wasn't holding his own here today. He's like, I don't know if I can talk on radio anymore.
2: His dad joke was so bad today, I kicked him out.
3: I know, they voted him off the air.
2: He is off the island for the rest of the day. No.
3: We can tell the real reason, I guess.
2: No, you know, we share with you, we love doing life with you, right? And so Christian's oldest son, Ezra, as he has shared with you guys in the afternoon show, is playing football this season. And tonight at Unicoi County Middle is their eighth grade night.
3: It's pretty exciting stuff.
2: And he needed to kind of get out of here a little early because he wanted to make it for Ezra's eighth grade night.
3: I think as far as reasons go, that's a pretty good one for maybe jumping out a little bit.
2: That is definitely a good one. And so we do every afternoon, Christian and I, we love doing life with you. And that life is a crazy life.
3: Yeah.
2: There's a lot going on for many of you. Many of you are just now getting in the car after maybe a long day, and you need that worship session. And so that's what is so great about Fall Fundraiser. It is an invitation for you to be a part of that in a giving way. You see, to pour into yourself, but also pour that same hope and encouragement out to somebody else who's needing it, who's driving beside you on I-26 or I-81 right now, and you don't know what they're going through, and they need Jesus, and your giving is providing that for them. And so as we are entering in this last hour of the day of fundraising, the last hour for the triple.
3: Yeah.
2: That's right.
3: Last
2: if you're
3: hour.
2: Just joining us, something that started this morning with Rhonda and Adam and has continued because so many of you have responded and said, yes, your gift is going to have triple the ministry impact. The phone number to get involved is 888-477-5676. You can also give online at WCQR.org.
3: And you know, the triple, it's a really cool thing to be able to step in and know that what you give is going to be tripled. I mean, triple impact for the kingdom. Like, who is against that? But that's not the reason you give. The reason you give is because Jesus is worth it at the end of the day. In that, you know, just like that story we got from Daniel, the Bluetooth is on in all the rooms now because he realizes that little bits of goodness being poured in through the radio station, through the scripture, through everything that's happening in the course of the day, that's needed to help his outlook on life as he's doing, you know, whatever's in front of him. You can be part of that for not just Daniel, but for other people around in our community every single day. And like we said, everything's tripled right now, but on top of that, to stay on goal here for the day, we're looking at $3,000 here in the next hour. And so what's your best gift? What has God laid on your heart to give here in this moment? It could be that gift of $500. Maybe it's $50. Or maybe God has really just blessed your socks off and you're like, you know what? I can take that full $3,000 because I know that God will use it. Whatever God has placed on your mind, this is your moment. Step into it. That number, once again, 888-477-5676, or you can go online to WCQR.org.
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1: Oh, it's so tempting sometimes when you're down to minutes to go in the day of fundraiser to just kind of like look ahead and keep pushing forward. But y'all, we always need to have that attitude of gratitude.
2: Yeah.
1: And we do want to say thank you to our monthly giving family. Good afternoon, Michael and Amanda here with you. And we would not be where we are in this fall fundraiser if it wasn't for the generosity, the monthly support of that giving family. I mean, y'all, let me tell you how God has worked. I'm going to pull the curtain back just a little bit.
2: Yeah.
1: It's a hard season for many of you. Mm-hmm. Many of you have reluctantly called the station. You message us and you're like, look, I'm going to have to hit pause on my monthly giving. And y'all, we've seen some monthly giving that's had this pause that's $10 a month, but also that's $300 a month. And we're like it hits a little bit. You know, we get it. And then it may be 3 days later, we get a phone call and it's somebody new. Mm-hmm. And they're like, I want to start giving every single month. Mm-hmm. And Ozzy on our office manager will be like, well, what's God laying on your heart? And they're like, $300 a month.
2: Isn't it funny how God does that
1: look
2: thing so
1: God,
2: often?
1: Look at God
2: look at
1: go.
2: Him doing
1: it. He is so faithful. And
2: yes,
1: so we are so thankful to our monthly giving family. We're always praying that God does use that in your heart to lean in and say, you know what? I want to be a part of this ministry. I want to be a part of all the songs and the ministry and the messages. And we're so thankful when you say yes to that. But as we're in this last hour of fundraiser, you know, it's one of those moments, every gift counts. Yeah. Every gift matters, 100%. Especially in the triple. And we want to say thank you to Brianne from Johnson City. She says, hi, Michael. She graduated with you from Milligan. Uh-huh. She's a fellow buff.
2: Oh, yeah. I love having a couple other buffs come alongside here. And it's good to hear from you as well.
1: And she made her gift. It's $50. But right here in this moment, it becomes $150 because of the triple.
2: Yes.
1: She says, I love listening to WCQR. It is God inspired.
2: Oh.
1: Brianne, thank you for getting involved. And Rusty went online to WCQR.org and made a gift of $60. And then we have Judy giving us a call at 888-477-5676. And she says, you know what? Your songs touch my heart when I need it the most. Judy, thank you for that gift. And then we had Rena from Bristol giving us a call, making that gift of $50 that because of the triple becomes $150 for the ministry.
2: Yes.
1: And then I think we had the doorbell ring.
2: Yeah, the doorbell ring, because they're not only, you guys aren't only coming over through the web. You guys are like, we're going to show up physically and we're going to be part of this as well. And this is great story over with it. It said, the devil tried to keep her away and she said, not today, Satan.
1: And so Tanya, she rang the doorbell and she made her gift of $100,
2: oh, man,
1: which becomes $300 right here in the ministry. And you know, these challenges are fun. They get us excited. They get us closer, but it's about the ministry. And so Chris, he gave us a call. He's from Bristol. He says, I usually give in the spring and I do that dollar a day, that $365. He said, but I was listening this morning and I heard A.D. Jones give a call in and made a gift and did that in memory of his late wife, Betsy.
2: Mm.
1: And Chris knows AD personally, and he thinks a lot of this man, and he's like, you know, I wanted to give honor to AD and also honor in memory of his wife, Betsy. So Chris, who typically does not give in the fall, called in and made his gift of $100.
2: Oh,
1: y'all,
2: yes.
1: This is what it's about. The family, brothers and sisters in Christ, coming together, standing with each other. Now, Chris and AD know each other, but we've also seen you guys do this and you don't know each other.
2: Yeah.
1: And you may never meet each other on the side of heaven. But through grief, you connect and you show care and you give. And it's a beautiful thing to see happen. And that's what we're inviting you to be a part of. The phone number, 888-477-5676. Now, you can also give online at WCQR.org.
2: Yeah, and I love it. Like you were saying, Amanda, whenever everybody gives as they're able, God ends up providing. And we're going to see that you guys come together in significant ways. But, you know, I want to go back to the individual that physically showed up in the building over here just a little bit ago with their gift. And in doing so, he said, you know what? The devil wanted to keep her away. And she said, not today, Satan. There have been a few of you who have called in with a similar story to that. I mean, I was even talking to one individual here yesterday morning, and she said, you know, I've had a couple cars break down from underneath me in the last little bit. I've had a couple family members that have passed away. And she said, I got to this point and I was like, you know, I'm going and tell my coworkers, God is going to pull through. It's going to be okay. And on her way to work, she said, you know, I heard, you know, you guys talking about the fundraiser. And she went, what better way to slap the devil around a little bit than to give to ministry in a time of hurting and pain? And I was like, that's it. That's what it's about.
1: What an attitude.
2: Because whatever season we're in, whether it's good or bad or somewhere in between, we have the opportunity to praise God. And one of the ways we can slap that devil around is whenever we go, hey, I am going to give to a ministry. I'm going to give my time. I'm going to give my finances. I'm going to do, you know, whatever's in front of me, the good work in front of me, trusting that God is going to take care of it. And so, you know, we're inviting you into this right now. You can help slap the devil around a little bit too, like our friend who showed up at the door and our friend who called over on the way to work today. It just takes a moment of faithfulness. Once again, gifts right now are tripled. You can step into that right now at this moment. The need is $2,650.
1: No.
2: Oh, actually, no. After
1: it's actually with Chris and Brianne and Rusty giving online, need is now $2,490.
2: Okay.
1: $2,490 is what we're looking for. Y'all, can we see that $490 get taken care of in this next song? $490. If you've been blessed this season, though, and you can look beyond that, oh my goodness, what a blessing you would be.
2: Yeah, and so once again, the total need on there, $2,490. But can you take care of that $490 here? I believe we can as the body of Christ, right? And, you know, to honor those two stories that came through, let's go with Emerson Day's Get Behind Me. Once again, that number, 888-477-5676, or go online to wcqr.org.
3: When fear like a viper strikes and worry starts to creep,

0: my name is Holly, and I'm from Piney Flats, Tennessee. My earliest memory of WCQR was when my daughter, who's now 23, was 2 years old, and she would sing Big Fish. I would hear her at 2 years old singing in the back seat in her car seat, and I knew right there I needed to get her listening to WCQR and Christian radio, and I love it because it's been such a blessing. If you're going through trials and tribulations, if you turn on WCQR, you always hear a song that just will stir your soul.
1: There we go. Yeah. There we go. Welcome in this afternoon. Somebody today really needed to hear Holly's story. And I do love her story. And we are celebrating just, you know, WCQR being here for almost 29 years. And you think of the generations that have grown up listening to WCQR. Many of you raised your kids listening. And now those kids are grown kids having kids of their own.
2: Yeah.
1: Raising them listening to WCQR, I tell you, it's a testament to what God continues to do through this ministry. And we are celebrating, and we want to say thank you to Loretta and Charles. They gave us a call at 888-477-5676, getting involved, making that leadership gift of $500.
2: Yeah,
1: but because of the triple, friends getting involved before we even start a fundraiser, that gift has tripled the ministry, $1,500.
2: Yes.
1: And so Michael's hanging out with me this afternoon because we kicked Christian out because his dad jokes were so bad.
2: I know. They got voted down. And so
1: I'm just kidding.
2: Send him away.
1: His oldest son, Ezra, has eighth grade night for football over there at Unicoi. So I said, go.
2: Yeah.
1: It's, you know, this, And so he's out enjoying that. And so Chris gave a minute ago from Bristol, and he thought he would try a dad joke. And I thought about saving this for Christian because it's a pretty good one. I was like, no, I'm gonna give it a shot, make it a mom joke. Are you ready?
2: Wow, a mom joke this time.
1: Are you ready?
2: I haven't even looked at it yet, so it's gonna be fresh on me.
1: Okay.
2: Here we go.
1: All right. If you broke out of jail and were looking for a getaway car, what kind of car would you be looking for?
2: I don't know.
1: A Ford Escape. Pretty good.
2: A true mom joke.
1: A mom joke.
2: Yeah.
1: That might be catching.
2: You're giving Christian a run for his money.
1: No, I think he's gonna stand on that podium all by himself for a really long time. He does. Don't tell him I said this. He does do a good job.
2: Oh, he's probably listening to you right now. You know that.
1: You know he is. He's wanting to know how fundraiser's going as he's watching Ezra in his eighth grade night. And we do want to say welcome in. I tell you, it's been incredible to see God move through you, taking your gifts and using them through a radio ministry. And with 30 minutes to go, the question is, you've been listening, you've been waiting, you find hope, you find encouragement, you know why you listen, right? You got a lot of options these days of what you want to listen to, and you choose WCQR. So now the question is, will you choose to provide it with your best gift? Now, thanks to Loretta and Charles, you know, we're going after $3,000 this hour to finish strong, to keep the triple going. And because of Loretta and Charles, the need is 1990.
2: That was
1: a good year.
2: The 1990s as a whole was a good year. Given I'm biased, I think a lot of me and my friends were born in that decade. Amanda's giving me the look now. She's like, no, you brought up age.
1: I know. I hear
2: for
1: it
2: shame,
1: from Christian.
2: Michael.
1: Why should it be different? I know.
2: I better watch. I'm going to get kicked off the show just like him.
1: You little spring chickens. 1990 is the need. Now, every gift right here does have triple the ministry. And that is 100%. Exciting. It's a one-time gift, the monthly gifts. If you want to increase your monthly right here, you're already part of the monthly giving family and you've been blessed. And you're like, you know what? I think I can do more. I can do more for the ministry. God made each of us with a calling.
2: Yes.
1: With a purpose. And we're so thankful to the 4% who feel called and led to give to the ministry. And you've been blessed this season. You're like, you know what? I think I can do more. I can increase my monthly from 30 to 50. I can go from that 50 to 100. Oh, what a

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1: Everything that has been made was made for a purpose. Hey, this is Michael and Amanda with 88.3 WCQR. And I'd ask you, Amanda, what was a pencil made for?
2: Writing.
1: Oh, yeah, gold star. Let's try this again. What was a car made for?
2: To drive.
1: Hey, yes. You're doing a really good job at this
2: game.
1: I know. You often say you don't like games. You're doing a pretty good job. But you know,
2: I'm terrible at your trivia. I don't even think I listen anymore because I'm so bad at it.
1: You do a lot better than you think you do. But everything that's made for a purpose. Like we said, cars, they get us from point A to point B. They're made for driving. Pencils are made for writing. But they can be used for other things that are outside of their purpose as well, right? Because sometimes those cars, we just put them in museums. We're like, let's just look at them. They're cool. They're from yesteryear. Or pencils. Have you ever played that game where you try to throw things into the ceiling? Isn't it fun? You're like, will it stick? I think I can do it. Amanda's like, I've never actually done that one before.
2: No, I have not.
1: I've done that before.
2: I was a well-behaved child.
1: Oh, I see. I was not, if you can't tell, much to the chagrin of my mother. But you can use things for any reason, but the reason that they're created is primarily what we're supposed to be doing with them. The same thing's true for us. Mm-hmm. We're told in Psalms that we're knit

0: together in our mother's wombs were fearfully and wonderfully made. Mm-hmm. But what purpose are we made for? Well, that reason is to glorify God. You know, that's what we're laid out for way back over in Genesis, to work as a form of worship, to use what we've been given as stewards for God's glory. And I'll tell you what, Amanda, sometimes I fall short of that, whether it's, you know, not making time for the people around me, not using my gifts in the ways that God has told me to use my gifts, or sometimes, you know, not giving in the areas that God has called me to give. But man, we have something to celebrate here today, because we've got to see so many people to go and give out of what God has given, out of the abundance, because they know that God is using that to make a difference. A lot of wonderful individuals here in our community, and it's still going. And so we want to invite you into it here right now in this moment. All it takes is a moment of obedience, picking up the phone and calling 888-477-5676, or you can go online to wcqr.org.
1: I love how you use that word obedience there in the end when you're also talking about the purpose that we've been made for. Just like that song, you are made for more. Yeah. And I think sometimes we let fear creep in and we feel that calling to do something for God's kingdom, and we're like, no, God, you've made a mistake. That's not for me. I think you meant that for somebody else.
0: I want to serve you in the way I want to serve you.
1: And, you know, God is a very relentless God. Yeah. And so, you know, he puts things in front of you for a purpose. Mm. And part of that is our obedience. And that's not always easy. But we're so thankful to those of you who see giving as a form of worship.
0: Yeah.
1: You see it as a purpose that God has called you to do, because we know that we're called to give.
0: Yeah.
1: The things that God gives us is not ours in the first place, and he wants us to use it for his kingdom. And we're so thankful when you say yes to that, like Julie did. She went online to wcqr.org and she made a gift, and she said, thank you for being a blessing to my whole family. Well, Julie, you are a blessing in this moment for you, for your family, and so many. And our sweet friend Christina and her family, Chad and the kiddos from Johnson City, getting involved with that half-day sponsor of $600. And you know, you talk about obedience. I know this family has been through a lot in the last year, and there is a lot of things that they probably need to spend that $600 on, and I'll say that.
0: Yeah.
1: And she said, God has provided for us, and then you think, but what if I need it?
0: Mm.
1: But God's giving us, and she put in all caps, everything.
0: Amen. Amen.
1: And so she wanted to give back what God has given to them, how they have blessed them. They have a couple of miracle babies that they are loving and taking care of. And so we're going to set that half day sponsor up for them. She's already put the date in here for me.
0: She's ready to go.
1: She's on it. And so she gave us a call at 888-477-5676. And so who is next? We are $1,140 away from where we would like to be on this final hour of this day of fundraising. $1,140 away. Now, yes, every gift is going to have tripled in ministry impact, but you give for Christina, families like her that, y'all, they have a lot of things going on, but they still want to give God all the glory and all the worship, and they give. That's why you give. You're called to do more for the kingdom. And so what that looks like, me and Michael are not here to convince you or to tell you what that is. That's between you and the Spirit. We just trust that you will obey whatever he's laying on your heart. All right, so this next song is one of Gavin's favorite, Christina's son. He loves this song. So this is for you as a way for us to say thank you. Thank you for loving this ministry, Christina. Thank you for selflessly and sacrificially giving. Who is next? Who is next? $1,140 is the need. 888-477-5676. Online, wcqr.org. Why do you have a

0: I am Douglas, and I live in Bristol. God has used WCQR to impact my life in many ways. I lost my wife. She passed away a little bit over 6 years ago, and I had noticed in the car she had your station locked down, but I had never listened to it. You know, I was addicted to many things. I was a miserable person because I had not accepted God. And then about a year and a half ago, I was standing in my front yard and something was happening and I didn't know what it was. It scared me. I remember saying, God, what is going on with me? Something just like whispered in my ear and said, I have delivered you from your drugs. And that voice spoke to me. And from that point there, God delivered me. He did a miracle in my life. And I have never wanted to use drugs again. He took that desire completely out of my life. And to go back to WCQR, I decided I was going to check this radio station out that my wife had checked in. And, oh, my. Since that point, WCQR has been a major part of my life and has helped me in so many ways. You know, there's times that I wake up all through the night with things on my mind. I get lonely. Everything that happens in life still is going on in my life. But I have learned to just get up and turn the radio on to listen to you guys.
1: Absolutely love, love, love that story, because you never know how God is going to be working. Hey, this is Michael and Amanda over with 88.3 WCQR. And, you know, I am sure, Amanda, I'm sure that Douglas's wife probably was praying, you know, the longevity, the long term, going, hey, God, draw in my husband, help him to see you, help him to know you. And, you know, we always want prayers to be answered on our timelines. At least I know I do. Yeah, Amanda's laughing right now, you know.
2: Yeah.
1: We want it to happen on our timelines. But, you know, God, he's bigger and he knows better and he's working in his timing. And so to see the story come together, she passes away. And when those types of things happen, you tend to cling to some of the stuff that they used to love. And what did she love? Well, one of those things was WCQR. Mm-hmm. And so him seeing that. Brought him back to where was this hope that she was resting in? What was she looking to? Where was she getting her joy every single day? And so God works in his life, pulls him away from addiction. And then through things like the music, he's drawn in and he goes, there's something just true and right about this Jesus guy. And I think that this is going to change my life. And that's been pouring into him ever since. Once again, it's not on our timelines, but God used what was a terrible situation to draw him to himself, and he used things like WCQR to make that happen. And so, you know, sometimes we put God in a box of what he can use and what he can do. When you give and step in and are part of what God is doing over here through the ministry of WCQR, you are helping change lives as God continues to use it as a tool. Because I tell you, there's nothing special about me or Amanda or, you know, Christian or Adam. Like, there's nothing special about us. But man, God can take what we do, can take what you do in your personal lives, and then also through giving to ministries like this, he can use it to change lives for the kingdom. And so I want to invite you into that again here today. As we are getting here to the end of our fundraising day today, like not much time left. But there's a need right here. And this need, it keeps us on track as we're going through fundraiser. Mm-hmm. And you can step in and fill that and know that you're helping to change lives in our community. The need is $1,140. You can get involved right now in this moment by picking up the phone and calling 888-477-5676 or going online to WCQR.org.
2: You know, I'm thinking back to Douglas's story and the role that his wife played in that. And you think about the reality of it, his wife never got to see firsthand Douglas come to know Jesus.
1: Yeah.
2: She never got to see him break the chains of that those addictions. And it's so picturesque of faith.
1: Mm.
2: You know, faith is a confident assurance in God, trusting in his character and his promises, even when they cannot be physically seen. Douglas's wife's faith and love for him and for Jesus was so big. She still loved him and prayed for him. And y'all, she never saw him come to that on this side of heaven. But, oh, I thank God for her faith and her perseverance. Many of you are waiting expectantly for that promise. You're waiting for that answered prayer. And y'all, the reality is you may be a lot like Douglas's wife and you may not see it on this side of heaven. But does that mean we quit? Does that mean you give up praying and working? No. You still persevere. You still keep the faith. And y'all, there are so many in this broken and dark world, they need that faith to hold on to. Whether it's a loved one battling addiction, someone going through that very hard cancer diagnosis, whatever it may be, the loss of a loved one, the loss of a job, faith is something we all need to fight for. And when you give to this ministry, you are living out Hebrews 11:1. Now, faith is the assurance of things hoped for, the conviction of things not seen. You may not see the harvest or reap the rewards from your gift right now on this side of heaven, but oh, how God is going to take it and he's going to use it. Douglas's life was saved, and he found WCQR because somebody gave. Don't underestimate what God can do with your gift. We are $1,140 away from where we need. We would love to finish this day of fundraiser. $1,140 away. Would you say yes to faith over fear? 888-477-5676. Online, wcqr.org.

0: Yeah, we have to hold on to God because he is the one who is literally holding us together. This is Michael and Amanda over with 88.3 WCQR. And a lot of, you know, stories as we've been going throughout the course of the day, because, you know, there are a lot of hard things as we're walking through a world that, you know, obviously is broken. And there's a lot of moments and things that are happening where people are going, hey, you know, God has done this in my life and he is using this to hold me together. And one of those things, yeah, it's the station. And so we had a friend of the ministry come alongside, and her name is Terry. She's over from Kingsport. Mm-hmm. And she came in with this message. She says, I lost my mom in March, lost my sister and brother-in-law in April. A week later, my husband was hurt severely. This station has kept me together. You have been there for me, and I appreciate all that you do. And I tell you what, it's a community that makes these moments possible and helps carry us through the seasons. Once again, I can't hold anything together, but God can hold things together. And he sends us those reminders every day through songs like that. He sends us reminders through community coming together, sharing what they're going through. Because whenever we see other individuals going through the same type of stuff, we go, okay, they're walking through it. They made it to the other side and God got them there. If, you know, he did it for them, he's going to do it for me too.
1: Yep. And then Tabitha, first time giver, goes online to WCQR.org. She is from Sir Goinsville. And she says, and I love how these two stories just connect. She goes, I've just been listening to all the stories that have been told this fundraiser, and I just want to keep the ministry going. It is such a blessing to me every day. Where Tabitha, you are being the blessing today your first gift. And in the triple right now, that $50 becomes $150. Thank you so much. And, you know, Terry says, this station has kept me together. I have been through a few fundraisers, and some of the things I remember is this station saved my life. This station has changed my life. Terry saying here, has kept me together. Is that your story this afternoon? You know what you get from this ministry, not just a radio station, but a ministry. Has it kept you together on those hard days? You have an opportunity right here to provide it, to pour into you, but also to pour out to others. We are $840 away, $840 away to where we wanted to be at the end of this day of fundraiser. So you've been waiting. We got 3 minutes to go in this triple, and that's it. We got one more song we can play. And I picked this song out for a reason, because I feel like today, especially all fundraiser, but especially today with so many of you getting involved, grief and loss has been a theme today. Whether it's been a few months or it's been, like you heard Douglas's story there, it's been 6 years. Grief has no timeline. Grief has no deadline. But God. We have the promises of God. Oh, I'm so glad that heaven is for real, that we have the promise of heaven. And so as we go into this last song of the day, the last song to have your gift tripled, $840 away, would you get involved with your best gift? Life is but a vapor. And we want to make heaven crowded. So let's tell people about Jesus. And you do that with your gift right here. Here we go. $840 is the need. Y'all, let's finish strong. 888-477-5676. This is a song that is probably still one of the most requested songs we have here at WCQR. I can only imagine. By mercy me, I pray, me and Michael pray, it is a sense of comfort. It's a sense of hope and peace for so many today. Again, that phone number is 888-477-5676. You can also give online at WCQR.org. $840 away. That number again, 888-477-5676.

0: I'm Beth Bird, and that specific song, God Plays It, you know, just at the right time. To me, it tremendously helps because even though I work from home, there's lots of stress. I'm hearing Jesus music and it just keeps me not worried about it. Just listening during the fundraiser several years ago, I just feel like that God was the one nudging me. You know, we give a church, but you know, you've only got certain times of the week that you go to church. But with the radio station, you can get fed God's word anytime. It's so important to support it because I want to be able to flip that radio on and hear God. And that's what you hear from the radio station, whether it's a funny story, an experience that you hear from people like us, or even a song. You know, I mean, it's got God in every bit of it.
1: Oh my goodness, what a way to finish this thankful Thursday of our fall fundraiser because of you. So many of you getting involved, so many of you praying, so many monthly donors calling to increase their monthly gift, so many of you being brave in sharing your God story. I tell you, it has truly been a revival that we have seen play out on this thankful Thursday because so many getting involved. We want to say thank you to Gail from Elizabethan. Mm-hmm. She says, every time I get in the car, something comes on that I just feel like it's just for me. And so thank you so much, Gail, for your gift. That $50 has triple the ministry impact.
2: Wow.
1: And then we have Deborah from Johnson City getting involved, making that gift of $100.
2: Let's go.
1: And then we have Stephanie from Jonesboro. She gave us a call, and she's making her gift of $100.
2: Yes, and then we have Dennis of Jonesboro. There's a Jonesboro crew out here,
1: yes.
2: I think. Says, you guys are doing a great job. I listen all the time. Been listening almost since the beginning. Well, Dennis, thank you for coming alongside
1: you.
2: And for listening alongside all the
1: Amen.
2: Way almost from the beginning. We also have Jeff over from Bristol coming in with a gift of $50 and says, in honor of my wife, Angela, who fell and broke her neck, paralyzed from the neck down, but hopes to regain mobility with therapy. Please pray for her emotionally, physically, and financially.
1: We will definitely be doing that, Jeff.
2: Yes.
1: And be praying for Angela as well. Absolutely. And I want to say thank you to Shannon from Mountain City up there in Mountain City in Johnson County, going online to WCQR.org, making her gift. Says here she's a first-time giver, and she is definitely praising the Lord today. She is a cancer survivor, and the WCQR ministry helps reduce her stress and especially thinking ahead to the future. Well, Shannon, thank you for making that step, that first step, your first gift here to WCQR. And I pray that for you and for Angela and so many getting involved today, that the music continues to be a source of hope and comfort. And I tell you, you guys had our team downstairs working hard. The phones just kept ringing.
2: They said rolling,
1: so
2: rolling.
1: I just know that we are thankful for your patience, for hanging on there. And so it has been, Michael, it has been an incredible day.
2: It has been an incredible day. Just seeing you guys just show up in force and knowing that you guys are coming alongside and you're part of everything that is happening throughout the course of the day. And so I just want to encourage you, we're about to leave, but if you're sitting here and you're like, I wanted to get involved, you can still go online to WCQR.org here today.
1: And, you know, as we close out, we want to close out in prayer because we had a lot of prayer requests. Given during the gifts all day long. And we picked this song to end on, and it's Jeremy Camp's new one, Revival. And I love this song because that's what we pray for every day here at WCQR, but especially during fundraiser, that God make this more than just an effort to raise money, that you see it as a way to really share the gospel. Y'all, we live in a world that we need a revival.
2: Yeah.
1: And there's some days, y'all, that revival needs to start in our own hearts.
2: Yes.
1: And so as we enter in tomorrow, the last day of the week for fundraising, We would appreciate your prayers that God just continue to use you, to use this community, to stir up a revival in your heart, in our hearts, for the team here at WCQR, for us as well, that we continue just to have that fire for Jesus. Mm. And so let's pray. Dear Heavenly Father, just, oh my goodness, thank you for this day, Lord. Let us always remember that everything that happens is for your glory. Mm-hmm. Every gift that was given, every story that was shared today, Lord, that you be glorified, that you are pleased with everything that happens through WCQR. We want to say thank you. We always want to have that attitude of gratitude, Lord, for what you continue to do for this community through this ministry. Lord, a lot of prayers were asked for today, and you know every single one. You know the hairs on our head. You know the all the little pebbles of sand on the beach right now. And so, Lord, we lift these prayer requests up. There are so much going on in our world today, Lord, and our listeners, many of them are hurting. They're stressed. They have anxiety. They have doubts. They're facing some hard medical diagnosis. They're going through grieving. And so we ask that you wrap your loving arms around them. Lord, thank you for what you've done. And Lord, as we hope, not just wishful thinking, but we have that expectant hope of what you're going to do tomorrow, and you're going to use WCQR to share your gospel message. Thank you. We ask all of this in your name, and everybody said, amen.

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decreasing clouds during the evening and overnight, very chilly with lows dipping into the 40s. Mostly sunny skies Friday, highs in the low 70s. A very nice weekend shaping up with plenty of sunshine, highs in the low to mid 70s, lows into the 40s, and warming into the mid 70s Monday and close to 80 degrees next Tuesday. I'm Storm Track 5 meteorologist Teresa Carter. 88.

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Zephaniah 3:17. The Lord your God is with you, the mighty warrior who saves. 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
1: When WQR was doing the 30-day challenge, I had actually just been diagnosed with cancer at 25. So the day after I found out, I was on my way to work. It was 5:30 in the morning. I was at a red light. There was no one else on the road. And praise you, and the storm came on. And in that moment, you know, God kind of said to me, you're going to be okay. You're not done on this earth, and I'm going to heal you from this. And every time I had a moment where I was sad or a little anxious, God played a song right whenever I needed it, and messages were shared. And, you know, that's just God's hand at work. And 3 weeks later, I had surgery, and I'm officially cancer-free within a month of finding out. So, yeah, God is so good.
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decreasing clouds during the evening and overnight. Very chilly with lows dipping into the 40s. Mostly sunny skies Friday, highs in the low 70s. A very nice weekend shaping up with plenty of sunshine, highs in the low to mid 70s. Lows into the 40s and warming into the mid 70s Monday and close to 80 degrees next Tuesday. I'm StormTrack 5 meteorologist Teresa Carter. 88.

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The Lord is good, a refuge in times of trouble. 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